0: Brisbane's Nova sending you to Japan. See Benson Boone live. Win inside the next 15 minutes. Dakota Johnson, who stars in the music video for Taylor Swift's Patient Zero, was on SNL this weekend, brought her friend Taylor Swift on stage, and this is where I've realised Taylor can be really funny.
1: I'm not your therapist, actually. You just show up once a week at my house with an empty bottle of wine and ask if I want some.
2: Yeah, well, I have manners.
0: It is literally the biggest song in the world. Taylor Swift, Patient Zero, is playing on the other side of this.
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This is Aaron Rich with your favourite fresh hits and throwbacks this Tuesday morning. Teddy Swim's playing now. It's Mr. Know-It-All.

0: Patient Zero, Taylor Swift on Nova 106.9 Brisbane. Hello, you got Aaron Rich. Hope you're well, feeling good after the long weekend. Let's do this.
1: My name is Benson Boone.
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0: Let's do this. Phones are open. 13, 24, 10. Get yourself on standby to see Benson Boone live in Japan. Is that Danny?
4: It sure is.
0: You're on standby as well.
4: Woo-hoo! Bring it on. Thank you.
0: And hello, Kylie. You're keen to win?
5: I wouldn't mind seeing a bit of Benson Boone. I would love to see him do the backflips on stage. And I love his music. He's such a talented young fella.
0: He is. And you're in Japan as well. It's just it's like the cherry on the cake. I'm popping you on standby.
5: Thank you. I would absolutely appreciate that.
0: I bet you would. Good luck. All right, let's get the phones open up again for you to see Benson Boone in Japan after 11. And play one of the biggest songs in the country this year from Tame Impala, Loser. That's next.
2: Nova's Susie O'Neill.
6: You had my dad's 70th.
7: He looks really young. 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
6: So we went to Palm Beach and we had like a house with our family. 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
7: Yes. Did you get out somewhere?
6: Yeah, we got out of Burley Park. But everyone's like, who are these rock stars getting out? And we just get out.
7: Oh, and mum and dad and the kids.
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7: It's Snow White and the Seven Dwarfs.
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0: Brizzy's Nova, home to Nick Lutzy, Susie O'Neill, back after enjoying a couple of weeks of sleep-ins. She'll be known as the Masked Swimmer. Get a share in $20,000, thanks to Nova's Susie O'Neill.
1: So you are going out hidden, and we're going to give away clues,
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3: Yeah, I'm not going to be. It's not going to be easy. I'm not going to look like this.
2: Well, it says you're undercover.
3: Yeah. Undercover. I think I'll be
2: But in
3: somewhat,
2: plain sight.
3: Yes.
0: Nick Lutzy, Susie O'Neill, back tomorrow from 6. Coming up in a few minutes, our queen, O'Rod.
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6: 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While Gavin blissfully sleeps, this vigilant bird, the ANZ Falcon, is on high alert. 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
8: Got a crash in Parkinson, Butterfield Road northbound near Algester Road. A crash in Lowood for Glamorgan Vale Road around Reserve Road. Also got a crash in Tarragindi, Burwood Road near Waller Road. And also a crash for the Centenary Highway northbound around Springfield Parkway through Springfield. A fire for Ann Street at George Street in the city. A breakdown Bruce Highway southbound at Buchanan Road through Morayfield. Lights on flash Clump Road at Timor Street in Upper Mount Gravatt. And a reef for Mount Cotton Road southbound around Mount View Road through Capalabar. You wouldn't operate a chainsaw blindfolded, so why dig without searching before you dig first? If you don't, you're digging blind. Search before you dig online every time. To the weather, a shower or two and a possible storm, heading for a top of 29 degrees. Right now, 21 degrees on Nova 106.9.
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23: The country star that shocked us all by having a number one single for more than 26 weeks in the US, Ella Langley. Her freshie Be Her, in my opinion, better than She's in Texas. It's on after Love Olivia Rodrigo.
24: Hate to give the satisfaction asking how you're doing now. 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

0: definitely be her. Brisbane's Nova 106.9. It's your home and Nick Lutzy, Susie O'Neill. So glad they're back waking us up. All right, how are you feeling, Brizzy, by the way? Feeling relaxed from that long weekend? Feeling like a trip to Japan on the Nova credit card, flights and accommodation, and of course tickets to see Benson Boone win inside the next 15 minutes. I'll also dish out some of your favourite naughty throwbacks. Ooh, Bob Sinclair, Love Generation, that's coming up in minutes.
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He's in the club where he belongs. 50 Cent on Brisbane's Nova 106.9. This is Aaron Rich, making you a winner if you're on the phone, 13 24 10, to see Benson Boone live in Japan as we all wait. Olivia Dean coming to Brizzy next week, October 13. A sold-out show. She's going to be phenomenal.

0: sounds a lot like Mike Posner. It's Jamie Miller on Nova with Baby Doll. Hello, this is Aaron Rich. I hope you're having a wonderful Tuesday morning.
1: Ladies and gentlemen,
2: Benson Boone. You and a mate. Japan.
1: My name is Benson Boone. Mr.
0: Let me get the phones open on 13 24 10 so you can see Benson Boone live in Japan. You're so keen to win this, Fiona.
3: Well, I love Japan. I think that's the one country that I would love to visit. And Benson Boone, I've never been to any of his concerts, but that'll be amazing to kind of experience in Japan.
0: Popping you on standby to head there and to see Benson Boone. Good luck.
3: Oh my God, thank you.
0: Hi, Trish, you're on standby as well.
4: I love that. Thank you so much.
0: What are you doing?
4: I'm actually on the treadmill.
0: I was about to say you sound preoccupied. You're on the treadmill. Good on you.
4: Yeah.
0: What's your stats right now? What's your Strava saying?
4: It's actually not great.
0: Okay.
4: I'm doing it.
0: You sound out of breath. I'll let you go. Bye-bye.
4: Thank you.
0: Summer, you're on standby to see Benson Boone in Japan.
3: Thank you.
0: Good luck. The phones are open up again after midday to see Benson Boone in Japan. Hey, next, one of the biggest songs in the country from Bruno Mars.
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6: Mm.
7: I thought maybe being little makes you look younger. 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
7: Yes. Did you get out somewhere?
6: Yeah, we got out of Burley Cab, and everyone's like, who are these rock stars getting out? And we just get out.
7: Oh, mum and dad and the kids.
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0: Nova 106.9, Tuesday afternoon, after the long weekend. Hope you're good, feeling nice and relaxed. Just like Nick Lutzy, Susie O'Neill, back to wake us up and get you a share in $20,000 in Nova Susie O'Neill, known now as the Masked Swimmer.
1: So you are going out hidden, and we're going to give away clues.
2: Yeah.
1: And then they can win up to $20,000, their share of $20,000, but by finding you.
3: Yeah, I'm not going to be, it's not going to be easy. I'm not going to look like this.
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3: 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Undercover. I think I'll be
2: but in plain sight.
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6: 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Crash in Caboolture, Diagonal Highway eastbound before the Bruce Highway. Crash in Belmont, Old Cleveland Road eastbound at Cross Street. Also got a crash for the Gateway northbound after Nudgee Road through Nudgee. Breakdown for the Gateway northbound at Macrovac, Capalabar Road through Mackenzie. And a breakdown Bruce Highway southbound at Buchanan Road through Morayfield. Lights on flash, Clump Road at Timor Street through Upper Mount Gravatt. 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To the weather, a shower or two, possible storm, top of 29. Right now, 21 degrees on Nova 106.9.
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8: G'day there, it's Mike Humphrey with you. An Australian soldier's died and five others are injured following a training exercise gone wrong in the Northern Territory. The incident occurring yesterday at the Mount Bundy training area, it's the same facility which saw a digger die during a live fire exercise in 2017. The opposition's about to unveil its long-awaited migration policy. Angus Taylor wants it capped at 100,000 for the first year of a Liberal government. One Nation MP Barnaby Joyce says it's his party that's driving the migration agenda.
9: It's a bit like the grand final's over and then a third team's turned up and everybody's left the stage and no one's clapping. But look, I congratulate the Coalition for basically coming up with our policy.
8: Anthropic, OpenAI, Microsoft and Google are all up for a grilling with the government's AI inquiry getting underway in Canberra. It's after last month's Medicare breach from an AI chatbot. Former sponsors and business associates have begun severing ties with Sam Wood and his fitness empire as he remains behind bars on DV charges. Overseas, the US says it's closely monitoring a lab leak that's killed one person in Russia. Conflicting reports the lab worker died of the plague or pneumonia. Updating sport, Matilda's star Mary Fowler won't be playing in the upcoming friendlies against Germany and Haiti. The Man City forward withdrawing for personal reasons. Aussie tennis ace Alex de Minaur to meet Novak Djokovic in tonight's final of the China Open. And Cameron Green likely to miss Friday's first test against South Africa. He's moving ginger with an abdominal strain. Youngster Cooper Connolly a chance of returning to the side. And now you're up to date on Nova.
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12: 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She's here at the end of the year for the Spilt Milk Festival, doing a bunch of shows across the country. I'm talking Ray of Freshie is Joy. That is on after this exit throw.

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0: 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What exactly happens inside a jury room? SBS's gripping true crime TV event, The Jury, Skeleton in the Garden, now streaming on SBS on demand. Hey, coming up, biggest song in the country. She's had a massive year. The album is excellent. It is O-Rod, Olivia Rodrigo, Stupid Song next.
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0: 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This is Benson Boone.
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1: Ladies and gentlemen,
2: Benson Boone. You and a mate. Japan.
1: My name is Benson Boone.
0: All right, let's get the phones open. 13 24 10. Benson Boone fan, are you, Cameron?
3: We sure are.
0: Who's we?
3: Me and my partner.
0: She's putting you up to this, or are you both fans?
3: I rang on my own accord. I like Benson Boone.
0: Mate, blink twice if you're being pressured into this, because it's sounding like it's not free will.
3: No, yeah. I did call on my own accord. She probably wouldn't even like to go to Japan. I heard Japan, and I heard Benson Boone, and I thought, you know what? I got to get in there.
0: Damn right. You're on standby. Good luck.
3: All right, thank you.
0: Hey, Chrissy, let's get you on standby as well.
4: Oh, fantastic. Awesome.
0: And Jess, hello.
5: Hello, how are you?
0: I'm good, thank you. You're on standby to see Benson Boone in Japan.
5: Fantastic. Thank you so much.
0: And Belinda, hi. I'll pop your name on standby as well.
6: Hi, thank you.
0: So easy. More chances coming up to see Benson Boone live in Japan. More of your favourite fresh hits and throwbacks on the other side of this. Tame Impala's Dracula. And a huge throwback from Robbie Williams in minutes.
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9: He looks really young.
8: Mm.
9: I thought maybe being little makes you look younger. He's quite little as well.
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10: Yes.
9: Did you get out somewhere?
8: Yeah, we got out of Burley Park. And everyone's like, who are these rock stars getting out? 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
9: Oh, mum and dad and the kids.
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0: Tuesday afternoon. This is Nova. Thank you so much for listening. Hope you're doing well. We are sending you to Japan. You want to see Benson Boone live? Eat all the delicious food in Japan. Gosh, there's no such thing as a bad meal in Japan. Then you get tickets to see Benson Boone. Win soon. My friend Joel Creasy is on next. Love music.
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11: 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Good afternoon. Still some delays as traffic recovers from a crash on the Diagula Highway, Caboolture eastbound before the Bruce Highway. A breakdown on the Bruce in Morayfield heading southbound. A breakdown on the Gateway Motorway Wishart. That's slowing traffic southbound. There's a breakdown Pacific Motorway Rochdale southbound in the shoulder before the Gateway merge. Slowing for a bit northbound around Slacks Creek on the M1. It's travel Tuesday Flight Centre, which means one day of exclusive online deals. 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Brisbane today continuing partly cloudy, shower or two, possible storm, top 29 degrees. It's 26 now on Nova 106.9.
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13: It's Stephen Bartlett, host of the Diary of a CEO podcast. This is one of those conversations I couldn't stop thinking about.
12: Here's French influencer, the glucose goddess.
13: I mean, this is probably why a lot of cultures go for a walk after dinner, right?
14: Completely. And a lot of the glucose hacks that I've talked about, they actually mirror a lot of traditions. So for example, the glucose hack of having your vegetables at the beginning of your meal. This is incredibly powerful, pregnancy or not pregnancy, because vegetables contain fiber. And when you have them at the beginning of your meal, they create this protective mesh in your intestine that slows down the glucose molecules from carbs and makes the glucose molecules arrive more slowly into your bloodstream, meaning smaller spike. Now, eating veggies at the beginning of a meal, that's something that we call crudité in France, which means raw veggies at the beginning of your meal.
13: If you want to hear the rest of this conversation, search The Diary of a CEO wherever you get your podcasts.
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19: Hello, welcome to the Joel Creasy Show. Coming up today, it is Tuesday, so we'll get a giggle with my comedian best mate, Janelle Koenig. But up next, I'm going to be joined by another comedian who I find ever so funny, and I follow on the socials. I'm hip like that. Tilly Oddie Black. She does these very relatable skits, very Australiana, and I just find her oh so hilarious. So I cannot wait to chat to her. Cannot wait to meet her, in fact. Tilly Oddie Black is in the studio up next.

0: listening to the Joel Creasy Show, and today, look, I fan mailed this person, I think on Instagram, comedian Tilliotti Black. Hey, babe.
1: Hi. It's an honour to get your DM.
0: Oh, I was so excited when you responded.
1: And it's quite rude. I don't ever check messages, and I was like, oh my God, how long has this been left unread?
0: No, with the amount of followers
1: like
0: you have.
1: You waiting.
0: Oh, yeah. You're playing the Ice Queen?
1: Yeah, yeah. Yes, I know. I'll make him come to me.
0: Yeah, I was surprised you responded because you have so...
1: Oh, please.
0: You've got 1.1 million followers on TikTok.
1: Thank you.
0: Yeah, you are so funny. Like, I am
1: nice
0: obsessed.
1: To say from you. Oh. Thanks, Joel. I'm obsessed with you. Oh, feelings mutual.
0: Oh, such a loving. What was, like, you just kind of skewer, like, Australian life. Like, I mean, life in general, but particularly, like, Australian life so perfectly. And it really hits. I don't know if it's whether it's, like, my generation or just who I am or how I grew up. But, God, you hit, like, a certain spot for me that is, like, oh,
1: good.
0: That's close
1: that's
0: to
1: so
0: home.
1: That's so nice to hear. Mm. I think that's, like, our goal is to just be relatable. And that's, like, how people have a shared funny experience. It's, like, yeah, more relatable, the better.
0: Oh, I sent the one when you first, like, I got really obsessed was the woman that hypersexualizes all gay men. I was like, I know this girl. Well,
1: yeah, that's been quite triggering to a lot of people.
0: Yeah.
1: It's spot on. Has that happened to you? Have you been victim of that?
0: I mean, yeah, and I get it. Like, we are possibly at times, you know, more interesting in that department, but other times I'm like, what do you think we do every day?
1: You're just one-dimensional, horny little thing.
0: Then I saw the other one. Were you at, like, dancing in front of RuPaul? Like,
1: so this was a repost. Did you just see that this morning? Because I did repost that.
0: I saw it this morning. I watched it in bed with my fiancé.
1: Oh, hello, fiancé.
0: That's how sexy our life is.
1: Yeah. Mm. No, I love that. Yeah, so I was actually with Will Gibb.
0: He's hilarious.
1: There we go. I swear I bring him up whenever I'm on something, so that didn't take long at all for me to mention his name.
0: It's been a couple of minutes. You're okay.
1: Yeah, good. Well, a lot of people think we're dating, so it's kind of funny to be like, my Will. So we and my actual boyfriend, Tom, we were all in London last January when DragCon was on in the UK.
0: I've never been to one. They're huge, right?
1: Yeah, it's quite like overwhelming. Mm. I was actually with Will Gibb.
0: He's hilarious.
1: There we go. I swear I bring him up whenever I'm on something, so that didn't take long at all for me to mention his name.
0: It's been a couple of minutes. You're okay.
1: Yeah, good. Well, a lot of people think we're dating, so it's kind of funny to be like, that's my Will. So we and my actual boyfriend, Tom, we were all in London last...

0: and RuPaul was there, and somehow I ended up on stage and was like dancing in front of RuPaul. It was, I really was not worthy of it. Like, there was probably a lot more people there ready to like punch me out for a spot in front of Ru.
1: No, you really committed. And the video was, yeah, that girl that wants to get into gay culture and saying, like,
0: yeah, that straight woman who sort of wishes they could be part of queer culture. Oh, it's like, yeah. It just feels so unnatural. And it's like, am I saying that right? Like, gagged.
1: Yeah, because sometimes I feel like I should know more terms, like house down boots and stuff. Yeah, I don't know what any of that means.
0: And it sounds like so unnatural coming out of your mouth. And
1: Stick around. Tilly Oddie Black is here. And Tilly, I'm going to tell you what my favorite videos of yours are up after this. They'll be fawning. Stick around. Can we

0: It's the Joel Creasy Show on Nova, and we are joined in the studio by Tilly Oddie Black, who you've probably seen many, many times on the socials, maybe up in your algorithm. She's ever so funny, so very followed. Tilly, the other one I love of yours, the videos basically where you try and just rage bait your parents.
1: Oh my God, it's so hits close to home for me.
0: Yeah.
1: Actually, you know what? I'm the rage baiting mum. Like, so my boyfriend Tom and Will often will like just have so much pleasure in riling me up.
0: Really?
1: Yeah, it's exhausting. Oh, I'm just always like the butt of the joke. I don't know. I don't know why I can't tell that they're joking, and I'll just be, really? No! Oh my God!
0: Oh yeah,
1: gullible. And they're like, obviously we're joking.
0: Yeah, I'm so gullible as well.
1: So gullible.
0: Mm, I'm an advertiser's so dream. Like, you know, when you go to the cinema and they're like, do you want to upgrade your popcorn for $50? I'm like, bargain. Yes, I do.
1: Yes, I think I'm saving money actually.
0: I'm terrible because I was telling you off air, I'm renovating, and I went in to have a budget meeting about bringing the renovation down. Oh, I somehow managed to increase it.
1: They would eat you up. Oh, Joel. They would have seen you coming too.
0: Yeah.
1: Oh, we paid way over. We told them we were desperate. Oh, you shouldn't have done that.
0: Yeah, we tipped.
1: Yeah. You know what? I did this recently. I purchased something very expensive for a present, but not only after paying so much for it that I definitely got ripped off, I actually thanked and hugged the woman at the end. I gave her a hug, and I, looking back on it, she would have been like, God, what an idiot.
0: Yeah.
1: Like, the easiest sale of a lifetime.
0: And
1: here's all my money, and what else can I do for you? And then I walked away being like, what the f***? You should have just taken a breath, Tilly. Why do you get so caught up?
0: Yeah, what's your love language? I'll give it to you in every way, shape and form.
1: What am I trying to overcompensate for?
0: Babe, I get it. I once bought a parking inspector a coffee.
1: Stop.
0: He booked me. And
1: no,
0: then,
1: Joel!
0: And then he goes, are you Joel Creasy? And I was like, yeah. And he was really complimentary. And I said, well, given I've got the ticket already, can I go grab a coffee? He goes, yeah, mate, absolutely. And then I said, can I get you one?
1: Yeah. And did he remove the ticket after that?
0: No.
1: No. Oh my God. That's the only way that I would have been like, what a power move. You
0: know.
1: Oh my God.
0: So I bought him the coffee.
1: No.
0: And then as I drove off and waved to him with the ticket and my coffee, I had said, have a good day, legend.
1: That's the most pathetic thing I've ever heard.
0: Isn't it pathetic? Like, what a loser.
1: No, that's like coughing and apologising for it.
0: I know.
1: You just can't. Where's your backbone?
0: It disappeared years ago. No, I don't have one. I don't have one. Oh, actually, I've got scoliosis, so it's like, We're catching up with comedian Tilly Oddie Black. Tilly, look, you're not just on the socials. We have to talk about your cameo in the Elvis film. I believe you kissed Austin Butler. I mean, someone's got to do it, right? We're going to talk about that up next.
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0: It's the Joel Creasy Show on Nova for your Tuesday lunch hour, and I'm here with content creator Tilly Oddie Black. Okay, I'm just going to ask outright, is it true that you kissed Austin Butler in Elvis?
1: I was waiting for this. Yep, yes, the rumours are true.
0: I was alerted to this moments before you arrived. I've even seen the clip.
1: Yes. Well, I have it in slow motion on my phone, so just if you blink and miss it in the movie, I can show you it. yeah, it was just how it happened. I was cast as one of the, what are they called? The Beehive. Ooh. Not to be confused with Beyonce's stands.
0: Yes.
1: But I am also a part of that. But yeah, it was like Elvis Presley's Beehive is what we were called, and we were like the extras. Honestly, everyone in Queensland was considered an extra on that show, on that set.
0: Yeah, and
1: but
0: you just couldn't help it that he was into you.
1: I did get to be one of the kissers, so that wasn't everyone. So, a beehive kisser, and we probably had about 7 or 8 takes, so there was a lot of kissing over the course of it.
0: Wow.
1: And this was like peak COVID too, so not that, I don't know what they
0: were,
1: because you know how, what's his face, Hanks was the like patient zero in Australia.
0: Oh, yeah.
1: I think that's why production shut down, because he was like patient zero in Australia or wherever, you know, he brought it to Queensland sort of thing, which is kind of cool. Like, it's a celebrity COVID.
0: Hollywood COVID, yeah.
1: But so because we were kissing, when the thing finally came back on, we had to like between each take, like mouthwash and hand sanitizer and then go again. I was like, I feel like this isn't doing it, but it's the thought that counts.
0: Yeah, they've got to tick that box.
1: Yeah, I'm like, you know, that's not how viruses, but anyway.
0: Wow, what a day. Like, you must have been exhausted after kissing 7 or 8 times.
1: I was rooted, John.
0: wait, like, how did you find out that you're going to be the kisser? It's so funny.
1: I know.
0: To me.
1: I didn't even audition as the kisser. Like, it was just sort of thrust upon me. And they were like, you don't have a problem with that. Not at all.
0: Yeah. You're like, I'll have to invoice you
1: I
0: for
1: am
0: it.
1: Happily taken, but it is just acting.
0: Yeah. You're like, Mr. Butler, I just need to let you know. Oh, you are so funny. Tilly Oddie Black, thank you so much for coming in. I'm such a fan, and we'll continue to watch and like and repost every video you put out.
1: Oh, Joe. Thanks so much for having me. What a joy.
0: Thank you so much for coming in. Listen to my full chat with Tilly Oddie Black on the Joel Creasy Show podcast and check her out on socials. She is a bloody hilarious. Next up, we'll call my comedian best mate, Janelle, for a few more laughs before I get out of here. 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

0: It's the Joel Creasy Show on Nova, and every Tuesday I call my comedian bestie for a little catch-up. So let's do it.
1: Grab your juice boxes and sit down for story time with Joel's bestie from the Westie, Janelle Koenig. Janelle's juice box.
0: Hey, Janelle.
2: Oh, hi, Joel. I've been thinking about you.

0: Dirtbag. Dirtbag.
1: I got 2 tickets to Iron. I love that song.
0: Well, guess what? I had 2 tickets to the AFL Grand Final, baby. I took
1: Come with me, son. Alfie, don't say maybe.
0: And it was so good.
1: How good.
0: We're mad Hawthorn supporters in our family, and we just missed out. The Swans missed out in the prelim, and we missed out in the prelim.
1: But you still went for the Kylie concert.
0: The Kylie concert, and it was amazing, right? The full, I mean, any stadium, like the NRL Grand Final was the same on Sunday. Any full stadium is pretty amazing, especially when you're 11.
1: Yeah.
0: And it was unbelievable. And we were walking back to the hotel after the game, and there was some really sad Fremantle supporters because they really got close.
1: Yeah.
0: Right, they really got close.
1: They really did.
0: And you know what I'm like. I just talk to everybody as I'm walking back, you know. And I was there was this poor, he would have been 22, 23, and he was like really sad.
1: Yep.
0: And I'm like, what are you up to now? And he goes, this is the saying.
1: Okay.
0: I'm going back to the hotel to delete some beers. I've never heard that saying.
1: That's excellent.
0: And so I went to the pub with my mate yesterday just for a couple because it was a public holiday. Like, yep. Why not? And that's what I said. I'm just going to delete some beers for a couple of hours.
1: Oh, that's so good.
0: Use it this weekend. It's a good saying.
1: Delete some beers.
0: I'm just going back to the hotel to delete some beers.
1: That's excellent.
0: Isn't that great?
1: That's really good.
0: So when you hear a new saying, you're like, I'm going to use that. You get a little buck up.
1: That's really good. That's really
0: 13, good. 2410, your best sayings. Let's go.
1: Okay, I heard one, and it was a mistake, but now I'm obsessed with saying it. You've never seen 1,000 Pound Sisters on TLC, have you?
0: Okay, what is any of what you just said? What's TLC? Like the band?
1: TLC, no, not Don't Go Chasing Waterfalls. No, it's a TV.

0: is them.
1: Oh, my God. Okay.
0: This, and she's just said something and she got it so wrong, but it's so perfect. She's talking, you know, the saying, silent, the silence is deafening.
1: The silence is deafening.
0: The silence is deafening. Yeah. She said this.
2: The silence is defecating.
1: The silence is defecating.
3: Is that what you said?
1: That's not a saying.
0: Well, I know, but now I can't stop saying silence is defecating.
1: All right, so we've got... We've got going back to the hotel to delete some beers...
0: The silence is defecating,
1: Maddie.
0: No, and also don't cut off your nose to spite your face. I love that one. But that's nowhere near as funny as the silence is defecating.
1: I always have to really think about that one before I say it. Don't cut off your nose to spite your face. Pardon?
0: What?
1: How would you put that in a sentence?
0: Don't cut off your nose to spite your face. What?
1: But how would one come to a situation where they would say that?
0: I have no idea. I love it, but I don't know what it means.
1: All right. Hello, Maddie.
4: I need you to move like the Uber's outside.
0: Oh, that's good.
1: Move like the Uber is outside.
0: Let's go.
1: Oh, that's good.
4: Yes, let's go.
1: Did you say that to the kids?
4: You can say someone is doing that. Yes, you can say it to the kids, but also you can say, oh, that guy was running up the street. He was running like the Uber was outside.
0: I love it.
1: Oh, that is good. That is good. That's delete beers territory. That's new. That's 2026.
0: Delete some beers. Move like the Uber's outside.
1: Okay, that is good. All right, thank you, Maddie. Let's go to Marina. What you saying?
5: Well, people are always saying happy wife, happy life.
0: Yep.
5: But I think I like happy spouse, happy house.
0: It's so true, Maria.
1: That is lovely.
0: Like husbands just need to say yes.
1: Hey, but that's spouse. That's it for everyone. A happy husband is also happy house, you know?
0: Happy house, happy spouse. Don't cut off your nose to spite your face.
1: Right,
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9: 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Tonight at 6 on 9 and 9 Now. Victim numbers are down 9.6%, but most serious crimes are committed by repeat offenders, often while they're on bail. To break this cycle, the new Queensland Government is expanding adult crime, adult time, by introducing automatic jail for offenders who commit a serious crime while on bail. Alongside more police and more early intervention and rehabilitation, it's part of our plan to keep making Queensland safer. To have your say on the proposed new laws, search Breach Bail, Go to Jail. Authorised by the Queensland Government, Brisbane.
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0: That is Stella Lefty's Boston here on Nova. It is Ricky Lee and Tim the Savo. G'day, happy Tuesday. Can I ask you, Christian, are you a lefty or a righty?
1: Definitely a lefty, I reckon.
2: You're a lefty!
0: Congratulations, mate. You got an invite to Nova's Red Room to see Stella
1: awesome.
0: Lefty.
1: I can't wait.
2: How exciting. It's going to be be an amazing show.
0: Yeah.
2: It really
1: I'm
2: is.
1: I'm so keen.
0: I can't wait. It's at the Heaps Normal Health Club in Sydney. Stella Lefty's debut album, Long Way Home, is out now featuring a smash hit Boston. And Christian, you are going to be there. Well done.
1: Thank you very much. Thanks, Heaps guys. Thank you.
0: And whether you're a lefty or a righty, or maybe you're just an ambidextrous, maybe, we've got your invites to Nova's Red Room with Stella Lefty every day this week.

0: It's Baby, it's Bieber, it's Ludacris.
1: Luda!
0: There's some news and glossies coming up in a second.
1: Awesome. You're such a Justin Bieber fangirl.
0: I'm just a fan.
1: You're just a fangirl. It's really cute.
0: Yeah, keep checking these chickens.
1: Not the lyrics.
0: And I've got your details on Bieber in a second here on Nova. It is Ricky Lee and Tim. We're in for Chrissy Swan, Fitzy Whipper and Kate coming up at 3 o'clock. It's all happening. We're just here celebrating your Tuesday afternoon.
1: We're zhuzhing up your Tuesday. How do you zhuzh up something super basic?
0: Right, so I think like Jamie Oliver used to talk about baked beans. And he used to put baked beans on toast, but with parmesan cheese and Tabasco.
1: Like, is that zhuzhing up? That's something super basic. Like, my favorite thing to zhuzh up is like packet ramen noodles or mee goreng noodles. And I cook a bit of chicken in the pan with some ginger and garlic and soy and some butter and some crispy chili oil. And then, like, just take the noodles from the packet, chuck them in there once they're nice and soft, toss it around, put some of the spicy spices in there. Top it with some fried shallots and some spring onion, and it's yum.
0: What about this? School holidays last week. Is this zhuzhing up something basic? I put red frogs in raspberry jelly.
1: Oh, yum. That's good.
0: But, you know, the stupid thing is I don't get how, because they all sank, because obviously you put the frogs in when it's all water.
1: Oh, so it's just like a little frog base.
0: So there's like a frogs all dead on the bottom.
1: Yeah.
0: And some really nice, like jelly's good.
1: Yeah, I love jelly.
0: For a long time.
1: Oh, it's such a funny thing to have as an adult.
0: For $1.80? For $1.80.
1: And you can
0: giant
1: make it for weeks.
0: Glass bowl of jelly? Yes.
1: There's this this Victorian baker, and she's in a little bit of trouble because she's been caught out for using those, you know, those Woolies chocolate mud cakes.
0: Yeah.
1: Who doesn't love those?
0: Duh.
1: She's been using those. She's a baker, so she sells her cakes for people's birthdays and events and things like that. Does like amazing decorative cakes, but she got caught out by some people when they peeled off the icing. They could see that kind of iconic white swirl icing.
0: Are you not allowed to do that? Are you not allowed to use things from the shops to sell?
1: Well, if you're marking it up, like those are $7 cakes.
0: True.
1: And she's selling her cakes for $180.
0: True, okay.
1: Now, just to be clear and to be fair, she said that she only started using the Woolies cakes after her oven broke, and she was just, she's obviously trying to keep up with demand, and she's trying to make sure that people get their cakes and they're not let down. And she said she should have told them, but she just, you know, wanted to do the job for them, which I do think is
0: lovely. How long was her oven broken for? Like months?
1: I don't know. But I just have a look at the cakes. Like they're amazing what she does with it. And usually she bakes them from scratch and it's a whole thing.
0: Yeah, okay.
1: Because that's her business.
0: Okay.
1: But she was just trying to not let her customers down. But I just thought that was kind of fun. She's like zhuzhing up a Woolies cake. I love
0: zhuzhing
1: it.
0: Zhuzhing up something basic. Danny, what are you zhuzhing up?
2: Bag bowl.
1: Oh, how do you do it?
2: So I mix the spaghetti and the sauce through together. Then I make a bechamel, put it on top and cheese and stick it in the oven like a bake.
0: Oh, like a lasagna.
1: Oh, my God, Danny. Where did you get that idea from? That sounds amazing. My mouth is watering.
2: I actually think it was my husband's idea.
1: Oh, my God. It's like a lasagna spaghetti bolognese bake thing. Oh, my God.
0: Do you have kids, Danny? Do they like it?
2: Yes, my daughter absolutely loves it.
0: Can I ask you a question? Because I've got the most confusing thing for me as a parent is my children, all three of them, adore spaghetti bolognese.
1: It's the best.
0: But hate lasagna.
1: Oh.
2: I think it's just harder to eat, I think. My daughter whinges about it and she's 14. So
0: see, it's a thing.
1: Really?
0: Loves bag bowl, hate lasagna.
1: Because it's all the same
0: flavors. What I say.
1: And I would say that spaghetti's harder to eat.
0: Anyway,
1: then lasagna.
0: I'm glad Danny's on board.
1: But Danny also said something very important.
0: What's that?
1: That you mix the sauce and the spaghetti through together.
0: You have to.
1: Like
0: you
1: back in the day when we were kids and you had just like spaghetti on the plate and then you pop the mince on top.
0: So many people
1: It's got to be mince. It's got to be mixed.
0: Do you remember the four ingredients girls? Do you remember those girls?
1: No.
0: They were like these Brisbane mums who just self-published their books, made a fortune, but they were called Four Ingredients. And it was like all these things you can do just with four ingredients. Their four ingredients spag bowl sucks.
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5: Hey, we are back with you tomorrow morning. I'll tell you what, Smuddle and Suze is in a very healthy area.
6: I'd love to get it to $1,000. It's $800 at the moment. Was this?
5: Yeah.
6: Was this a tease?
5: Yeah.
7: Yes.
5: I'm doing well. 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
7: 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Yeah. But having said that, you did get the most important thing, $800
5: tomorrow. Wednesday. Tomorrow's Wednesday, guys. We're killing you.
6: I forgot. I thought today was Monday, but so it's actually
5: good.
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5: How good's that?
7: It's tomorrow's Wednesday.
5: Are you?
7: Anyway. That's all we have time for now.
6: How many minutes was that?
5: See you tomorrow.
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0: Wellness is whatever makes you feel well, like getting hooked on podcast recaps about a show you've never watched, or falling asleep to true crime that keeps you up, but also knocks you out. AHM, people things. AHM.
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2: Let's go. This is Ricky Lee and

0: Ricky Lee and Tim, we are almost done, but we're back at 6, so don't worry about that. We're almost done now.
1: You sound really calm. Don't worry about that. We're back at 6.
0: We are back at 6. Fitzy and Whipper and Kate are coming up next, but first, let's do some glossy.
2: That's showbiz, kids.
3: Entertainment news.
2: Entertainment news.
1: All right. This, I want to hand this over to the people of Australia. I want you to be the judge here because Olivia Dean has been accused of copying the melody of a Bill Withers song.
0: Hey, just
1: song.
0: Be careful. She's in Melbourne at the moment.
1: I know.
0: She kicked off at Rod Laver last night.
1: I'm just reporting the news. like, you know what I mean? Like, I'm a real news person.
0: Okay,
1: like,
0: Peter Overton. Okay. So what do you need us to decide?
1: Okay, so what I want you to decide, I want you to be the judge here.
0: Okay,
1: there's a copyright claim that has been filed, a lawsuit alleging that Olivia Dean's song, I've Seen It, copies Bill Withers' Just the Two of Us. So I'm going to play the two songs, and then I'm just going to let you decide.
0: Okay.
1: Okay, I just want you to listen.
0: This is Bill.

0: called?
1: Oof, holy moly, that is pretty...
0: holy bejesus.
1: That's pretty similar.
0: Pretty close.
1: Right. Anyway, if you are lucky enough to see Olivia Dean while she's here, don't tell her we did this.
0: No, because we love Olivia. It's just something that's happening. And it's happened
1: an accident?
0: It's happened to lots of people. It's unintentional. It happened with Sam Smith, with Tom Petty. It's happened with Ed Sheeran, with TLC. It's happened to Bruno Mars. It's happened to basically every artist out there. There are only so many notes, and
1: it's
0: like it is
1: very
0: hard. Four
1: chords, guys. Like, it's hard.
0: But, yeah, I think
1: that's pretty similar. Hey, I've got something. This is big. This is big.
0: Okay.
1: So Super Bowl, we all love the Super Bowl halftime.
0: Love it. Who's you been? I know who your favourite.
1: Prince. Because you know what I did? After the AFL Grand Final and the NRL Grand Final, and I rewatched the entertainment on both.
0: Yeah.
1: As soon as that happened, I went straight to YouTube and watched Prince at the Super Bowl because it's my absolute favourite performance of all time. He played it live. It was amazing.
0: It was very cool. My favourite was the Dr. Dre, Snoop, Mary J, Eminem, 50 Cent.
1: Oh, yeah, when 50 Cent was hanging upside down, all the blood rushed to his head.
0: No.
1: Like his head was going to explode.
0: But it was so good.
1: All right, well, guess what? Because odds-on favourite for the next Super Bowl halftime is Justin Bieber. The odds of Bieber to headline are currently at 58%, beating out Miley Cyrus and Jay-Z.
0: I did see a report yesterday that Beyonce may also be getting another look in because she has done it before, but she might
1: be
0: getting another
1: Tones
0: look in.
1: And I will just do 15 minutes of Dance Monkey. Can you imagine?
0: It'll be so good.
1: The announcement will be any day. All right. Fitzy, Whipper and Kate are next. We're back at 6. Just keep it on Nova. Just keep it locked.

0: afternoon with Fitzy, Whipper and Kate.
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26: There's a crash reported for Acacia Ridge, Watson Road at Elizabeth Street, and traffic is starting to build for the Gateway Motorway. It's under speed at Deakin Deviation. Gympie Road traffic's also quite heavy northbound through Aspley, and Western Freeway getting busier around Moggill Road through Indooroopilly. Centenary Highway traffic's also starting to get busier southbound towards Springfield Lakes Boulevard, and a little bit of build-up through Boronia Heights for the Mount Lindsay Highway southbound. $20 million could be yours with Oz Lotto. Grab a ticket now. It could be kind of life-changing. Enter in store, online or on the Lot app before 7.30 tonight. Dropping overnight to 18 degrees. Expected top tomorrow is 28. And there is a chance of a shower or two on Nova 106.9.
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27: Good afternoon, I'm Heidi Tilton. It's been revealed OpenAI boss Sam Altman didn't know one of the company's AI agents had breached an Australian Medicare website even when he met with the deputy PM. A parliamentary inquiry's heard Altman hadn't been told about the breach. Another exec has now apologised, admitting the company's response wasn't good enough. The opposition's announced the biggest cut to Australia's migration rate in the nation's history. The coalition would slash net overseas migration to 100,000 in its first and second year of government. Major crash detectives are investigating the Defence Training accident that killed a 28-year-old soldier in the Northern Territory. Police say six soldiers were inside a military vehicle when it rolled, with two suffering critical injuries. Federal police are warning organised crime gangs are increasingly turning to artificial intelligence to carry out their operations. The AFP says criminals are using AI to create fake identities, documents and business records, making illegal activity harder to detect. And Aussie comedian Judith Lucy has revealed she has early stage breast cancer. The 58-year-old has shared on social media that her treatment will involve a double mastectomy.
28: I take this opportunity to say, ladies, for the love of God, keep up with your mammograms. Anyway, long story short, I've got breast cancer.
27: Now let's see what's happening on Nine News tonight.
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0: Welcome to the show, guys. It is your Tuesday afternoon, and I'll tell you what, Australia has gone mad. Olivia Dean performed her first show in Melbourne last night, if you're lucky enough to be there.
1: I'm throwing this out there.
0: Go on.
1: She's the number one performer in the world at the moment, Olivia Dean.
0: Best thing you've said all day. Couldn't agree more.
1: Ed Sheeran's still performing. I mean, Adele's wound up her Las Vegas residency, I think, but... she's my number one, Olivia Dean.
0: Unbelievable.
26: You should let her know.
0: Does she know Fitz? Did you tweet or?
1: I texted her last night.
0: Yeah, okay. Anything
1: didn't
0: back?
1: Didn't get a reply. Still I don't quiet. Even know if it's her number or not.
26: Does it say Olivia Dean official or?
0: Dean Olivia.
26: Does she have the tick?
0: So annoying.
26: Damn it.
1: Yes.
0: Another show in Melbourne tonight, I think, and then heading off to Perth or possibly Brisbane.
26: Brizzy and Sydney.
0: And then Sydney. Massive. Even the Wheels got involved performing a bit of Olivia Dean a couple of days ago. Have a listen.

0: Now, what I would have liked to see a bit
1: where
0: more...
1: Where is Jeff? Someone wake up Jeff.
2: No, Jeff left.
3: He left years ago.
1: Oh, there's it.
0: Anthony. Then he, oh, Simon's and, pumped.
1: Oh, Simon. I see Simon at the dog park sometimes. I'm like... Where's your red shirt, mate? Oh, and that's like people asking me, how's Pippa?
2: Yeah.
1: It's so annoying.
2: I used to see Anthony riding around on those, you know, those sit-down bikes?
3: Yeah.
2: And you have your legs forward around Balmain.
3: Oh,
2: you
3: does
1: know,
3: he?
1: Why?
2: That's myself. Confusing. No, because he had back problems, Kate, and that was the best thing for him. He said it got him out of it. Yeah, all the pain from his back was gone.
3: I mean,
2: he ran over me a couple of times, but...
3: If Olivia Dean knew what was good for her, she would get Dom, the tree that does the Rattlin' Bog. You would get Dom, who's been in the studio here, Kate.
1: He's mad at it.
3: He looks like he's going to throw his hips out every time.
2: He's off chops, isn't he?
3: What I can tell you, last night she ended the show with baby steps. We know that much. Will it happen again at the show tonight? Sennheiser headphones, 15 minutes with our one-note wonder. Let's go straight into it. Olivia Dean, how good is this on Nova? It's funny.

0: There it is, levels. Some kids returning to school after the school holidays. Well done to mum and dad. Hang in there, guys. Not too long to go. It is Fitzy Whipper Kate. Thanks to Chemist Warehouse on this Tuesday afternoon. Miss Ritchie.
1: I don't know about you guys, but this job can make it very hard to volunteer for things at the school.
0: That's what's kept me out of it.
1: No, it's the job. Well, in actual fact, the job we do should allow us to at least volunteer at one end of the day. So when we were in breakfast, we should have been able to do the afternoon.
0: Been tired then.
1: Volunteering at the school. And now we should be there setting up the chairs for the assembly.
0: Well, I'm prepping for the show in the afternoon. And now we're on from 3 o'clock. So that's like 50% more workload.
2: I ain't going near the politics of the tuck shop, mate. I can tell you that.
1: Well, some schools don't even have a tuck shop. The school that my daughter goes to doesn't have a tuck shop.
3: What do they have?
0: What?
1: There's an app and you order online.
0: Uber
1: and
0: bring it in.
1: Sometimes you can, I haven't done it for a long time. I pack a lunch and then I love to see it come home at the end of the day.
0: Yeah, as you feed it to the dog.
1: Yeah. So I've got to make a fresh one every day, even though she doesn't need it, just in case she gets hungry.
0: What a great game.
1: Oh, I love it, love it. But it's increasingly difficult to get parents to help with volunteering because the structure of life in general is so different now. And a lot of families, both parents work. It's not like the old days maybe where dad would go off to work and mum was at home and her primary job was to look after the kids and was able to put her hand up for all of those things. I mean, some of the parents at my daughter's school who are like the head of the what I would call the PNC, but it's not called that anymore.
0: Like the parent committee.
1: The parent committee.
0: Yeah.
1: I'm just thinking, where do they... I don't know how they have the time. Yeah. And I do love to volunteer, but partly why I'm saying this is that I thought...
0: You don't volunteer, mate. Come
1: on, I do volunteer.
0: You're laughing through your own
1: words. I have volunteered.
0: Really?
2: What for an invoice? Yeah. That's not volunteering,
0: in
2: mate.
0: In case you're going
1: if
0: to
1: I
0: a horse riding
1: up,
0: camp.
1: Mate, they need to pay.
0: Huh?
1: No, I'm joking. I do like to volunteer and I like to go to as many things as I can because I hope that one day my daughter looks back and thinks, oh, I remember that thing and mum was there watching me in the crowd. She probably won't, but it will make me feel like a good mother. But the parents at the school obviously don't know me as well as I thought they did. Because when I saw this story today, it reminded me most recently... I got a text from a lovely woman at the school, Louise. She's the woman that's married to the man who would milk the cats.
0: Oh, looked after the cats. Yeah very intimately.
1: Yeah. Yeah. It's probably on the podcast somewhere. Anyway, Louise messages me and she says, oh, hi. I'm not sure who's getting involved, but our daughters are in year six and she wanted to know whether I wanted to be on the team that was going to... Most recently... I got a text from a lovely woman at the school, Louise. She's the woman that's married to the man who would milk the cats.
0: Oh, looked after the cats. Yeah very intimately.
1: Yeah. Yeah. It's probably on the podcast somewhere. Anyway, Louise messages me and she says, oh, hi. I'm not sure who's getting...

0: use Canva.
1: Cheats.
0: And I thought that is so cute, Louise. That is so cute that you even think that I know what Canva is because May sometimes tells me that that's what they use at school. I've never used Canva. I don't know whether I need an app or something, but this I certainly would not be allowed. It is fascinating.
2: No, she doesn't know you at all.
0: But she's one of my best friends.
2: Well,
0: at the
2: she
0: school.
2: Doesn't even know that you can't open a laptop. I mean, let alone turn it on, then go to a website and use some software you've never used before.
0: Anyway, I just decided to get on the group WhatsApp and send my photos through to the people that will do the yearbook.
2: Is that what you did?
0: Yeah, I'm not involved. I'm not. I can't do that.
3: And they would be photos of you two at the school. I would say.
2: Oh, yes, remember the sports day not long ago,
0: yeah,
2: Fitz?
0: Handing out the ribbons for cross country.
2: Didn't you take over discus or something like that, or the shot put?
0: Yeah.
2: Didn't miss a beat there, did you, mate? You'll make the yearbook.

0: good as that. Still a memory from the grand final. G-Flip, Man on Fire. That is an awesome song. Fitzy, Whipper, Kate. It's time for this.
1: Fitzy, Whipper and Kate.
2: One note wonder.
0: Take the money and run.
1: Think you've heard your favourite songs? 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
0: All right, yesterday was an easy start for our One Note Wonder. What's exciting, though, up for grabs, Sennheiser headphones. You little beauty. Mm-hmm. Jess, let's have a listen for the first time today.
3: Oh, God.

0: easy as
1: Tommy, go out, start the show again.
2: Sorry, guys.
3: It's terrible.
2: Is that too easy?
1: Of course it's too easy.
4: If I know it, it's easy.
2: You know you're trying to look after listeners, Tom,
1: but honestly, let's have a real cracky. Let's hear it one more time, Jess.
4: I just want to sing it. It's too long, isn't it?
2: Yeah. It's too long.
1: Title, artist, 13, 20, 4, 10. Give us a call. We'll get you on next.
3: God, if anyone's got any idea.
4: Is this Baby Doll? Have you seen everybody doing the dance to this?
3: Yeah.
4: We should do one.
1: No, you should do one.
3: All

0: Baby Doll. How good is that, Kate Ritchie? Tommy, can we roll the cameras, please, and get Kate Ritchie doing that dance?
1: I'm not doing that dance.
0: I am the best dancer in the team.
1: I am the best dancer in the team. But if you ever catch me uploading a video of me dancing because it's a TikTok fad, put me down.
0: It's a big day. That would be a big day. All right, it's our One Note Wonder.
2: Ritchie, Whipper and Kate.
3: One Note Wonder.
0: Take the money and run.
2: Your favourite songs? 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
0: All right, here we go. Our One Note Wonder review. Good luck to everybody. I don't think anyone's got it.
1: We're going to be doing this all show. We've got 3 hours at least.
0: Tom said it's good to start it easy. It's good to get into it easy. Have a listen. Do you know title and artist?
4: Oh, God. Brady's giving us a call. Brady, what is it?
5: The song is Feel So Close by Calvin Harris.
0: How did he do it? You are a genius.
1: Stab in the dark.
0: You got good ears, my man.
4: You must be wearing Sennheiser Momentum 5 wireless headphones to get that one, mate. Well done.
1: Oh, Brady.
0: God, how could he Shazam it so quickly? I know the song.
5: Don't you worry. I love Calvin Harris.
1: Well, that's why you're a super fan.
4: Do a hard one tomorrow. Seven Nation Army by the White Stripes.
6: It'll be very difficult. This time tomorrow. Okay. Don't miss it.
0: Just something to play along with, Tommy, so we can actually get involved.
6: Calvin's coming here soon as well.
0: Yeah, I believe Calvin Harris is in Australia.

0: song could ever
1: What a great
0: say.
1: Sound. Olivia Rodrigo, stupid song. I know it is Fitzy Whipper, Kate. Single people, listen up right now. There has been a shift away from pubs and restaurants and traditional dating. Do you know where people are meeting these days? And I kind of get it. Because it's
2: supermarkets.
1: Quick.
2: Oh, I love supermarkets.
0: On the internet.
1: No. It's quick, it's easy, and it's convenient.
0: Well, I don't know they're if that's meeting, how love should start.
1: They're meeting people at chicken shops.
2: What, charcoal chicken?
1: Yeah.
0: What?
1: Oh, why don't we go down there and get a chicken burger? Why don't we go and get a chicken wrap?
0: Now, are you saying they go there together to get to know each other, or they just happen upon each other at the shop?
1: They're doing that instead of, hey, why don't we meet up at the pub? I'd love to buy you a drink or something. It's turned into, hey, why don't I buy you a, three-piece feed?
0: Warm chicken roll.
1: I
2: don't think KFC is known for a place of love, to be honest with you.
0: Have you seen the car parks on a Friday night at the drive-thru?
2: My old man used to do that on the way home from work, just grab a two-piece feed and not tell mum, and he would rock up and not eat all his dinner. There was a period there where Mum would go,
0: Mick. He sounds like he's five.
2: Mick, why have you left half your dinner here? What's wrong? He's just, I'm not hungry. And I remember being in the car with him. Dad, you knocked off a two-piece feast. You're lying little mongrel.
1: Yeah. Look at all the rubbish in the car, Mick. I mean, it might be, say, a Betty's Burgers. It could be something like grilled.
0: Ask if you've met if you've met the love of your life at the chicken shop, 13, 24, 10.
1: Maybe Eljana if you're in Sydney.
0: Yeah, do you know the best one where I was growing up? King's Charcoal Chicken on Queen Street. Best chips, best chook.
1: Oh, my God. Yeah. Chicken treat?
0: What? Red Rooster? How good is a Red Rooster
2: sausage? Oh, mate, those long roll. The rolls.
1: 13, 24. That ain't 24-10.
0: You're salivating, aren't you? You can't even get the words out.
1: Put a bucket under him. He's dribbling. 13, 24, 10. Love to know if you've met someone at it. It's not even really fast food these days. It's more just the convenience. I mean, this article goes on to say that it's also social media acceptable, so that you might go, hey, have a look at this new zinger, or I'm having this. It's kind of...
0: The new zinger? You're going to put your zinger on the internet?
1: Might not be.
2: Please. Can you take a shot for me so I can put it up on Instagram? Yeah, cool.
0: I know what you mean, though. There are a lot of these chains now where everyone's hanging out and you get chatting in the queue.
1: It becomes a trend. It becomes currency. Alex, hello.
3: Yeah, g'day.
1: Did you find love in a chicken shop?
3: Yeah, my wife and I actually met in the drive-thru at KFC.
1: No way.
2: Was working at KFC, Alex?
3: So I headed there for some dinner after church, and we actually had a mutual friend who was working the booth, and he thought that we knew each other, but we didn't actually know each other. Yeah. So when I pulled up, he's like, yo, do you want me to go and get Shana? And I'm like, no, I don't know who that is. But he misheard me, and he's like, okay, no worries, I'll go get her. So she pulls up to the window, and we're just looking at each other like, who are you? Yeah. But it was love at first sight. We were starstruck.
1: It's a movie, isn't it?
0: Oh, my goodness.
2: Alex, can you remember?
0: So amazing.
2: The main question is, can you remember what you ordered that night, Alex?
3: Yeah, 100%. It was a large thing, a stacker box with Sunkist and 10 Wicked Wings.
1: Really? So not legs and breasts, Alex. Susan, hello.
4: Hello, how are you?
1: Is it true that you flirted over some Wicked Wings?
4: I did. It was back in the day, 37 years I've been married, and my husband was the super chook of the month at KFC, and my girlfriend and I, back in the days where you used to have to go and pick up your pay slip in the little orange envelope.
1: Yeah.
4: And I saw him at the back, and our eyes connected, and that the rest is history. I've been married for over 37 years.
1: Oh, that is amazing.
2: Do you, like, a reunion at all, Susan, or if you're celebrating, and an anniversary, do you go back to KFC?
4: Look, no, we actually were vegan for probably about...
1: Well, that undoes it a bit, doesn't it, Susan?
4: But no, we're back to eating meat. So yeah, the odd hangover now and again might be a KFC day.
1: Oh, good on you, Susan. Good. What a great story. What about Fitzy, you and I filming that McDonald's commercial one time?
0: McDonald's.
1: Okay, McDonald's commercial. And there was a stick holding the burger together. Remember that? What? I took a big bite into the stick.
0: Oh, it had a skewer in it.
1: It had a skewer in it like a toothpick.
0: Didn't put you off eating it, though,
1: went
0: did it?
1: Went straight through my lip and then I finished the burger.
5: 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Nova's Susie O'Neill.
6: Hey, we are back with you tomorrow morning. I'll tell you what, Smiler and Suze is in a very healthy area.
7: I'd love to get it to $1,000. It's $800 at the moment. Was this a tease?
6: Yeah.
8: Yes.
6: You're doing well. You're still teasing.
8: It seems like you're going off on something that's just way longer than what a tease should be. Yeah. But having said that, you did get the most important thing, $800. Mm-hmm. Tomorrow.
6: Wednesday. Yeah, tomorrow's Wednesday. Guys, we're killing you.
7: I forgot. I thought today was Monday, but so it's actually
6: good.
7: Tuesday.
6: How good's that?
8: Between tomorrow's Wednesday.
6: Are you?
8: That's anyway. All we have time for now.
7: How many minutes was that?
6: See you tomorrow. Nova.
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10: A broken down car at 8 Mile Plains at Pacific Motorway southbound on the left shoulder after the Gateway Motorway overpass. Single vehicle crash at Maruka for Ipswich Road westbound. That's in the left lane after Kenway Street. And there's been a crash at Hamilton Kingsford Smith Drive eastbound in the left lane before Cooksley Street. Traffic is quite heavy on the Western Freeway through Indooroopilly, Fig Tree Pocket. It's under speed now for Logan Motorway traffic from Forest Lake through to Parkinson heading towards the east. You wouldn't operate a chainsaw blindfolded, so why dig without searching? Searching before you dig first. If you don't, you're digging blind. Search before you dig online every time. Dropping to 18 degrees tonight. Expected top tomorrow is 28 with a shower or two on the forecast on Nova 106.9.
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17: 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It's the, what are the speedos? The budgie smugglers.
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1: If you had one shot or one opportunity to seize everything you ever wanted in one moment, would you capture it or just let it slip?
2: Yo,

0: Mixing up the music. Had no idea Kate Ritchie could rap. Bit of Eminem for your Tuesday afternoon. Oh. Fitzy Whipper Kate filling in for Chrissy Swan. We're till 6 o'clock, guys. What do you got, Brian?
1: Let's talk roller coasters, you
2: I love this.
1: I don't think that we know how good roller coasters are getting, mate.
0: No, they're not.
2: What do you mean?
1: The technology is going through the roof, Kate.
0: How has it changed?
2: How can you, like the Gravitron and, you know, the big pirate ship at Australia's Wonderland, you couldn't beat them.
0: Oh, forget about how it. Good.
1: Like the Gravitron, if you were half smart getting off the Gravitron, people would lose so much strappers through their pockets, and when they'd be getting off, you could make so much money coming out of the Gravitron.
0: What about the time we went to a fun park, Fitz, and they said, right, who's going to go on the roller coaster? I said, not for me. So Fitzy goes on the roller coaster. Yeah. He then gets off it. They say, oh, do you think we could film it? Could you go it one more time? So they put this GoPro mount on, right? And then it goes around again. He gets off and they go, we didn't hit record.
1: It didn't work.
0: Could you go on it again, Fitzy?
1: Yeah, that was the Joker ride up at Movie World on the Gold Coast. Now, that would be, I would say, Australia's premier roller coaster, right? But Universal Studios in Hollywood. Now, we've been, I'm pretty sure that we've been there as a team. Remember the world-famous studio tour?
0: Yeah, that's right.
1: Tommy?
0: Vomited.
3: It was so good.
1: Jaws
3: King
1: was there.
3: Kong. Yes, yeah. Everything.
1: The Psycho House, that was amazing. Anyway, they've got a new roller coaster. It's called Fast and Furious Hollywood Drift. And what you do, you're basically getting into one of the Fast and Furious cars and you drift. So it's a roller coaster, but the cars drift around and move while you're on the hot roller coaster, Kate. See that?
0: So not only do you have the feeling of complete lack of control, now they're spinning around like it's about to fall off.
1: You say you feel like you're in the car with Vin Diesel just going,
2: Have you ever drifted in a car?
0: Yeah, mate.
1: No.
0: Yeah, you do. I used to do a lot of handbrake turns in my Rover Quintet.
2: A handbrake turn?
0: Yeah, that's what you do, mate. You rip the handbrake. You can't do it in cars anymore.
1: I've done a bit of research as well on some of the roller coasters around the world. Japan have two of the most extreme ones at a place called Fuji Q Highland in Japan. One of them has a 121-degree drop, steeper than vertical. The track actually bends back underneath you. It's a particularly nasty one if you hate the anticipation before a drop. There's another one where your seats flip independently of the track as the coaster hurtles through its course. At 126 kilometres an hour, you can do a backflip while the train itself is turning upside down. But the number one in the world, I didn't know about this, Saudi Arabia has one at Six Flags. It's called Falcon's Flight.
0: Mm-hmm.
1: 250 kilometres an hour. 195 metres elevation change and over 4 kilometres of track.
0: Yuck.
1: They use a huge cliff to go down. It's basically a roller coaster built with the settings turned off. It is out of control. That's in Saudi Arabia.
2: I don't think people should be putting their bodies through that.
0: No, that's what I'm thinking.
2: I don't know if you want to feel that.
0: But your head shouldn't go through that. The pressure on your chest.
1: Look how high that goes.
0: Oh, nah.
2: It's in the desert somewhere.
0: I mean, Tommy, your relationship's been a roller coaster.
3: Yeah.
0: That was pretty quick
3: each
0: day.
3: Well, I can't get off it, but no, it is fantastic. Shout out to my wife.
0: Have we got the footage of when Fabio was on the roller coaster and
3: The
0: seagull flew across.
2: That's funny. I watched a footy show special on Fatty Borden over the holidays. Sterlo was there and they were on the roller coaster and Fatty had a big night and he vomited.
0: Oh, did he? Fatty! And he went, I'm getting rid of this footy show.
2: The good
1: Fats
2: old days.
1: Fats mailbag, remember that one? What's in Fats bag?
3: Bring back the biff, you guys.
0: No, seriously, don't.
2: They were great days, weren't they?
0: Were they? Well, sounds like you just relived them on holidays. All right, after the news. Why was a massive tennis superstar kicked out of the Chinese Open? This was, we're just watching the footy of Fatty right now. Does he actually vomit on the roller coaster?
1: We don't.
0: Okay,
1: we don't have to commentate through that. I think.
0: Thank you. Hold tight on that, guys. Don't. He's dribbling.
3: The old Vomitron.
0: Yes, very good, Tom. All right, you're not going to believe what happened in that Chinese Tennis Open. That's after Heidi's news.
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10: There's been a crash at Mitchelton Sanford Road, outbound near Blackwood Street, with delays from Alderley. A car broken down in the city, Elizabeth Street eastbound. It's in the left lane between William and George Streets. And a crash at Maruka Ipswich Road, westbound. The left lane's blocked after Kenway Street. There is congestion behind it from Cracknell Road. Traffic on the Western Freeway is very slow, as usual this time of the afternoon, through Indooroopilly to Figtree Pocket around Moggill Road. Traffic merging. $20 million could be yours with Oz Lotto. 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Dropping overnight to 18 degrees expected. Top tomorrow is 28 with a shower or two on the forecast on Nova 106.9.
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11: Good afternoon, I'm Heidi Tiltons. OpenAI has admitted tech boss Sam Altman was unaware of the Medicare data breach when he met Deputy Prime Minister Richard Marles last month. Executive Jason Kwons told a parliamentary inquiry the company only notified Australian authorities 9 days later by emailing a general public inbox. He's conceded OpenAI's internal handling of the incident could have been much better.
12: He was not aware at the time that he met. I agree that the process by which people became aware of this incident inside our company could have been much better. And we want to make sure that something like that does not happen again.
11: The Chamber of Commerce warns Australia's migration debate risks damaging the economy. The coalition has pledged to slash net overseas migration to 100,000 a year if it wins the next election, following separate migration proposals from Labor and One Nation. Australia's political leaders have expressed their condolences following the death of a soldier during a training exercise in the Northern Territory. The soldier in his 20s is understood to have been involved in a vehicle rollover at the Mount Bundy training area. A woman has been stabbed in the neck in a random attack on a tram in South Melbourne, and Taylor Swift has extended her reign as one of music's biggest chart forces. The pop superstar now has a record 74 top 10 hits on the Billboard Hot 100, the most of any female artist in the chart's history. Now let's see what's happening on Nine News tonight.
13: Thanks, Heidi. I'm Melissa Downs. Tonight, defence tragedy. Australian soldier dies in a training exercise near Darwin, five others injured. Businesses, influencers and celebrities distance themselves from reality TV star Sam Wood, who's facing domestic violence charges. And the inner city high-rise apartment building with a controversial twist. Nine News, your news on 9 and 9 Now, live at 6.
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1: You guys are crazy.
2: On Nova. Show starts at 3 o'clock these days. Filling in for Chrissy Swan. You've missed an hour. That means one third of the show. You take the two third over the one third. I mean, that would be the larger chunk of the show.
3: Let me just say, there's more of us. So tune in from three.
2: That's what I was trying to say. Hey, we gave you a bit of a heads up. Tennis scandal, which broke overnight out of China. What have you got, Fitz?
1: Yeah, Daniil Medvedev, he's a bit of a tool, we know that. He gets a bit angry sometimes. So semi-final up against Novak Djokovic at the China Open, right? Novak wins a shot, Kate. Now, the ball goes past Medvedev and it rebounds off the back wall. As it's coming back, Medvedev hits the ball into the crowd and straight into a spectator's head.
2: Oh, no. No, no, no.
1: So he's now been disqualified. He didn't even...
2: Novak
1: Djokovic goes straight through to the final. You're not allowed to do that. You're not allowed to hit the ball into spectators' heads.
2: Oh. Annoying, isn't that. Is that a new law? Is that a new rule?
1: Anyone who's thinking about coming down for the Aussie Open, just hit it back to your opponent, not to the spectators.
2: Sure. Or wear a helmet if you're in the stand. 4:30, guys, we're going to ask you to spot a liar today. Someone on the team is going to tell us a story, and whether it's true or not could win you your share of $5,000. Mm. Coming up next, though, Kate, what have you done to your face?
3: What?
2: I mean, we've all noticed it, but no one said anything. We will now.

0: Chemist Warehouse. It is Fitzy, Whipper, Kate. On your Tuesday afternoon, Kate Ritchie, we just said there's been a change. I mean, we don't need to be too subtle about it, but everybody noticed it the minute you walked in yesterday. We had a couple of weeks off. And as I look at you now, you look a little bit different.
1: I look different. I mean, it's always a good time during the holidays to try and do something sneaky that you think no one will notice. Yeah. And hopefully
2: Still swollen.
1: The recovery.
2: I loved your nose, Kate. I thought it was beautiful.
1: Well, no. You know what? It wasn't by choice. I had a deviated septum. That's what they all say. No, I have. I'm.
0: It looks a lot better. I just assume you'd fix the obvious.
1: What have I done?
0: Did the...
1: The chin thing, bit, yeah. Or the eye thing.
0: Yep.
1: You know where they clip the eyes? Well, it is to do with my eyes. I'm 48, and since I hit my 40s, and I know there are people listening who will understand because all the ladies I talk to about this go, oh, I know, same here. My eyesight has become increasingly worse. I could never see in the distance. Like I actually had bifocals in high school. So I could look down at the page and then look at the blackboard.
0: Right, okay.
1: Because that's how old I am. And then I just stopped wearing glasses.
0: Yeah. Yeah.
1: And it actually helped me for a long time because my long distance was bad and I would get quite anxious going out and about. And people, and I'm not saying I'm amazing, but if people were looking at me, I noticed less if people were looking at me because I couldn't see them.
2: Must have happened here at work because a lot of employees say that you just walk straight past them most of the time.
1: Well, they've been informed they're not meant to look me directly in the eyes anyway.
0: So it looks like you've chopped the bottle off a couple of Coke bottles.
1: Okay, so this is... I'm only talking about this because I know people will relate to it. I came in yesterday. I had a new pair of glasses. I'll put the other pair on that I had on yesterday, which are
0: shopping.
1: A bit more of a thick...
2: I think they're quite sophisticated.
0: God, they're heavy, aren't they?
1: But the thing is, because they're multifocals... I definitely need them for driving, and I wanted ones for the studio where I could see you guys across the desk.
0: Yeah.
1: I could see in the middle, like the screen, but then I could also...
0: So there's three sections to it.
1: Multi.
0: Cut into thirds.
1: They are. But the thing with multi, and this is why I didn't stick with them last time round, and I should be wearing contacts, is because it really messes up. I could barely park the car yesterday. And I'm the best parallel parker on this team.
0: Big call,
1: No, well, I am. Yeah. I can get it in anywhere. Yeah. And I couldn't park the car, and I got out of the lift. You know this. This isn't very good for radio, is it?
0: Go for it,
1: because it's so visual. But you're like, you can't read. Your phone feels like when you're wearing multifocals. Your phone feels like it's doing that.
0: What, going up and down and all over
1: like
0: the place?
1: Like a roller coaster. And when I got out of the lift, I swear to God, the doors open and I kind of went,
0: how do I get out?
1: Around the corner.
2: What, like you'd been on a boat.
1: Like I've had a bend. Everything's bendy.
0: Everything's wobbly.
1: Yes.
0: Is that what it is? Because you said before, oh my God, I can see you properly now. But you didn't give any feedback. You didn't go any further than that.
1: Well, sometimes people are better blurry, aren't they?
0: Do you know what you
2: choose? You don't wear them all the time, though, Kate.
1: I meant to. That's why I have these, is because I should be wearing them all the time. And I was getting to the point where I had to, when I was going for my license for the visual thing, whether I had to wear glasses or not. And I would never break the law. But I think, and I could see the letters perfectly clear, okay? Let's be very clear about that. The last time I went and got my license renewed, I stood very close to the desk and I listened to the person in front of me which letters they read out.
0: Like shonk.
1: F, D, W, X, Y. So that when I stepped up, in case I couldn't see them, I would just recite it like a piece of dialogue.
0: Copycat. Do you know what she's doing, Fitz? You know when you... You know when you ask someone a question, right? Yeah. And they need to reference something, whether they're looking at a piece of paper or looking at their phone, and they have to adjust their head tilt. So what she does now is you'll say, hey, what does that sheet of paper say? She'll pick it up and then have to adjust the glasses to look down. You know, like an old person drops their glasses to the end of their nose.
1: I don't do that now. So I know I don't do that. I just do this.
2: It's very confusing for your eyes. I would have thought that would be... Aren't your eyes working overtime now? Because there's three different sections to the glasses. Like,
1: it
2: that
1: will
2: would
1: adapt.
2: Actually hurt more.
1: No, it actually would adapt. Oh, this is the other really interesting thing.
0: What is it, tenor lady?
1: Ladies.
2: Well, nothing's been interesting so far.
1: It is that when... Because my short-sightedness has got worse... Yeah. My long distance has improved.
0: Fascinating.
1: Wow, and apparently that's what...
2: It's very confusing for your eyes. I would have thought that would be... Aren't your eyes working overtime now? Because there's three different sections to the glasses. Like,
1: it
2: that
1: will
2: would
1: adapt.
2: Actually hurt more.
1: No, it actually would adapt. Oh, this is the other really interesting thing.
0: What is it, tenor lady?
1: Ladies.
2: Well, nothing's been interesting so far.
1: It is that when... Because my short sight...

0: prune juice as well.
1: For oh, on the way.
2: Kate could actually be in those old Life Be In It ads. You know what they used to do those? Aging beautifully.
3: This is the way I share on this show. I'm still a good kid.

0: Nothing hot to be back. I'm Nova Fitzy with a Kate. I want to read out this email we received. Hot take, I do not wash my clothes everywhere. I genuinely don't understand people who do. I can get 3 to 4 wears out of a shirt or jeans or hoodie. Unless I actually sweat in it, spill something on them, or they stink, I'm not throwing perfectly clean clothes into the washer just because they've touched my body for 6 hours. My panties are basically the only thing getting washed every week. If you think that makes me gross, I promise you surviving one more day in the same pair of jeans isn't going to kill you. Thanks, Megs.
1: No one said that.
2: Oh, I thought I was going to say it was a text from Lisa.
0: No, I agree.
2: Jeans, number one, you don't have to wash for ages.
1: Well,
2: I mean,
1: you've
2: got
1: to
2: wear your jeans. No, you've got
1: to
2: wear your jeans in, don't you? They fade if you do wash them regularly.
1: Man, put them in the freezer.
2: This is a lesson for our kids at the moment, because how lazy are kids that they wear something once and throw it straight in for us to wash for them straight away.
1: And not even sometimes. My daughter, if there are clothes on the floor that she's just tried on and I say, put them away, they all end up in the laundry basket even though they have not been worn.
0: Lazy. My kids are doing the exact same thing. It's hard to know. I think if you're, let's say you've worn a shirt out for dinner that night and you're a clean kind of kid, you're having a couple of showers a day, I don't think there's anything wrong with rolling into the work the next day in the same shirt.
1: Would you wear that shirt 2 days?

0: days in a row?
1: No.
0: No, because you get a bit sweaty.
1: I don't get very sweaty, no.
2: But what I would do...
0: Do they have it in men's?
2: What I would do is I'd go out for dinner tonight at 7 o'clock wearing it fresh, and if I didn't spill any beef bourguignon down the front, then I would wear it the next day.
3: Well, it's good that someone's bought something from politics. But no, it is. It's like, I agree with you. You don't have... Who cares anyway? Who knows?
0: People
3: unless you've
0: know
3: got an aroma.
0: You can smell.
1: Oh, my God.
0: And you can even smell not even just the body odour. Mm. Sometimes there's just that...
1: like stank. Musty. Some stank
0: just
1: on.
0: Like... dirty.
1: Yeah, some
0: smell.
1: Heavy stank.
0: Like a dirty.
1: Thank you for
0: dirty.
1: Putting perfume on the hour too, by the way.
0: Oh, do you notice?
1: Yeah,
0: is
1: I do.
0: It too strong?
1: No, it's not too strong. Is that just to refresh and go, well, I want to feel great for the next hour?
0: I do, and I put a little bit of hairspray, but I think the perfume I'm wearing, it's one of those ones that doesn't hang around all day. But I won't if it's too strong.
1: No, it's fine. I mean, I'm going through people that might be nervous about body smells, and I'm just assuming... You might be
0: I'm
1: one
0: not a
1: of
0: stinky
1: them.
0: Person.
1: I know Tommy brushes his teeth 10 times a day.
4: I was faced with the dilemma the other day of do I wear these underpants 2 days in a row or no underpants?
1: Yeah. Oh, God. Go and buy
3: you
1: some.
3: You told me 2 years in a row.
0: Yes. No underpants.
4: Yeah, yes, that was a dilemma that I was faced
1: here,
4: with.
1: You can only wear your pyjamas 3 to 4 times before you need to... I suppose what pyjamas
0: sometimes
1: are
0: wearing. I do that. It depends how much you sweat at night.
1: Sweatshirt, 5 to 6 wears before a... wash. That can't be right. T-shirt, 1 to 2 wears. Jeans, 6 to 10 wears. Never wash your jeans.
0: Undies have to be daily.
1: It says panties daily.
0: It doesn't say panties. No one would even say that.
1: Smelly panties
0: daily. Do you know who says...
1: Daily.
4: Oh, don't... You know.
0: Do you know who actually says that?
1: It says bras, 2 to 3 wears.
0: I'd wear it a bit more than that.
1: I could be held a bit longer than that.
0: I think, maybe 4.
1: How many, Jess?
0: And you don't wear the same 4. You don't wear the same bra every day. You might wear the white one and then the black one and then maybe...
5: Hang them on the door handle,
0: nice one.
1: Hang them on the door handle.
0: Throw them around the room.
5: No, they're in rotation.
0: Throw them around the room. The sports bra needs to go straight in, doesn't it?
1: Yeah. That's true. Very sweaty.
3: Does your hair hang low?
1: Yeah. Toss them over your shoulder. All right, don't forget Theme Queen.
0: For goodness sake. So childish.
1: Hang on a minute, mate. You're the one that just painted a picture of you standing on your bed swinging your bra around your head.
0: I never said standing on my bed.
1: Well,
0: you
1: it looked
0: pervert.
1: Like it because you were standing. Okay, well, where are you standing? In the park, even weirder.
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8: 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Excludes IGA local grocer. Traffic is really heavy for Ipswich Motorway, Logan Motorway, with a westbound crash as you're travelling through Goodna that's blocking lanes. There's a crash for Kingsford Smith Drive eastbound in the left lane prior to Cooksley Street through Hamilton, and a broken down car in the city, Elizabeth Street eastbound in the left lane before William Street. It's Travel Tuesday at Flight Centre, which means one day of exclusive online deals. 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Down to 18 tonight, 28 tomorrow with a shower or two on Nova 106.9.
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9: Hey, we are back with you tomorrow morning. I'll tell you what, Smarter Than Sue's is in a very healthy area.
10: I'd love to get it to $1,000. It's $800 at the moment. Was this?
9: Yeah.
10: Was this a tease?
9: Yeah.
11: Yes.
9: I'm doing well. I'm still teasing.
11: It seems like you're going off on something that's way longer than what a tease should be. Yeah. But having said that, you did get the most important thing, $800
9: tomorrow. Wednesday. Tomorrow's Wednesday, guys. We're killing it.
10: I forgot. I thought today was Monday, but
11: so
10: it's actually Tuesday.
9: How good's that?
11: It's tomorrow's Wednesday.
9: Are you?
11: That's all we have time for now.
10: How many minutes was that?
9: See you tomorrow. Nova.
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0: Just got number one in the US. The latest from Taylor Swift, Patient Zero, is the name of that song, Fitzy Whipper. Kate, as we drive you home on this Tuesday afternoon.
1: I want to talk about getting advantages in sport. And you know what? It could be like a motivational speech by a coach. It could be an ice bath for recovery. Or it could be Stephen Dank for Essendon. Everyone's looking for an advantage in sport, right? I want to bring... Okay, this is a moral issue that I need to bring up with you guys in regards to my football club. So we played our...
0: You're talking about the Cockle Divers?
1: Yeah, the Cockle Divers a couple of weeks ago. We had... this was on the Saturday. Congratulations to our under-14 girls. They won the premiership, Kate, which was unbelievable. Unbelievable. And then on grand final day for the boys, we had the under-13s, the under-15s and the under-17s all in the grand finals, Kate.
2: Wow. Good year. So, is that something to do with you, Fitz?
0: President.
1: No, not at all. Not at all. We got great coaches. We got great people who lead these children and they do a great job. Anyway, came up with an idea to try to get an advantage and try to fire the boys up.
2: Okay.
0: Wasn't called Wharfie time, was it?
1: No, it wasn't, okay. Which didn't do too well for Fremantle in the GF. But, okay, so we were underdogs in a couple of those grand finals, Kate. And in the under-15s, I thought to fire up the boys, what I did is I got a mate of mine who prints T-shirts.
0: Yeah.
1: I got him to print up a T-shirt of the team that we were playing, basically saying, Kate, that they were premiers for 2026.
2: Oh, so like the premiership T-shirt.
1: Yeah, so they'd already had the T-shirts printed off before the game was even played.
0: Right.
1: Then I got a parent to come into the rooms as the boys were getting ready to go out and play, and they just went, oh, my gosh. You wouldn't believe it. I was just walking through two cars on the way here and someone left this behind.
0: Awesome.
1: Held it up and all of them went, you're kidding me. What's that? And they've already made up T-shirts.
0: They already think they won the premiership.
2: How awesome do they think they are? We are going to belt them.
0: How'd it go, mate?
1: The under-15s went out and they won the grand final. We are the champions.
0: Wow.
2: Did they?
1: Yeah, which was an unbelievable effort.
2: Not because of the T-shirts.
1: I tried it for the under-13s and they got flogged by 10 goals.
0: Oh, that's a shame.
1: But you lose some.
0: I reckon it's a good idea, Fitz. Like,
2: shouldn't you be competitor aware, competitor focused?
0: Someone told me that years ago.
2: Radio.
0: Blood boil.
1: If you're the opposition team, you would be upset. But is that just a tactic? Is it bad sportsmanship?
0: No, it's not. Not
2: well,
0: at all.
2: Well, they don't know you're doing it, do they?
0: No, but
2: the
0: at the same time.
2: The other team don't know you're doing that in the sheds.
0: On the day, you're going for any advantage you can get. And if that's what fires them up, or a speech, or whatever it might be, an old video, who cares? Whatever gets the blood pumping.
2: Well, not everyone can have Russell Crowe come in and chat in the sheds to the bunnies before they run out.
1: Has Russell ever done a gladiator speech to the Rabbitohs? Yeah. I think he has.
2: I know he has. I know people that have been sitting there listening.
0: Wow. I would have given anything. Did he include like a few lines from the film?
2: Like what? You tell me if he was going to do it, how would he do it?
0: If you find yourself riding through the green field with the sun on your face, do not be alarmed. For you're in Elysium and you are already dead.
1: Yeah.
0: And then, are you not entertained?
1: Oh, that's good. Yeah, let's go, boys. Let's go.
0: Are you not entertained?
2: How can he remember that dialogue but not remember what time he has to be at work?
0: On my signal, unleash him.
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1: On my signal, get into the car and
0: go. Oh, right. So the signal is an alarm clock. Is that right? Sorry, I can't help it, guys.

0: Nifty Whipper, Kate, 13-24-10. We've got $1,000 to give away thanks to The Jury Season 2 on SBS. 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
1: Fitzy Whipper and Kate.
2: What is the truth?
1: What's your verdict? What exactly happens inside a jury room? 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
0: Yes, it is. You've got to give us a call right now because someone's about to reveal a secret on the show. And if you can pick whether that secret is the truth or a big fat lie, you've got $1,000 cash.
3: When we spoke about this, get involved, we were thinking to ourselves, oh, God, who's going to do it first? And, oh, my gosh, you know what? She's been in the industry for a long time. Mm-hmm. She's done an amazing job. Kate Ritchie, put her hand up straight away.
0: It's going to make it hard.
4: It is going to make it hard because I'm an extraordinary actress, aren't I?
0: That's the challenge for everybody here.
3: I'm going to be looking at body language here, Tom. I definitely will be looking at body language.
5: Very closely, but it's the listener who decides.
0: That's
5: and if
0: true.
5: They get it right, they get the cash.
4: You guys are just asking the questions.
0: Fiona, welcome to the show.
6: Hello, how are you?
0: Fiona, you're a teacher, so you're good at catching a liar.
6: I am. I should be. I've got kids and I teach them.
0: Oh, you would have heard it all. Okay, Kate Ritchie's about to reveal a secret. And then for 30 seconds, Fitzy and I will ask a couple of questions to find out and try and help you on whether you think it's a lie or the truth. If you get it correct, $1,000.
6: Okay.
4: Okay, you ready, Fiona?
6: I'm ready.
4: Now, you guys already know part of this story. You know that in the past I have had contact and have met Chris Martin from Coldplay.
0: Yeah.
4: Right? He watched Home and Away, apparently, and we used to interview him when I worked with Merrick and Rosso doing Breakfast Radio, right?
0: Yeah.
4: Coldplay came out here. It was his birthday at the time. We threw them a birthday party, me, Merrick and Rosso, and I baked him a cake. It was a flourless chocolate cake with raspberries, right?
0: His birthday, yeah.
4: Now, the bit that you don't know about the story, which is the secret, is that when there was a moment where it was just Chris Martin and I, he said to me, wow, you have incredible eyes. And that is the secret that I am loathe to tell because, you know, I don't want to be, you know, skiting. But that's the part of the story I haven't told you and that's the secret I've been keeping.
0: Right, okay.
4: Questions.
0: When he said that to you, what did you say?
4: You know what? I was so blown away. I didn't know. I actually don't know what I responded with because I was so flattered.
0: Fitzy.
3: How old was he? What birthday was it?
4: I actually don't know, but it was 2008. Oh, okay. However he was turning then.
0: Do you think he wrote Green Eyes, that song after you?
4: That was written in 2002, so no.
3: Was he married at the time?
4: Well, I don't know. I would imagine so.
0: Oh,
3: so
0: God.
3: You were saying that he was flirting while he was married?
4: He was just recognising a nice set of eyes.
0: Did he try and kiss you? Fiona. We've heard the story. Did Chris Martin say to Kate Ritchie, you've got amazing eyes?
4: No, it wasn't amazing. It was incredible. It was a bit like this. Ooh, you have incredible eyes.
0: With the accent. $1,000 on the line, Fiona. Is that true or is she telling a lie?
6: What do you think?
3: There was a lot of ums in there, Fiona, wasn't it? That sort of,
6: there
3: for
6: was,
3: me...
6: It was close.
4: Yeah, because I'm awkward talking about it. It's just been a secret that I haven't revealed ever.
0: It wouldn't surprise me, Fiona, because I know there was a cake baked, and here's the other thing I know. Chris Martin also gave you a plant, didn't he?
4: No, they sent flowers.
0: They sent flowers, and what have you got planted
4: now
0: in the garden?
4: I have a frangipani in my pool yard that was grown from the cutting from the bouquet.
0: Sounds like there was a level of connection there, Fiona.
4: What do you think? I have incredible eyes. Isn't that going to tell you the answer?
3: Come on, Faye.
4: Is it a lie or is it the truth?
6: I think it's the truth.
4: And you would be right.
0: Oh, Fiona! Incredible eyes has got you $1,000. They're not that good, are they?
4: Oh,
3: So basically, Kate, you've got the Jury Season 2 on SBS to sponsor this so you can tell the story of how Chris Martin flirted.
0: Another Kate Ritchie celebrity flirting story tomorrow on the show.
4: No. Thank you, Fiona, for believing in me.
3: Well done. All right, we'll do it again tomorrow. What exactly happens inside a jury room? SBS is gripping true crime TV event, The Jury, Skeleton in the Garden. It's now streaming on SBS On Demand.
0: That's right, another $1,000 tomorrow, but don't miss Theme Queen. Old Incredible Eyes is back with another game.
4: We forget that story.
0: Come
4: now.
0: On, Incredible Eyes. After 5 o'clock, get ready to play along.
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4: A crash on the Ipswich Motorway westbound at Goodna has really added to peak congestion this afternoon. Logan Motorway from Forest Lake and the Ipswich Motorway from Darra. There is also a crash at Mount Cotton, Mount Cotton Road at Double Jump Road. That's causing delays for traffic in both directions. Broken down car, Logan Motorway westbound through Tanamira is also slowing traffic up. And it's heavy coming out of Brisbane City for the Riverside Expressway through to about Greenslopes on the Pacific Motorway. $20 million could be yours with Oz Lotto. Grab a ticket now. It could be kind of life-changing. 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Dropping overnight to 18 degrees. Expected top tomorrow is 28 with a shower or two being forecast on Nova 106.9.
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0: Maggot is Ass, Joy Ray, and absolutely, what a great track. Tommy, love you knowing every word of that already.
1: Oh,
0: what musical is that from? What are you?
1: So, well, that's from her album. This album May Contain Hope, I think it is.
2: Yeah,
1: or this
2: yeah. Great album, but you prefer the 6 minute version, don't you?
1: Yes. Yeah.
0: Sorry, Tom, we're tight on time in commercial radio.
1: I understand.
0: You'll have to listen to it on the way home.
1: Apology
0: in the car.
3: And the dance as well, Tom. I didn't know that you could dislocate your pelvis like that.
1: I must apologise for the drop at the end.
0: Yeah, with a feather boa. That was
2: Mm-hmm.
3: I'm going to give you a sports update here. I'm talking about a guy called Kobe Durant. Now, Kobe Durant is a Dallas Cowboy. He's not an actual cowboy, Kate, but he plays for the NFL side, the Dallas Cowboys.
2: Thank you.
3: Now, he's been missing for the last couple of weeks, Kate. He hasn't been out in the field. And the reason was two weeks ago, Kobe fell over and a teammate next to him started celebrating. But he was celebrating backwards. As he was going backwards, he stepped on a region on Kobe's body that can be quite painful.
2: The elbow.
3: This is the slow motion replay. You're going to hear the commentators here, but have a look at this on the screen.
4: See if we can see what happened on the play.
5: It's like
4: now, no explanation needed.
5: Yeah.
3: So his cleats or his footy boots have gone straight into his nether region while he was laying down backwards, Kate.
2: Backwards meaning face down. Yeah, so he's on his tummy.
3: Now, it was so bad that he's been away for 2 weeks and no one knows what's happened to Kobe Durant. There was an article written saying that Kobe Durant may need one of his testicles amputated.
0: Oh,
3: that's how bad it was.
0: I mean, his plums would be completely squashed there.
3: Oh, and that's a teammate celebrating as well. He has just come out over the last couple of days with that article saying that he may need to get one of them amputated, saying, my nuts ain't going anywhere, fam. Yeah. Stop lying. Okay. So he's held on to it.
0: He's kept his nuts.
3: He nearly lost one of his very dear friends downstairs.
2: You don't need them.
0: You don't
2: need both.
0: But you know what happened to a mate of mine?
2: Grow up. Get up and play on.
0: Excuse me, Kate Ritchie, that man...
2: Oh, for God's sake.
0: ...has just had his lolly bag squashed.
2: I mean,
0: Do you have any idea how sensitive those things are?
2: Oh, are they?
0: A mate of mine, he was playing footy fits. Can you turn her microphone off?
1: No.
0: He's so insensitive about the male genitalia. A friend of mine was playing footy and he got kneed in the plums, right? And there was a doctor on the sideline. He was hit so hard, the doctor, it started to blow up and the doctor said, you're going to need to get that drained. Anyway, he went to hospital. He woke up 2 hours later. And they didn't just drain it, they had to remove one of the testicles because it split in half.
3: Oh.
0: It was cracked like a walnut.
2: The
0: nut was.
2: Yeah.
0: And his mother was there crying and they weren't sure if he was going to be able to have kids.
3: 13, 24, 10, I'd love to hear stories of this. The other one that I heard was in a suburban cricket match and you wear the protective equipment down there, Kate, as you're batting, but a man was hit in that region and it split the protective box downstairs and unfortunately his scrotum got caught in the crack of the... Of the casing.
0: The box. Could you imagine the pain? You can't, Kate. Could you imagine the pain?
2: What would you do? There's something I'm not going to say it. What might be more painful, quite descriptive.
0: I don't think so.
2: Part of childbirth, but I'm not going to.
3: Well, Kate,
2: because it's not a competition.
3: Have a look at those two dangling down on Whipper's forehead there and imagine if you need
0: them
3: as hard as
0: Tommy.
3: You
0: could. Tommy.
1: No need.
0: Not now, mate. Not now.
1: All right, mate. Have a rest.
0: Well, they're warm.
1: Thank you.
0: All right, after the news, guys, one of the teams had a
3: we
0: disaster.
3: We had one call.
0: We're moving on.
3: We had one call and Ollie's just written, no.
0: We're not going to air with Daniel. Thanks for calling anyway, buddy. After the news, one of the teams had a disaster situation during a massage. All is revealed on this show today, isn't it? Before that, though, Theme Queen with Kate Ritchie. It's not far away.
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4: Broken down truck at Bald Hills for Strathpine Road, westbound above Gympie Arterial Road. The earlier crash on the Ipswich Motorway westbound at Goodner has now cleared, but there's still very heavy traffic, Ipswich Motorway and the Logan Motorway, and delays both directions with a crash at Mount Cotton Road at Double Jump Road. Traffic's built up for the Riverside Expressway, both directions through Brisbane City. Gateway Motorway is still a little slow around Deakin Deviation, but it's easing quickly. 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Excellent value ends Thursday at Harris Farm. Dropping overnight to 18 degrees, expected top tomorrow is 28 with a shower or two forecast on Nova 106.9.
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6: Hello, I'm Heidi Tiltons. OpenAI has conceded it could have handled its response to the Australian government data breach much better. Parliamentary inquiries heard CEO Sam Altman still didn't know about the incident when he met the Deputy PM in California. Australian authorities weren't notified until 9 days later. The Nationals leader says Australia is a nation of borders, not a campsite, as the Coalition unveils its sweeping migration overhaul. The Coalition wants to cut net overseas migration to 100,000 a year initially. Matt Canavan says Labor has been relying on cheap foreign workers.
10: Because we are a country, we're not just a campground. We are a nation of borders, we're not a booking.com site, and we owe Australians a living wage, not to have their salaries undermined by a cheap foreign labour force.
6: Military police and specialist crash investigators have arrived at the scene of a fatal army training accident in the Northern Territory. The vehicle rollover claiming the life of a 28-year-old soldier, leaving five others injured. There's been an awkward interruption at a major climate conference being co-hosted by Australia in Fiji. The pre-COP31 summit was plunged into darkness by a power blackout, also knocking out the air conditioning at the five-star resort hosting the talks. And Kylie Jenner is set to star in and produce a new thriller series alongside her sister Kim Kardashian. Now let's hear what's happening on Nine News tonight.
11: Thanks, Heidi. I'm Melissa Downs. Tonight, defence tragedy. Australian soldier dies in a training exercise near Darwin, five others injured. Businesses, influencers and celebrities distance themselves from reality TV star Sam Wood, who's facing domestic violence charges. And the inner city high-rise apartment building with a controversial twist. Nine News, your news on Nine. And Nine Now, live at 6.
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35: The team is in and the team is on.
36: Thank you for tuning in. It is your Tuesday evening. Fitzy Whipper Kate celebrating Olivia Dean in the country as well. Performed in Melbourne last night. Another show tonight.
31: Oh, you'd be very lucky if you were seeing her while she's here.
36: Spectacular. Then to Brizzy in Sydney, which is huge. Yeah, well done if you got tickets. And well done to the Wiggles as well, because they said, hey, we want to get involved here. There, here's a version of her song here.
7: Looks like we're making up for lost time.
31: Is this the Wiggles?
7: Need you to spell it out for me.
30: I mean, it's not Olivia Dean, is it?
36: You can see Simon and his red skinny. I mean, he's really getting into it.
30: Unfortunately, you're not going through to the next round, guys, unfortunately.
31: Oh, come on. They're not the Wiggles I remember, but it's lovely to see them. Oh, my goodness.
36: Yeah. Dom the Tree, who we've seen from the Rattlin' Bog. Do you know, you can buy a Dom, Dom toy now at Target or Kmart, and its hips just jive until the batteries run out. Because we've had him in the studio, Dom the Tree.
30: Yeah,
36: he thrusts like nobody else.
30: He dances like a madman. He's just one of those guys that you go, you know, that guy just loves life.
31: Yeah, I worry he's got a headache all the time.
36: Don't worry about him. He's having a great time. All right, we've got your invites. There's the toy. Look at it. Dom, press the hand and watch him go. We've got your invites, guys, to see Stella Lefty. Nova's Red Room. That's in 15 minutes' time. But coming up next, Kate's toughest round of Theme Queen.
31: Yeah.
36: You need to be switched on.
31: Yeah, will the two of you switch on and have fun?
36: Okay, we'll do it next. See you in a spiral.

0: Sienna Spyro, Great Expectation. What an awesome song it is. Fitzy Whipper, Kate, thanks to Chemist Warehouse. It's time for Theme Queen.
1: Hey, Richie. Yeah,
2: yeah. Theme Queen.
3: Welcome to Theme Queen. I am your host, always out of context, but never out of a contest. So let's play, guys. Kate Ritchie. Yeah. That's me.
0: That's you.
3: The game is very simple. We play it every week and you guys love it. Three rounds, each round three songs, and each of the three songs are connected by a theme. You just got to work out what connects them. Should we get into
0: Ready.
3: It?
0: Ready.
3: Round one, song number one.
4: Sit down.
0: Okay, humble.
5: Kendrick Lamar.
3: Yep.
4: Sit down.
3: You guys are on the ball.
4: Sit down.
0: Yep.
3: Song two.
6: Lean on me.
0: Okay. Oh, mom.
3: Okay. Change of pace, guys.
6: And I'll be your friend.
0: Oh.
6: I'll help you.
3: Beautiful song. Song number three.
6: So darling, darling.
5: Oh. Jenny King.
0: If I submit just.
3: Are you giving feedback?
0: The term. No, I'm guessing. Can I just say verb?
6: Stand by me.
0: They're all verbs.
3: Well,
0: one is sit down, one's lean on me, and one's
3: be no. humble.
0: Stand by me.
3: Change of pace, guys.
6: And I'll be your friend.
0: Oh.
6: I'll help you.
3: Beautiful song. Song number three.
6: So darling, darling, oh,
5: Jenny King.
0: If I submit just.
3: Are you giving feedback?
0: The term. No, I'm guessing. Can I just say,

0: So. Okay, you get the point, hero. Round two. Song number one.
1: The Weeknd.
0: The Weeknd. You're going to love this one, Fitzy. Song number two.
1: Oh, yeah.
2: Oh, yeah. DMCE, Cake by the Ocean.
0: And song number three. What connects them?
2: Somba. So they're missing a letter in their names.
0: Oh, Fitzy, you are amazing. Look at him go. Well, this is like exciting. Yes.
2: The Weeknd.
0: Yep.
2: We've got Duns and Somber.
0: That's correct. Wow. I never knew why he did that, the Weeknd thing. I think someone was already called the Weeknd, weren't they, or something? Wow. Anyway, yeah. I am so happy you guys are on board. One point to you, Fitzy. One point to you, Whipper. This makes it a tiebreaker.
1: Here we go.
0: Round three, song one.
3: It's your permitted beforehand.
1: Yeah.
2: Oh, if you get a Missy. Big one,
3: let me search it.
0: You've really... Can I just offer a piece of advice as we go into the other songs? You've got to listen, so don't talk to me while we're playing the song. Okay. Just listen. Put your listening ears on, guys.
2: Is it reverse? They reverse?
0: Song number two.

0: There's animal noise.
1: Oh my god! And you weren't even listening. Well done.
0: What?
1: Yes. Let's have a listen.
0: He's
1: song
0: got
1: number
0: the sheep,
1: one.
0: Mate.
1: No, he doesn't. Song
0: he's
1: number
0: got the
1: one,
0: sheep.
1: Missy Elliott.
0: Oh, yeah, got
1: have
0: the
1: a
0: sheep.
1: Listen to this animal. It's your permitted with when yet. If you get a big. Ooh, there goes the elephant,
0: yeah,
1: guys.
0: Yeah,
1: Lord has a line.

0: that. Mark.
1: See what I mean?
2: Oh, good effort.
1: Yes. Well done, guys. And if you love those songs, they're on our Theme Queens Spotify list.
0: That's
1: you can find them all there. Get your kids listening.
0: Well done, Kate Ritchie. Tough round, that third one.
1: Yeah, I know.
0: Who would have thought there's a jungle out there? Walk the moon, shut up and dance.

0: Zen Art as we drive you home. Happy birthday to me for the 29th of September, guys. Just everyone, if we can get around. Happy birthday. Oh, we can wrap that up there.
1: You really want the attention, don't you? Even I got I was reprimanded after the break. Oh, thanks for contacting me on my birthday.
2: Oh, don't you hate that?
0: It's not the point.
1: I did actually say, how's your day going?
0: You and I were having a bit of a fight over the holidays.
1: What?
0: Yeah. Anyway, we'll go into that later. It was an interesting birthday. You don't always have to get cards. We went out for breakfast and my family gave me verbal cards, which was lovely.
1: Lisa ran out of time.
0: Oh.
3: Happy birthday, Dad.
0: So what would have written on the card if you were going to but didn't have a card?
1: Oh, that would have hurt your feelings,
0: No, I went very quickly, got up and went back to the buffet.
3: Especially because you're the gift guy. Like, you really pride yourself on the effort that you put in for gifts. So when the family doesn't give you one back, it just must shatter you.
0: I'm a card keeper too. Me too. Here's the thing.
1: So many cards.
0: We were staying at a hotel at the time and Lisa said, I have organised a massage for you. I want you to take the afternoon off and you can go and enjoy the spa facilities at the hotel.
1: Oh, that's a last
0: and you can
1: minute
0: go and have
1: thought.
0: a bit of a masugi, which was lovely. So I am very particular about massage. Now, Tommy and I were in Mullumbimby one time,
3: Tom. Fantastic trip.
0: And
3: I'm known for its massage, yeah.
0: Look, I know I'm going to be judged.
1: It's a great place.
0: We were a spa retreat in Mullumbimby, weren't we, Tom?
3: Yes.
0: And we were there with another mate.
1: Did you go to the baths there?
0: Yeah.
3: When you went to Splendour?
0: Splendour?
1: You mean the mud mask
0: anyway,
1: at Splendour?
0: Let's move on. Forget that trip. I'm quite particular that I want a female to give me a massage.
1: Why?
0: I prefer that over a rub down from a man.
1: Why?
0: Because the last time I went to the local joint, the next thing you know, the little guy was on my back.
1: On his knees?
0: He was crouched down on my back. And I said, get off me.
1: But women do that as well, so you would have been fine.
0: I don't want anyone standing on me like that. He's almost trying to massage with his heels on.
1: It can be weird.
0: It can be weird. So anyway, I say to them, and my wording probably wasn't as accurate as I'd wanted it to be.
1: No.
0: But I tried to say them, I don't want a physio-type massage where you've got your elbow digging into every muscle that exists on my back. I don't want that.
1: You want aromatherapy?
0: I want a sensual massage, but I know sensual is not the right word.
3: No, not sensual.
0: What's the word I want?
1: Relaxation.
3: Yeah, there's a big difference.
0: I said sensual.
1: Did you say sensual?
0: Yeah, but I made sure Lisa was standing next to me when I said it needs to be sensual. I can't even say sensual.
3: Just say comforting. I just want it.
0: What comforting is a hug?
1: You want someone to crawl under the bed and give you a little spoon.
0: I don't want
1: a comfort massage.
0: Just hug me. Don't hug me.
1: I hate sensual or whatever you want to call them, the aromatherapy massages. They drive me insane. I lie there the whole time and say, this is a waste of my time. Get into me.
0: Oh, okay. No, I'm the other way around.
3: Get stuck into you.
0: Here's the thing. I don't know if anyone's experienced this too. I'm not all that flexible, believe it or not. And when they say to you, hey, strip down to your undies and lie on the bed face down and put the towel over your back.
3: Yeah, and they laugh.
0: That should be an Olympic sport. How do you lie face down and put a towel over you?
1: Well,
0: I can't do it.
3: There's the hole that you have to.
0: I cannot just go like that. Anyway,
3: when there's two holes on the bed, you know you're in a fair bit of trouble.
1: Well, he's not, they are.
0: So I said to her, and if there's any bloke listening right now that might be slightly hairy, I can guarantee you, Kate Ritchie, a guy loves nothing more than a back scratch and a head scratch, right? Like those Orgasmatron things. You know the little fork?
1: They're not really called Orgasmatron. That's what you call them.
0: Oh, sorry.
3: Orgasmatron, please?
0: So I said to her, we're halfway through the massage, and I said to her, hey.
1: Did they let you stay?
0: Yeah.
1: After all this, they let you stay?
0: Yeah. I said, hey. Is there any chance you can stop driving your elbow into me? I just want a head scratch and a back scratch.
3: Yuck.
0: Like, I want you to scratch my head.
3: Mm.
0: You know, and it's going back to the times of of being an ape where you would have...
1: What?
0: You'd have one of your family members grooming you from behind, pulling bugs out of your back hair and your head.
3: How many generations is that back for the Whitfleas, mate?
0: What are we talking about? The old days. Right. You'd be picking ticks out of the back of someone's head. I want you to scratch my head and back.
1: I think there's something... I think, yeah.
0: I'm an animal.
1: No, I think what's your love... Your love language is touch, isn't it?
0: I got back to the...
1: I'm just saying... Because you're not going there for a massage. You're going there to feel loved. And that is out of her job description.
0: No, it's not. I'm paying you for an hour and we are 30 minutes in and I need a good scratching.
3: That woman's got a life, a family, and you're there just wanting to get the Amazon forest just...
1: Can you imagine if we went into the massage parlor?
0: Oh, okay. Yuck.
1: Just give us a good scratch.
0: Do you know, I'm like, you know when you see those cows and they'll just be rubbing up against something?
1: Yeah, like you do here in the studio.
0: Like a big brush. Like a big brush. Oh, I need one of those at home. I got back to the room and told Lisa about it. And she said, you can go back down there and apologise to that lady who's probably cleaning your skin out of her nails.
3: Yeah.
1: Oh, that's disgusting.
3: And is also unemployed because I think she quit that
0: look, she's taken off. She hasn't been seen since.
1: Taken trauma leave.
0: Mm-hmm.
1: Do you know
0: what... What is it, mate? Want to go back
3: she's
0: to the monkey days?
3: She's selling orgasmatrons, I think.
0: Kate Ritchie's bitten her tongue. You don't say this often on the show. What did you want to add?
1: Because it's not for me to comment on your marriage.
0: Lisa should have done it.
1: Well, all I'm saying is Lisa is such a smart cookie because really it was like her birthday, wasn't it, paying for someone else to scratch your back for a change.
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6: 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There's still a lot of congestion for Ipswich Motorway, Logan Motorway and Centenary Highway after there was an earlier westbound crash on the Ipswich Motorway at Goodna. Looks pretty good for the Gateway northbound. That's almost back up to speed at Deakin Deviation. Southbound, there is a little bit of heavy traffic as you're heading through Carindale for the Gateway. The Nissan X-Trail Hybrid e-Power two-wheel drive is here, starting from $45,990. 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Down to 18 degrees tonight, top of 28 tomorrow, and a shower or two on Nova 106.9.
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7: Hey, we are back with you tomorrow morning. I'll tell you what, smarter than Sue's is in a very healthy area.
8: I'd love to get it to $1,000. It's $800 at the moment. Was this?
7: Yeah.
8: Was this a tease?
7: Yeah.
9: Yes.
7: Doing well. Still teasing.
9: It seems like you're going off on something that's way longer than what a tease should be. Yeah. But having said that, you did get the most important thing, $800.
7: Mm-hmm.
9: Tomorrow.
7: Wednesday. Tomorrow's Wednesday, guys. We're killing it.
8: I forgot. I thought today was Monday, but it's actually
7: good.
8: Tuesday.
7: So good's that.
9: Between tomorrow's Wednesday.
7: Are you?
9: Anyway. That's all we have time for now.
8: How many minutes was that?
7: See you tomorrow. Nova.
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0: about this. Next to take to Nova's Red Room stage is Stella Lefty. She has a debut album, Long Way Home. It's out now, featuring a smash hit, Boston. And we have your invitations.
1: Wow.
0: If you get on the phone now, 13 24 10, we could be sending you there to be front row. It's always intimate, fantastic
1: right
0: way to see them. Absolutely. Right now, 13 24 10, and the invitations could be yours. Right after Adela, Ain't in LA, Fitzy Whipper and Kate on Nova.

0: Great news. Stacey and her daughter Alex are off to Stella Lefty. Invites, Nova's Red Room. More to give away on the show tomorrow.
1: Raised the bat Friday night and celebrated a half century, 50 years of age. It's not at my actual birthday yet, but we did it sort of over the long weekend, and thanks for everyone for making the effort to come over. Whip Tommy.
2: So good. Appreciate that.
3: So fun.
4: Oh, Did I get an invite? Yes, I got an invite.
0: Why weren't you there?
4: I couldn't be there.
0: All right.
4: Well, I don't like to mix. I don't know if I would have made it out of Adelaide alive, because I have seen videos of you, Fitzy, with your shirt off.
1: Yeah,
4: shirts,
1: it got a bit
4: off,
1: loose.
4: Guns out on the dance floor.
1: It did get a bit loose. That's DJ Driller in the background there. He's 67 years of age. He has just been DJing for a long time and did an amazing job. Tommy, you were loving some of his stuff
2: so
1: as well.
2: Good. So good. How old is he, Fitz, sorry?
1: He's 67 years amazing. Of age, DJ Driller. He's one of the best going around. It was a great night. Actually, I spoke about a story up on stage, because I just said my thank yous to everyone, about the last time we were at the Adelaide Oval was when BJ and I got married. This was 18 years ago. And a woman came up to me during the night and said, "Oh, Fitzy, I just got to give you the heads up. I'm cooking tonight. Beautiful paella, I had pizzas and a few things
0: good
1: to eat
0: pizza,
1: there."
0: Good pizza, really good pizza.
1: She said, I was the chef 18 years ago for your wedding. I've been here that whole time." I was like, "Oh, this is unbelievable. That's amazing." She said, "Yeah, and you spoke about a guy who got caught up in the Sir Donald Bradman stand at the Adelaide Oval getting amorous with his girlfriend on the night. And that was a mate of mine, Kate." She said, "Yeah, I saw them. I was the ones that busted those two."
0: Awesome.
4: And this is at your wedding?
1: At my wedding. And you know what? Weddings are, that love is in the air, without a doubt. Yeah. Love is in the air. And I think I'd love to hear from people 13, 20, 14, if you've caught someone or you've got amorous at a wedding before, because that's what it's all about. You're celebrating love.
4: Yeah, especially if you meet them on the night, not just catching the bouquet.
0: Sorry. Of course. Bit of feedback, just from general feedback from the crowd that was at the party. Walking into the event, I mean, security was zero, so anyone could have made it through, which was great. And that was the power of Adelaide Oval. It's got a very casual feel to it. Was it Tomo that we were walking in with? Tommy Ivey. Tomo said, "Well, you know, it's great to be back at Adelaide Oval because, you know, we know he loves his footy. But when you see him, just ask him what his stats are for playing on Adelaide Oval for the Crows." So never, I don't think you played at Adelaide Oval.
1: No.
4: Well, you don't want to ruin
0: nothing
4: that
0: there.
4: With football.
0: So Tomo
4: got
0: tipped
4: married
0: that
4: there.
0: Into it.
1: Well, that's right.
0: Here's the other awkward moment, Fitz.
4: Oh, here we go.
0: Your buddy Semps, right?
1: Yep.
0: Tommy confused him. This was the best part of the night. Tommy confused him with Brett, who is your brother-in-law.
1: Brother-in-law, correct.
0: So Tommy went up to Semps and asked a question about when he hooked up with Holly for the first time, your sister.
2: Yes.
0: And continued the conversation thinking it was the same person.
2: Yeah, I must apologise.
0: So now I don't know if your best mate Semps and your sister have had
1: anything. If Semps had a story, I will kill him, that's for sure.
0: But my God.
4: I'm so confused. I heard a story once, I think we even spoke about it on the drive show, the other drive show, and where, you know, finding love at a wedding is usually meant to be perhaps between two young people who have never been married before.
1: Yeah.
4: And this woman was busted with the groom, right, in the kitchen, but the woman was the mother of the bride.
1: Wow. Is this before the wedding or at reception,
4: at
1: Kate? This
4: the
1: is after
4: reception.
1: The
4: reception.
0: Wow.
1: See, this is what happened. This does happen.
0: I mean, there's
1: Well, Tomo said, and oh my God, I've dubbed him Tomo now, but the reason why he went up to the Sir Donald Bradman stand, it was Tomo, yes. But he just said, "I was just, you know, Sir Don didn't get to raise the bat in his final innings, but I did that night."
0: Not out. Tommy, I mean, there's some great phone topics there. When did you get it on in a grandstand? Did you find love at a wedding? And what was yours, Kate? Did you hook up with the mother of the bride?
2: Okay, we'll take any of
0: which
2: those.
0: Which one do you
2: three.
0: Do?
2: Take them all.
0: All right,
2: let's
0: give us a call.
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6: There's debris to watch for at Logan Home, the M1 northbound at the Logan River Bridge, and a car broken down in the valley, Gibbs Street southbound. It's before Wickham Street with heavy delays from Gregory Terrace behind it. There's been a crash at North McLean, the Mount Lindsay Highway northbound near Greenbank Road, and still very heavy congestion, Ipswich Motorway, Centenary Highway and the Logan Motorway, after there was an earlier crash westbound on the Ipswich Motorway through Goodna. $20 million could be yours with Oz Lotto. Grab a ticket now. It could be kind of life-changing. 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Dropping overnight to 18 degrees. Expected top tomorrow is 28 with a shower or two forecast on Nova 106.9.
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28: 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And I said, "Yes, I am." And she said, "No, you're not." 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

0: is that song. Biggest star on the planet. Somber homewrecker. Fitzy Whipper Kate, close to wrapping up for your Tuesday drive home.
1: I was wondering how... That is the most annoying... Don't even do it. We're doing profession... This is broadcasting?
0: Yeah.
1: Sorry, Fitzy.
2: Let's get caught.
3: When you get a real ocker on as a call, and Whipper just goes,
1: he's so manly. It makes him really masculine, doesn't it? What are you saying, mate?
0: Hey. How are you? Yeah. Talking footy, are you?
1: And then he goes outside the studio and eats a tiny little packet of twisties.
4: Hi guys, I'm back.
1: Goes and gets in his car with his backpack.
0: Well, why don't we talk about what you'd like to flush down the toilet? Is that the topic?
1: No, I want to talk about what you've lost down the toilet. Wasn't there a story about Lara Bingle years ago that apparently she lost a ring down the toilet that, Michael Clark gave her or something?
0: I think that's why he flew home, didn't he?
1: I've got no idea. Anyway, let's not get bogged down in that.
0: Pardon the pun.
1: Yes. Stop flushing wet wipes down the toilet, everybody. Just don't do it.
3: Who's using wet wipes in the toilet, though?
1: No. Mothers.
0: Yeah, mums, dads.
1: Women and men in bathrooms, maybe removing makeup.
0: Because they came out a while ago and I think they had one which said flushable or something like that.
1: Because well, that was for your bottom, wasn't it?
0: No, it wasn't, and it wasn't flushable.
3: And everyone
0: started flushing them down the toilet and it caused huge plumbing issues.
1: Well, that's what they're saying. Here in Australia, that is the number one thing that wreaks havoc. Well, I would have thought it was other things. Other things that are people flush illegal things, obviously, to get rid of them. Vapes, sanitary items.
0: If you're sitting on the toilet eating an apple, would you flush the apple core down the toilet?
3: No.
1: Why not? Don't eat on the toilet.
0: Oh, it's fine for somebody to be going in and out at the same time.
3: Yeah, I wouldn't be eating while you're on the toilet.
0: So if you're
3: eating, particles
0: like,
3: going everywhere.
0: Oh, yeah, but if you've got leftovers and you've just got the plate on your knees and you're having some lasagna while you're sitting there.
1: So you like your pasta with your fecal matter.
0: Scrape your plate into the toilet if there's a little bit left
1: you
0: on.
1: You don't put food in the toilet. Well. Do not put, just don't, just put number ones, number twos, bit of toilet paper. Don't go overboard with the toilet paper. Yeah. It's such a waste.
3: Got our own little Garfield over here. Have we having some lasagna on
0: anyone,
3: the
0: Anyone on the topic, Kate Ritchie.
1: Oh, here we go.
0: Anyone been to Japan or experienced the Toto toilet? The accuracy of the little arm that shoots water at the designated target is unbelievable.
1: How can they get it on target? Is there a little camera? There has to be a camera.
0: What? No, there's not a camera.
1: Yeah, there has to be a sensor because everybody's bottom is different and everybody's seated technique is different.
0: It is so accurate, Kay Ritchie, that if would know that if you, for instance, were sitting on the toilet.
1: Let's not talk about me on the toilet.
0: You had just done number ones and that required a wash to
1: a
0: number
1: wash.
0: Twos, right? It even though they're such close neighbours, it's so accurate that it would.
1: Because it's looking at
0: you. Hit you in the correct spot.
1: It's
3: not a big area. Being a hairy man as well, like, do you have to take the... Is there a gurney sort of option that you can get?
0: No, normally for me, I'll go down to, like, a dollar dog wash or something like that and I'll get shampooed and they'll cut...
1: That is so handy, $12 for 10 minutes.
3: It's like when there's a protest and the authorities use those high-pressure hoses
0: we have one of them. And every time I've been to the bathroom, there's just a protester that comes in and... fixes that. Have you never tried one of those Japanese toilets?
1: I don't have time. I barely have time to sit down.
0: So not only will it do the wash bit, it then will blow hot air into the area to help dry it.
1: I don't want to use... These toilets tend to be in hotels and we all know what happens in hotels. Stuff that people don't want to do in their own homes because it's filthy. So if I ever had a toilet like... Oh, mate, you haven't lived...
0: Oh, so you don't want to go in there because of what you've done in the past.
1: No, no,
0: so now
1: I
0: you
1: haven't.
0: Know other people have done that.
1: I don't even, I would never do anything like that. I checked into a hotel once.
0: Here we go. You and Isla Fisher.
1: It was so exciting.
3: Crown Towers.
1: Yeah.
3: Slogies.
1: Yeah.
0: And what did you do?
1: And I had the biggest room and it had a lap dancing pole on the side of the bar.
0: And what did you do?
1: I went to bed and watched a movie.
0: Oh, I can just imagine
1: it. No, but I'm just saying, don't use that stuff. Get one in your house or don't use a communal one of any of those things.
0: All right, we're back tomorrow, guys, 3 o'clock. And if you miss Kate's bombshell confession about Chris Martin from Coldplay, you can grab it on our podcast, go to the Nova Player. What he said to her in a very intimate moment. Go and listen for yourself tomorrow. More funny stories, Tom. Is that it?
4: Yeah, I'm not promising anything,
0: Jeez,
4: but hoping for
0: it
4: the
0: in.
4: Best.
0: Okay, more funny stories. If we're lucky, Ricky Lee and Tim are in next. We're out of here, guys. Have a good one. Bye.
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6: Hey, we are back with you tomorrow morning. 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
7: I'd love to get it to $1,000. 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Was this?
6: Yeah.
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6: Yeah.
8: Yes.
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6: Yeah.
8: But having said that, you did get the most important thing, $800.
6: Mm-hmm.
8: Tomorrow.
6: Tomorrow. Wednesday. Tomorrow's Wednesday. Guys, we're killing it.
7: I forgot. I thought today was Monday, but
8: so
7: it's actually
8: good.
7: Tuesday.
6: How good's that?
8: It's tomorrow's Wednesday.
6: Are you?
8: That's
6: anyway.
8: All we have time for now.
7: How many minutes was that?
6: See you tomorrow.
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5: Nova 106.9.
6: There's still some pretty heavy traffic happening for the Logan Motorway westbound and Centenary Highway southbound from Wacol through towards Springfield. Ipswich Motorway is slow through Wacol towards Goodna. There was an earlier crash on the Ipswich Motorway. A little bit of heavy traffic for the Riverside Expressway, both directions through Brisbane City, but it looks good for the Gateway Motorway. There are no northbound delays at Deakin Deviation and a good run for the Bruce Highway right through towards the Sunshine Coast. $20 million could be yours with Oz Lotto. Grab a ticket now. It could be kind of life-changing. Enter in store, online or on the Lot app before 7.30 tonight. Dropping overnight to 18 degrees. Expected top tomorrow is 28 and a shower or two on the forecast on Nova 106.9.
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7: Hello, I'm Heidi Tiltons. OpenAI has conceded it could have handled its response to the Australian government data breach much better. A parliamentary inquiry's heard CEO Sam Altman still didn't know about the incident when he met the deputy PM in California. Australian authorities weren't notified until 9 days later. The Nationals leader says Australia is a nation of borders, not a campsite, as the coalition unveils its sweeping migration overhaul. The coalition wants to cut net overseas migration to 100,000 a year initially. Matt Canavan says Labor has been relying on cheap foreign workers.
8: Because we are a country, we're not just a campground. We are a nation of borders, we're not a booking.com site, and we owe Australians a living wage, not to have their salaries undermined by a cheap foreign labour force.
7: Military police and specialist crash investigators have arrived at the scene of a fatal army training accident in the Northern Territory. The vehicle rollover claiming the life of a 28-year-old soldier, leaving five others injured. There's been an awkward interruption at a major climate conference being co-hosted by Australia in Fiji. The pre-COP31 summit was plunged into darkness by a power blackout, also knocking out the air conditioning at the five-star resort hosting the talks. And Kylie Jenner is set to star in and produce a new thriller series alongside her sister Kim Kardashian. Now let's hear what's happening on Nine News tonight.
9: Thanks, Heidi. I'm Melissa Downs. Tonight, defence tragedy. Australian soldier dies in a training exercise near Darwin, five others injured. Businesses, influencers and celebrities distance themselves from reality TV star Sam Wood, who's facing domestic violence charges. And the inner city high-rise apartment building with a controversial twist. Nine News, your news on 9 and 9 now, live at 6.
10: Shower time. The best time of the...
11: Is that a crack in my grout?
10: Cracks mean leaks. Hidden damage.
11: Watery damage. The home we love falling apart around us.
10: We should move out.
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13: We'll take the old grout out and put the new grout in.
14: Ricky Lee and Tim.
15: It's just good to be part of it.
16: Today I feel...
17: Ricky Lee and Tim.
18: Turn it up, Ricky Lee!
14: Oh, my goodness!
19: On Nova.
20: Well, hello. Look at you.
14: Look at you.
20: Welcome to Tuesday night.
14: You're looking very trim, taut and terrific.
20: Am I?
14: You are.
20: Taut.
15: Yeah.
20: How so?
15: Have you been like running around like crazy? Have you been swimming? What have you been up to?
20: I've been
15: over
20: doing
15: the...
20: a bit of swimming.
15: You have?
20: I've been doing a little bit of exercising. But okay. I've been eating and, you know, holidaying and stuff like that. Maybe it's just a tight shirt.
15: It is a tight shirt.
20: Which is not my normal vibe.
15: Yeah, I'm used to you wearing big, weird, baggy things. Oh, and by weird, I mean cool.
20: Oh, no. Yeah, your clothes aren't weird.
15: I just wear the same thing. It's a uniform. I've just decided that I'm too old for this. I'm too old for all these decisions. And I just want to wear the same clothes, just slightly different every day.
20: David Beckham documentary where he really has OCD and he really lays out his clothes, but very different outfits, but lays out his clothes at the start of every week.
15: Yeah. I just think it's like decision fatigue when there's so much going on and you're busy and there's stress and there's... I don't want to be also trying to think about cool outfit to wear to work to impress you. No, thanks.
20: Why don't you take that attitude to the next season of Australian Idol?
15: Oh, no, that's different.
20: Just wacky trackies on. Sorry. So you'll dress up. You'll dress up for all those guys.
15: No, because that's part of the job. No. It's part, like, nobody wants to see me on TV in what I wear in here.
20: Hey, we want to see
15: sneakers,
20: the real Ricky.
15: Tracksuit, baggy tracksuit
20: dressing
15: pants.
20: Gown.
15: And a
20: slippers.
15: T-shirt. Like, that's not exciting. Part of the fun of Idol is the glamour.
20: Okay, no, you're
15: and
20: right.
15: And the style and the dresses and the hair and
20: the
15: makeup.
20: The singing, of course.
15: Oh, yeah,
20: and
15: for
20: the
15: them.
20: Hey, speaking of singing, Tim Amaji's going to be here soon because he is just one of our great assets.
15: We love him. And if you don't know Tim Amaji, it's Tim-O-Matic. Tim Amaji is his name.
20: Yes.
15: And Tim Amaji is his artist name.
20: You're going to be doing a little game of Sing with him very soon. But up next, we had a couple of weeks off and I want to run through some things that we may have missed when we come back.
15: So much happened while we were away. Yeah. I love doing this too. It's like a good little recap of the last couple of weeks.
20: I know what you were doing. You were doing a Pitbull impression over the last 2 weeks. You were doing hotel room service.

0: Thank you, Sophie Ellis Baxter, or SEB as I call her, with MOTD.
1: Motted.
0: Here on Nova with R and T on a T day.
1: When you refer to.
0: I was in too deep
1: there. That was deep. When you refer to us and our show, do you do RLT or R&T?
0: I don't know.
1: This applies to nobody else, but my brain needs it to be RLT.
0: RLT. Yeah, RLT.
1: Sometimes it gets in my calendar.
0: But I don't like calling you Ricky Lee, and I don't like it when people call you that.
1: You don't like when I call you Tim either, so this whole thing's weird.
0: Does Tim Amargi like it when we call him Tim? Because he's coming in a second. Let's do things we missed. Things we missed. Did you know you get addicted to talking into the big stick?
1: Oh, yeah.
0: And you just, like, want to talk about things. So when, like, you're on holidays and things happen, you're like,
1: You're like, who am I going to talk to that? Who am I going to talk to about
0: everyone
1: that?
0: Everyone in my house is bored of me, so that's fine.
1: It was like when I saw you last week, you came in all guns blazing.
0: Did
1: you
0: I?
1: You were, like, on fire. You were like, pew, pew, pew, pew, pew, pew.
0: Yeah, I want to talk to someone. Who entertained us at both grand finals? Come on, hit us with it.
1: Who entertained us? Kylie Minogue at the AFL grand final?
0: Yes, which was absolutely brilliant. I was there. G Flip 2.
1: And also Michael Painter's
0: anthem. Incredible.
1: Incredible.
0: Yeah.
1: And then at the NRL grand final, it was Amy Shark, Phil Jamieson, and Dave Gleason.
0: Yeah, Ruben Stiles. Neve.
1: Teen Jesus
0: and the Gene Teasers.
1: It was a beautiful tribute to Jai Arrow. Loved it.
0: Yeah.
1: I missed the anthem, though, actually. Who did the anthem?
0: I was lucky enough to be at the MCG in Melbourne for the AFL grand final. I took my 11-year-old son. It was just our team didn't get in, but it was just the most beautiful thing. And normally the show, like the entertainment part, doesn't translate because the MCG is massive.
1: Yeah.
0: And normally it doesn't translate. But I tell you what, it was like a rave in there for Kylie. It was unbelievable. Little cameo from our mate Dom.

0: before the grand final, and one night at the hotel we were staying in, like all of a sudden, like, you know, every night at the bar there'd been like these certain type of people that are staying at the hotel. And then all of a sudden one night we went down to the bar and there were just a whole other type of person there. Yeah. They were all wearing like weird outfits.
1: For Dom Dollar.
0: They were all going to Dom Dollar, but it was insane.
1: In his DJ booth now, he's installed an iced esky. So it's a drawer that he pulls out and it's filled with ice and filled with whatever else he wants, you know, in there.
0: Amazing.
1: And also, yeah, the NRL on Sunday, it was brilliant because as we know, Tones and I was supposed to perform. Mm-hmm. She didn't. I noticed after the first try, they did play Dance Monkey through the speakers.
0: Oh, that's funny.
1: You
0: know what I thought? When the whole controversy was going on, whatever happened,
1: we don't know the real story. I don't think it's as simple as the fact that she just wouldn't do Dance Monkey.
0: If the AFL brought her out, that would have been even funnier.
1: Yeah. But Amy did a great job and everyone, as amazing. We know, it was a last minute thing, but they did an incredible job, I thought.
0: They did.
1: Right, speaking of entertainment, which iconic Aussie muso was honoured with a tribute over our little break?
0: Which Aussie?
1: Iconic.
0: Oh, John Farnham. There was the big concert. Oh my gosh, because yes.
1: The

0: concert? Was that on in Hoyts?
1: Didn't they broadcast it live in Hoyts?
2: I don't know, but we were sitting there the day of the show. Mm. The day of the show, we went to a fancy restaurant in Melbourne called Gimlet. And we're sitting there and I'm thinking, they've really looked after us. We've got like the best table in the house and they've kept this like table next to us in the corner free so that, you know, here was me thinking like being a douche, thinking that like...
0: Well, they kept the table free next to you for you.
2: Guess who walked in?
0: Who?
2: Jimmy Barnes. Oh. Jimmy Barnes came in before soundcheck and he was having his meal there.
0: But Hugh Jackman's Celine Dion. She did a little version of You're the Voice. I think I've got it here, a little bit of Celine the Voice. Okay, but I want to get your thoughts on this because which
2: awesome.
0: Huge star dropped four songs, I think it was, four songs.
2: Ding, ding, ding, ding, ding, Taylor Swift.
0: Taylor Swift.
2: They're not very good.
0: Patient Zero is not bad. That's
2: Patient
0: growing
2: Zero
0: on me.
2: Is good. The music video, amazing.
0: But one I think you and I agree on, one of the worst songs I've ever heard is Cleveland.
2: Swifties are not happy.
0: Well, how about this? I read the most funny thing. Pitchfork, you know, mm-hmm. Pitchfork. They were pulling no punches on her new album. Taylor Swift will always have one of the greatest songwriting catalogs of all time. Not even Taylor Swift could take that away from her, but God, she's trying.
2: That's good.
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5: 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Still got some heavy congestion for traffic on Centenary Highway southbound from the Logan Motorway to Springfield Lakes Boulevard and for both the Ipswich Motorway and Logan Motorway traffic merging through Gales after an earlier crash this afternoon made a mess of it. It's be-eased for Gateway Motorway northbound at Deakin Deviation. $20 million could be yours with Oz Lotto. Grab a ticket now. It could be kind of life-changing. Enter in store, online or on the Lotto app before 7:30 tonight. Down to 18 degrees overnight. Expected top tomorrow is 28 and a shower or two forecast on Nova 106.9.
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0: trumpet, Black Eyed Peas. Why not? Get up and about for this Tuesday night. It is Ricky Lee and Tim. We're going to take on a little game of Sing very soon with Timmer Margie, a.k.a.
1: Timmermatic. I really love Timmermatic's music.
0: But look, Sydney has copped a lot lately. I mean, you might have been reading about the Bogong Moths, but we've also copped a horse where it shouldn't have been. A horse escaped from Centennial Park and it was found wandering in Bondi Junction yesterday.
1: Did anyone see this?
0: If anyone saw this,
1: call us on
0: 132410.
1: First of all, it's going the wrong way.
0: It's going the wrong way on the road.
1: It's just trying to run to Bondi Beach.
0: Enfield Drive. And it was...
1: It's
0: the main
1: Bondi
0: road.
1: Junction is on the right and you're looking out over the left to look at the harbour.
0: It's got a saddle on.
1: It's a saddle and it's running into oncoming traffic.
0: I know.
1: Oh, my good, that
0: the
1: is...
0: The horse was caught safely and returned to its owner, but it was... I mean, that's an out-of-context animal. That's what we're talking about.
1: That's one of the coolest things I've ever seen. It would be even cooler if someone was riding it.
0: If anyone saw it, well, no one would be riding it. That would be illegal. Then the person's in trouble. 132410, if you saw this horse in Bondi Junction yesterday, I'd love to hear from you. Because you would have freaked out.
1: Freaked!
0: Because they go fast. Lauren, where was the animal?
2: We're in the outdoor restaurant in Hong Kong and we're merrily eating away. And on the next table, I'm watching this lady feed and go put her head into the pram and keep using the chopsticks and feeding. I think, oh, what a lovely mum. And when I had a closer look, there were two Pekingese dogs in there. She's feeding them with the chopsticks.
0: There's a dog in a pram in a restaurant in Hong Kong being fed with someone with chopsticks.
1: That's a diva dog. That is a real diva of a dog. Yeah, there's a dog that lives, I think, in our building. Like obviously with people, it doesn't just and there's a little cafe.
0: It's not just a dog that's done well and it's just moved into the city.
1: I'm out of here. And it goes to this little cafe with its parents.
0: Yeah.
1: And it's like one of those like chow chows. So they get really hot.
0: Yeah.
1: And so it's got, they have to carry around with it little diva fans, little wind machines for the dog to blow so it doesn't get too. I know.
0: Our neighbour has a chihuahua.
1: I love chihuahuas.
0: And the chihuahua's got its own little pram. She walks around in the pram. Yeah.
1: Awesome.
0: It's a bit out of context. Alyssa, where was the animal?
3: We just got back from a holiday in Europe and we were driving along the road and there was a goat in the passenger seat of a car driving along the road with a child in the back seat, the priority to the goat.
1: Of course.
0: The goat.
1: A goat.
0: It's like the falcons on the plane.
1: So out of context. It's so weird with their weird little helmets.
0: Their helmets
1: so they don't freak out.
0: They don't freak out. The Sheikh told me in Abu Dhabi that he puts the helmet on it so it doesn't freak out.

0: This is Ricky Lee and Tim on Nova. I mean, he's got all the soul. He's here right now. Tim and Margie.
1: Hey.
0: Lovely to see you.
1: Good to see you guys again.
2: And to smell you. That sounds creepy.
0: I hated doing what I did, but I said the first thing I said to you was, you do smell good.
2: That's amazing. A compliment.
1: Imagine the opposite.
2: I know.
1: Would you tell me that?
2: No. We talk about you when you left.
0: I go, God, did you get a whiff of Tim?
2: No,
1: he's still
2: never,
1: in the room. He's gone.
2: Yeah, we'd never. No, there was someone that came to visit the studio. Someone came to visit the studio recently, and they had really bad breath. And the breath stayed in the room.
0: Because it's a soundproof room, right? It's a
2: like
0: tight room.
2: 20 minutes, and I had to Glen 20 and spray. Like, it was a lot.
1: Sanitize the room.
2: Yeah.
1: Wow.
0: You guys are going to take each other on in a game of seeing. And if you want to play 13, 24, 10, you can have Tim and Margie play on your behalf or Ricky.
2: So you are in the new Moulin Rouge. You're back at it. You've just
1: couldn't
2: finished. You couldn't get enough. You've just finished up on Pretty Woman.
1: Yeah.
2: We were talking to Samantha Jade a little while ago about how hard, like, you know, you're an amazing artist. You're an amazing songwriter.
1: You've had such
2: a wonderful career, and you're such an amazing performer. But theatre is different, right?
1: Oh, theatre is.
0: It's like 8 shows a week. Or
1: 8 shows a week.
2: Ooh.
1: So as you would know, Ricky, like if you're doing a tour, how many shows would you do in like a tour? Like maybe every week, if you're doing like a national tour or even an international one, maybe 2-3 shows a week?
2: Yeah, if you're doing 3 in a week, that's a Friday,
1: that's
2: Saturday,
1: massive.
2: Sunday,
1: that's,
2: and it's like, yeah, whoop, recover for the week.
1: Exactly. So 8, sometimes 2 shows a day, it's just, it's otherworldly.
2: It's such an amazing show. The production,
1: yeah,
2: the staging,
1: yeah,
2: like it's a huge production. It's well worth going and having a night out and watching this amazing show and all these incredibly talented performers.
1: Agreed. This is like my 10th musical.
2: Mm-hmm.
1: Wow. I believe. Yeah, yeah. I'm on, I was telling Katie when we came in, I'm on uncle status now.
2: Yeah.
1: Like when I start the show, performers come up to me like, so what do we expect? I'm like, I'm that guy now. I'm the wise guy. I'm
2: the
1: sage with the long beard.
0: Well,
2: you're a dad now. You're wise.
1: I am.
2: You're
1: father.
2: Wise.
0: Let's play a little game of sing. Tim and Margie's here. And you guys are playing for people. Lena, thanks for hanging on. Timmy's got you.
3: Hi, Tim.
1: Hey, Lena, let's go. Let's win this.
0: And Ricky, you're playing for Matthew. G'day, Matty.
2: Hey, Matthew.
4: Hi, how are you guys? Ricky, it's been so good to have you back in the holidays.
2: It's good, right? It's good.
0: Just
2: it's
0: Ricky?
2: Good to be back. Only me. Thank
1: that
2: you, Matthew.
1: Cold-blooded, Matthew. That was cold-blooded.
2: Matthew, would you like the show to be Ricky Lee and Tim-o-matic?
1: Say the truth.
0: Don't worry. Okay. Don't answer that, Matthew. I play part of a song. You need to sing the next line. No points for spoken words. How do you go when you're doing 8 shows a week in Moulin Rouge and stuff? Are you training your voice differently than you would if you were doing one of your own tours?
1: Yeah, yeah, yeah. Because there's no
0: just Jack
1: like
0: Daniels and a splash of Coke, or what is it?
1: Yeah, the hard stuff. Just whiskey. No. Just a lot of vocal warm ups because, unlike our own shows, no reverb. There's no, like, your mic is right here. And you don't get, you know, no in-ears, none of that. It's pretty much
2: raw.
1: How we are now. And it's raw. You have to just, you got to do it as if you had no feedback at all. So,
2: but also the voice is a muscle. You got to work it.
0: It's going to be a raw game of seeing right
2: now.
0: Yeah,
2: raw dog.
1: Raw dog, let's go.
0: Tim, you're up first. This is Songs from Moulin Rouge. It's 1-3. Let's go.
1: He said, "Hello, Joe. You want to give it a go?"
0: Yeah.
1: Oh!
0: You
1: wanna
0: give it a go? I like it. All right, Ricky, you're
1: Let's
0: up next.
1: Go.
0: Is this song in Moulin Rouge? Firework.
2: Yeah. And

0: Perfect.
1: Oh! Tom, perfect. Come on.
0: All right, one
2: I
0: each.
2: I learned that the lyric... Make him go,
0: Yeah.
2: Not...
0: Up, up, up?
2: Yeah.
0: Oh, I didn't know that.
2: Yeah.
0: Make him go,
2: Make him go, as they shoot across the sky.
0: Like,
2: I thought it was up, up, up.
0: Yeah. I'll tell you what, Moulin Rouge the musical makes you go,
1: Yep.
0: MoulinRougeMusical.com.au for tickets.
2: I'll have
0: okay.
2: What she's having.
0: Tim, you're up next. Let's go.
1: Okay.

0: yeah.
1: That made me go,
2: Come on, Riri.
3: Come on.
1: I feel like the only girl in the world right now.
0: All right, Riri.
4: You got all of our attention.
0: You're up next.

0: dance with me.
1: Yes. My son just did this for his end of kind of term performance.
2: Oh, like, nice. Dance. How'd he go?
1: Good.
0: Oh, but he did. He danced so good.
1: He asked me, he said, "Hey, Daddy, what's your favourite Walk the Moon song?" I go, "Pardon? Like, I don't know. Like, are there others?"
2: Walk the Moon.
1: What's your favourite Walk the Moon song?
3: That one. That's definitely it.
1: Okay, Tim, this is for the win. This means that Lena is the winner if you get this.
2: Come on, Lena.
1: For her.
2: Here we go.

0: Raise your glass.
1: Yeah. Perfect. No! Lena, you go to Hurricane Grill. Congratulations, Lena.
2: Thank you, Tim.
0: I got you. Would have been awkward if I got it wrong.
3: I know.
0: Having done the show over 200 times.
3: Mate, we can't wait to see you in Moulin Rouge.
0: Thank you. Can't wait. Please come.
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6: 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Traffic is still a little heavy for Centenary Highway southbound at Springfield Lakes Boulevard and also Centenary Highway through White Rock. It's back up to speed for Ipswich Motorway, looking good through Brisbane CBD on the Riverside Expressway. There are also no problems for the Gateway Motorway northbound to get onto the Bruce Highway. Take back dinner time with HelloFresh. 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Dropping overnight to 18. Expected top tomorrow is 28 with a shower or two forecast on Nova 106.9.
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0: Ricky Lee and Tim, we are almost done for a Tuesday night. Nova Boy Jams coming up, the Maddie Rowe Show as well. But Sarah Harris is in because I want you guys to find something and award someone $500 cash. It's time to play a little bit of Finder for $500.
1: Come on, Tim.
0: Okay, longer.
1: This is like we've been dating for years and you still don't know what my favourite chocolate is. Why are you doing this to me?
0: What's your favourite chocolate?
1: Caramilk.
0: Are you serious?
1: Yeah. Or Milky Bar. Yeah.
0: Are you 15?
2: It's not even real chocolate, white chocolate.
1: It's so good.
0: What is it?
2: It's like just sugar.
0: I like a little Milky Bar.
1: But I just feel like I need something that's really going to soothe my soul.

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0: On a little road trip on Sunday, I'm such a dad, I bought a bag of those Jarralee, like, chocolate-covered bullets and just ate them in the car.
2: Of course you did.
0: Yeah.
3: The Rocky Road's pretty
2: it's
3: epic.
2: It's so yum.
0: Rock Lee Road. You know, Daryl Lee's granddaughter was my dentist in Brisbane.
2: You have the most random story.
3: Oh, Ronnie, my Darryl. God. That's quite... He makes the stuff and then fixes the thing.
0: Yeah,
3: I know.
2: No, and then every time there's like the head of the medical association is on TV, you told me the story about how she was your doctor one time and what she had to do to you.
0: The president of the AMA.
2: Yeah, I don't know.
0: She popped it up there and then I saw her at Fishbowl on King Street.
2: Licking her finger.
0: I'm like, Danny. Georgia, Sarah's playing for you. How you going?
4: I'm good. How are you?
0: Really good. It's good to be back.
4: That's good.
0: Oh, that's what you say. It's nice to have you back, but that's fine. That's totally fine, Georgia. I get it. You got busy. You're
2: Georgia's
0: busy.
2: Georgia's here for the cash.
0: Gemma, Ricky's playing for you. Gemma.
2: Hi, Gemma.
4: Missed you guys. Welcome back.
2: It's good to be back, Gemma.
0: Okay.
4: I missed you very much.
0: Sarah and Ricky are going to be searching something. They're going to be finding something on your behalves. How are you feeling, Sarah? You normally get a little bit nervous at this segment.
3: Oh, I'm not nervous. I'm just trying to warm up my fingers.
2: You've been working hard. Working hard all break. She's ready.
3: I've got carpal tunnel. RSI.
0: I cut my finger with a pocket knife over the week because I was putting a little cat-proof thing on the bottom of the fence on the side gate.
3: Oh.
0: Sliced that right clean. You know, with the Swiss Army knife thing?
3: Yeah,
0: I love my Swiss Army knife. I don't really get to use it very often.
2: Like, there's not a lot of uses for it, really.
0: No, well, you can't really carry it around with you these days.
3: No, that's true.
0: It's got a toothpick in it.
2: Does it?
0: Yeah.
3: What else?
0: Scissors, nail file, bottle opener.
3: Wow.
0: Heaps of knives. Like, different knives. Like, so
2: like too many knives.
0: It's like, one's enough.
2: Can you bring it in tomorrow? I don't think I've seen a Swiss Army knife since I was a kid.
3: Oh, they're the best.
0: They are. All right, here's the thing you need to find, because we all know that the Roosters won the NRL Grand Final on Sunday and the NRLW as well, adding another premiership to the trophy cabinet of one of the most successful clubs in rugby league history. Now, the Grand Final was played in our fine city of Sydney, Australia's largest city, although not for much longer. Apparently, they reckon Melbourne's going to take over.
2: Okay.
0: Not yet. Now, Sydney's home to some of the most famous landmarks.
2: Mm-hmm.
0: The Sydney Harbour Bridge.
2: Stunning.
0: Opened in 1932.
2: Mm. Like, try and beat that, Melbourne.
0: Try and beat the bridge.
2: Like, come on.
0: They got the Balti, I guess. It was the world's widest long-span bridge at the time and remains one of the most recognisable structures in all of Australia and even the world.
2: Oh, everyone knows about the Harbour Bridge.
0: Irwin.
3: Do you know about the cats, the white cats that used to live on top of the Harbour Bridge?
2: Did they?
3: Mm-hmm.
0: That's right, the Persian cats.
3: Yep.
2: Oh, my goodness.
3: A family of white Persian cats.
2: Mm. Oh, man.
0: Are they real cats?
2: Expensive real
0: white
2: estate.
0: Chocolate's not real chocolate. Every year, millions of people drive, walk, and climb across the bridge. Now, just a short distance from the bridge sits another icon, the Sydney Opera House. Its unique sail-shaped design has made it the most famous building in the world.
2: Mm.
0: How many tiles on the Sydney Opera House?
3: 1 million... And 56,006.
0: You are bang on the money.
3: Well done, Sarah. I think I've got the hang of this game.
0: Well done.
3: You can't chase the red herrings.
2: No, you just wait for the very end and he'll give it to you.
0: And for that, Georgia, Sarah has won you $500. Congratulations.
4: Thank you so much, Sarah.
3: No worries, honey. I'm glad I came through for you. Yeah.
5: Nova. Nick, Roxy and Nova's Susie O'Neill.
6: Hey, we are back with you tomorrow morning. I'll tell you what, Smarter Than Sue's is in a very healthy area.
7: I'd love to get it to $1,000. It's $800 at the moment. Was this a tease?
6: Yeah.
8: Yes.
6: Doing well. Still teasing.
8: It seems like you're going off on something which is way longer than what a tease should be.
6: Yeah.
8: But having said that, you did get the most important thing, $800.
6: Mm-hmm.
8: Tomorrow.
6: Wednesday. Tomorrow's Wednesday. Guys, we're killing it.
7: I forgot. I thought today was Monday, but
8: so
7: it's actually Tuesday.
6: How good's that?
8: Means tomorrow's Wednesday.
6: You?
8: Anyway. That's all we have time for now.
7: How many minutes was that?
6: See you tomorrow.
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20: Good evening. Crews attending a crash along Newmarket Road, Newmarket at Wilston Road. At the traffic lights there, there's a breakdown St Paul's Terrace in the valley eastbound before Brunswick Street. Traffic's really east on the Western Freeway. Now, if you're outbound, there's no hold-ups. Mount Cutha to Fig Tree Pocket. Looks good both ways through Oxley as well on Ipswich Motorway. There is a breakdown Logan Motorway. Way Meadowbrook eastbound, all clear now on the M1 if you're out of Brisbane heading for the Gold Coast. And it's clear on the gateway too, southbound from Murarrie to Rochdale, and no hold-ups northbound, Nudgee up to Bracken Ridge. It's a Peter Jackson summer. Cool wool tailoring from $499, up to 50% off store-wide. European textiles, new season style. Peter Jackson, tomorrow in Brisbane, partly cloudy with a shower or two, top 28, 23 degrees now on Nova 106.9.
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1: It's Roland, the crash, Newmarket Road in Newmarket at Woolston Road. Also, a couple of broken down vehicles, one at St Paul's Terrace in Fortitude Valley, eastbound before Brunswick Street, and the other on the Logan Motorway, eastbound in Meadowbrook. Otherwise, moving well around Brisbane. Upgrade works, Dunella Bridge now in place until early December. Traffic lights in place at the Dunella Bridge. Westbound remains blocked at the bridge on Hilton Terrace, Memorial Avenue, and traffic is shared via the eastbound lanes with stop-go signals. This week at IGA, get Primo Shortcut Rindless Bacon, 750 grams, half price, just $8.40. That's worth pulling over for. Ends October 6 at participating stores, excludes IGA local grocer. A possible storm tonight down to 18, a shower or two tomorrow and 28. Right now it's 23 degrees on Nova 106.9.
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1: Hey, we are back with you tomorrow morning. I'll tell you what, Smarter Than Suze is in a very healthy area.
2: I'd love to get it to $1,000. It's $800 at the moment. Was this?
1: Yeah.
2: Was this a tease?
1: Yeah.
3: Yes.
1: Doing well. Still teasing.
3: It seems like you're going off on something which is way longer than what a tease should be. Yeah. But having said that, you did get the most important thing, $800 tomorrow.
1: Tomorrow. Wednesday. Tomorrow is Wednesday. Guys, we're killing it.
2: I forgot. I thought today was Monday, but so it's actually
1: good.
2: Tuesday.
1: How good's that?
3: It's tomorrow is Wednesday.
1: You?
3: Anyway. That's all we have time for now.
2: How many minutes was that?
1: 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Nova.
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19: Tuesday night, back doing my favourite job in the entire world. This is truly the best gig I've ever had. I worked at a sushi bar for a bit. I worked at Forever New. I even worked at JB Hi-Fi. But being on air and celebrating the very best in Australian music, by far the best job in the whole world. On the show tonight, we say hello to Miss Olivia Dean, who is officially in Australia. She played a sold-out show in Melbourne last night. She has another one tonight. And I want to say hi, Olivia Dean. I like to think that these artists put the radio on, local radio, and maybe hopefully hear themselves on the radio. But Olivia Dean, if you're listening, I love you. Australia loves you. Let's celebrate Olivia being in Australia next. Plus, I'm going to get you all the biggest Australian music news headlines. The Arias have announced their hosts for 2026, and I am very happy about these hosts for this year. Plus, one of the biggest names in Aussie dance music is headlining a huge music festival in Barcelona and going back-to-back with Skrillex. Details next. This is the Matty Rowe Oz Music Show at Nova with Cyril.

0: That is Jason Derulo with Miss Jessica Malboy, national treasure angel on earth, Jessica Malboy. She sings as beautifully as she is in real life. She is stunning, but also just like the kindest person in the Australian music industry. I asked her to sing our opener for the show and she happily agreed.
1: Mighty Rose.
0: You've not lived until Jessica Malboy sings your name. I swear to God, she is so nice. Hello, my name is Maddie Rowe and this is the Australian Music Show. We play only Australian music for 2 whole hours every weeknight from 9 p.m. Coming up, we have invites to see an incredible artist in Nova's Red Room. The next artist to take to Nova's Red Room stage. Whoa, it's a tongue twister, I'm telling you. I will tell you who that is before 9:30 tonight and hook you up with free invites on the show. Okay, cool? Cool. This is Brisbane band Shepherd now with Night Drive at Nova. I've been

This is the Maddie Rowe Oz Music Show on Nova. That is Iggy Azalea. Sometimes people message me saying, hey, Maddie, you know your show is an Australian music show. Iggy Azalea, confirmed, is an Aussie artist. She is from a small New South Wales town of Mullumbimby, which I actually drove through a few months ago. Have you been to Nimbin before? Mullumbimby, similar vibes. People are definitely feeling happy there. There's a bit of a herbal smell about the air, if you know what I mean. Hello, this is the Maddie Rowe Oz Music Show, getting you across the big headlines now. Show is an Australian music show. Iggy Azalea, confirmed, is an Aussie artist. She is from a small New South Wales town of Mullumbimby, which I actually drove through a few months ago. Have you been to Nimbin before? Mullumbimby, similar vibes. People are definitely feeling happy there. There's a lot of, there's a bit of a

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0: The Arias today have announced their hosts for 2026. Comedians Melanie Bracewell, who I adore, and Tim McDonald are going to host this year's 40th edition of the Arias at the Horton Pavilion in Sydney. I was at the Arias last year and I thought Melanie was brilliant. She presented the award for Best International Artist. Listen to this.
4: Calvin Harris is nominated for his album 96 Months, which is inspired by your most annoying friend describing their child. He's eight, Sharon, stop breastfeeding.
0: She's genuinely so funny and so quick, so I think Melanie and Tim are going to be excellent together. They, of course, have a great chemistry already from the Cheap Seats with our very own Mel Trissina. The Arias have also announced their red carpet hosts for this year, Angela Bishop, Georgie Tunney and Latifah T. You can watch the Arias on Paramount Plus from 5 p.m. on November 18.
5: Hi, I'm Olivia Dean.
0: All right, up next, the Olivia Dean tour has officially kicked off in Australia. The Art of Loving tour started last night at a sold-out Rod Laver Arena in Melbourne. Olivia performing all of her big hits, Too Easy, Dive, which is one of my favourites, and Man I Need. There was lots of confetti, lots of disco balls, Olivia Dean wearing her iconic pink dresses. Olivia also reflected on being in Australia last year before her big break and playing at Laneway Music Festival.
6: It feels very full circle for me to be back in Australia right now, guys, if I'm honest. We came here as part of like Laneway Festival. That was a very kind of poignant time in my life, and I'd written like just a fraction of this album, The Art of Loving, and I knew when I got home that I was gonna have to finish it. And playing here really like spurred me on, and I felt like when I left Australia I knew what I needed to do. So being back here now and having finished this album and everything that's happened since then, it just feels so sweet.
0: Olivia Dean continues her tour across Australia with another night in Melbourne right now, followed by Sydney this Friday and Saturday, and then Brisbane next Tuesday. They also apparently have been releasing last-minute tickets. I don't know if this is true. Last-minute tickets for Olivia Dean about an hour or two before the shows start. So if you missed out, there might still be a chance. And finally, one of Barcelona's biggest music festivals, Primavera, have announced their lineup, and this might be proof that Australia's Nina Jirachi is about to be the biggest DJ in the world. Primavera Music Festival is back. A couple of Aussies are on the bill. First up, it's Melbourne rock band King Gizzard and the Lizard Wizard. In June next year, they join a huge lineup for Primavera. Doechii, Fontaines DC, Hayley Williams and Lola Young all headlining. But the biggest Australian name on that lineup hails from the Central Coast originally. It is Australian producer and DJ Nina Jirachi. She is playing a closing set and going back to back with Skrillex. Ridiculous. Nina Jirachi is also headlining Laneway Music Festival and is on support for Tame Impala across Australia starting this Friday. All right, let's play some Nina Jirachi. When we come back, I'm going to hook you up with some free invites to see the next artist to take to Nova's Red Room stage. Hold

0: Porter Robinson's Wanna Cry with Australia's Nina Geraci. That is one of my favorite Australian songs of the year. Do you agree? Do you love it too? Let me know in the DMs, the Maddie Rowe Show on Instagram. And hey, we play the best in Australian music every weeknight. If you jump on Instagram, you can find out who is next to take to the Nova Red Room stage. And you know what? On the show tonight, we're going to hook you up with free invites to see that particular artist. True. If you want to know who it is and you want to win, hold tight. Free invites in 10 minutes.
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0: Nova. Lotsy and Nova's Susie O'Neill.
1: You had my dad's 70th.
2: He looks really young. I thought maybe being little makes you look younger. He's quite little as well.
1: So we went to Palm Beach and we had like a house with our family. But we thought what could be good is getting dad surprising him with, you know, those pink Hummer limos that you'd see on a hen's party.
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2: Did you get out somewhere?
1: Yeah, we got a belly pad. But everyone's like, who are these rock stars getting out? And we just get out.
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3: 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That's the party?
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featuring Jenny. That is Australia's Tame Impala. Just one guy. Kevin Parker from Tame Impala hits Brisbane for the very first stop on the Australian tour this coming Friday. Hello, my name is Maddie Rowe. This is the Maddie Rowe Oz Music Show. Two very important things. Has anyone heard Olivia Dean covering an Amy Shark song? Because I haven't heard it, but apparently it's happened. And has anyone heard The Wiggles cover Olivia Dean? That I have heard. And that you will hear in the next 10 minutes on the Oz Music Show. Kind of iconic. Second thing, have you heard this song? Artist behind it, Stella Lefty. The song is Boston, by the way. Stella Lefty is the next artist to take to the Nova Red Room stage. And if you would love to see her live, up close and intimate for free and experience this huge Boston TikTok song, head to our Instagram page. We have free invites to win and we have free invites for you on the show after 10 o'clock. So hold tight, okay? We are rolling through the best Australian music tonight. This girl plays now on the Maddie Rowe Oz Music Show at Nova.

0: my God, he sounds amazing. That is Bujara Gentleman on the Maddie Rowe Oz Music Show here at Nova. Hey, we've got some big tours to look forward to this month. Zara Larsson, Hilary Duff, Lily Allen. Who else is here? Olivia Dean is here in Australia right now, playing in Melbourne as we speak. Talk to me. So hello, Olivia, if you happen to be listening. You know Australian band The Wiggles covered Man I Need last week? This is them doing it. It's all right. It's no Olivia Dean, but it's The Wiggles doing it. Oh, okay. So that's The Wiggles. And Olivia Dean is here in Australia. Amy Shark reckons that Olivia Dean covered her song I Said Hi at Madison Square Garden a few months ago. According to Google, that apparently happened. We are trying to find the audio of the moment.
1: So apparently Olivia Dean covered I Said Hi at Madison Square Garden, which sounds hard to believe, but it's official. It's like on her set list. And I just want to hear that voice sing one of my songs. So if anyone was there and has any vision, please get it to me somehow.
0: I have been trolling the internet. I have looked on YouTube, on TikTok, on Reddit. Nobody seems to have audio of Olivia Dean covering Amy Shark. Is this true? Is this a thing? Amy Shark and I were talking in the DMs a few hours ago. Amy Shark reckons she's turned into some kind of German forensic investigator trying to find audio. So if you happen to be at that Madison Square Garden show and you heard Olivia Dean covering this song from Amy Shark, let us know. I Said Hi plays now on the Oz Music Show here at North.

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0: Paper cuts, Illy and Vera Blue. This is the Matty Rowe Oz Music Show. In the next 20 minutes, I have free invites to see Stella Lefty live in Nova's Red Room. If you want to win, head to our Instagram now. Register your details and I could be hooking you up next. Huge week for Australian music and Troye Sivan, his album She's the Best. Cardi in the park, Cardi in the bush. Dropping this Friday. We are so excited. Troye Sivan seems to send me text messages at around 2 a.m. every morning. I signed up to his fan mail and he is currently over in London hanging out, so the time difference is crazy. But yes, Troye Sivan texts his fans at 2 a.m. every morning if you're in Australia with voice memos. He is keeping us up to date on his album and what we can expect.
1: The album is very sort of like varied because my life was very, very chaotic at the time of writing it. And so it's like all of a sudden you'll go from Troye Meets World, which is like a fun song about me kind of like being a hoe worldwide, and then you'll cut right to like the saddest song that you've ever heard. But I'm very excited for you to hear it. Comes out soon.
0: I have heard the album. There are a lot of sex songs. He calls it back-arching pop. There's also a lot of sad songs about Troye Sivan looking for a future husband, love songs to the man who doesn't exist yet. You're going to hear it in full. It's a great album. She's the Best, out Friday. And from it, this is Party, Troye Sivan on the Oz Music Show at Nova.
2: Party in the park, party in the bush, party under the bridge, party at the restaurant, party at the club, party in the day, party in my house, party on the way to the party at the park.

restaurant. 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
20: 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You know that song Boston from Stella Lefty? She's an amazing US singer-songwriter. Her debut album Long Way Home is out now featuring the smash hit Boston. 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

One of the more emotional songs on the new Peking Duck record, that is Forever on the Matty Rowe Oz Music Show here at Nova. Hey, if you want to win free stuff, Nova Red Room invites the next artist to take to the Nova Red Room stage is Stella Lefty. You might have heard that song Boston on the air. If you want to hear it live, 132410, free invites to win next at Nova. This is Tones and I on the Oz Music Show. There's

0: 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Let's do some free stuff. Cool?
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3: 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Stella Lefty's debut album, Long Way Home, is out now, featuring her smash hit, Boston.
0: That song has been stuck in my head for months. Hear it live when Stella Lefty takes to the Nova Red Room stage at Heaps Normal Health Club in Sydney. If you're not from Sydney, of course, all the bells and whistles. We hook you up with flights and accommodation. Talia, you're a Stella Lefty fan?
5: I am. Is this for the Red Room?
0: Yes, it's for the Red Room. Would you like to go?
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0: You get to hear all of the hits, Boston, that new album too from Stella Lefty, her debut, Long Way Home. Have you heard it?
5: I actually haven't that one, but my heart is racing so much. I'm so excited. Oh my God, thank you.
0: And just quickly, Tyra, would you like to go as well?
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0: You're so very welcome. 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Let's keep rolling through the Aussie hits tonight. Say something.

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0: Hello, my name is Matty, and this is Matty's Music Minute, where I get you across the biggest Australian music news headlines. Let's start with this. Troye Sivan's She's the Best album drops this Friday. He premiered and performed Party, one of the lead singles from the album, for the first time with Charlie XCX a couple of days ago. She was headlining a set at the Austin City Limits Music Festival. And yeah, Troye Sivan came out as a special guest.
3: Party on the way to the party at the park.
0: Party samples Madonna's music and is a part of, yes, Troye Sivan's fourth studio album, She's the Best, which is out this Friday. We will be celebrating here on the Oz Music Show. Casey Donovan is pregnant. Some wholesome news tonight, becoming the second ever Australian Idol winner at just age 16. Casey Donovan has this week announced that she will be soon a first-time mother alongside her partner, Renee Sharples. Casey Donovan, she's 38 years old, singer, actress, does a bunch of musicals. She shared this amazing life update on Instagram with a heartwarming photo of her and her partner showing off ultrasound images. Casey Donovan revealed that motherhood is all thanks to her IVF journey, which Casey and her partner started late last year. And finally, in the Music Minute, happy 14 years of Lonerism, the album from Tame Impala. On this week in 2012, Tame Impala released their breakout second album, Lonerism, which was actually written and recorded almost entirely by Kevin Parker from Tame Impala. The album won Album of the Year and Best Rock Album at the 2013 ARIAs. It also featured the iconic song Elephant, which was later covered by The Wiggles. Tame Impala, his sold-out Australian tour starts this Friday with support from Nina Jirachi, and that is the Music Minute. Had to let it finish. All right, Loser, Tame Impala plays now. When we come back, I want to get you across a brand new Aussie song from a girl out of Melbourne who I am obsessed with. Her name is Sophia J. Smith. You're going to love her after Loser. This is Noz.

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0: love when a throwback turns into a fresh hit. Originally a Cascada song from the noughties, now a fresh hit from Melbourne girl Ivana. That is Every Time We Touch. This is Nova. You are listening to the Matty Roe Oz Music Show, where I get to play you the very best in Australian music every weeknight from 9 p.m. How about we do a brand new Aussie song? 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
0: There is some excellent pop music coming out of Melbourne, and I'm about to call this girl a Melbourne indie pop darling. Her name is Sophia J. Smith. We've played a bunch of Sophia's music already this year. Like Tell Them, Confetti on the Floor. And now Forget You, which I think is Sophia J. Smith's best song.

that hook melody is so beautiful. She sings with such conviction, Sophia J. Smith. Purpose, emotion. The production on this song really takes you on a journey. And if these are the kinds of songs that Sophia is releasing on her debut, she's only been releasing music this year. My God, she is about to be one of Australia's biggest artists. This song is beautiful. It's called Forget You from Sophia J. Smith. It is a fresh find on the Oz Music Show tonight. I know.

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12: 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Yes, his ANZ Falcon watches for fraud 24/7. 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
18: Don't get me wrong, yeah? I'm a worm, living inside a Labrador who hasn't had his worming treatment from Pet Barn, eating his dinner before he even digests it. That's just the job, ain't it? Lovely dog. Very generous. 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
21: Tuesday night, hello, this is Maddie Rowe playing Fresh Hits and Throwbacks. I don't know if you've heard that new Taylor Swift song called Patient Zero, but People have a lot of mixed opinions about it, and in particular the four songs that Taylor Swift has released as part of Life of a Showgirl, the encore. I have some thoughts too. Let me know what you think. Patient Zero, Taylor Swift, 10 minutes away. But first,

0: Alex Warren enjoyed his time in Australia. That is Bloodline here on Nova and potentially welcoming Miley Cyrus to the Super Bowl halftime. There's been a lot of rumors in the last month or two about her potentially performing. We're going to find out pretty soon, I think. 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
3: 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Maybe I-

0: The song, Choosin' Texas, the artist, Ella Langley. That is the only way to say it. Hello, this is Maddie Rowe playing your fresh hits and throwbacks tonight here at Nova. We have some huge tours in Australia this month. The beautiful Olivia Dean played in Melbourne earlier tonight. We have Hilary Duff coming, Lily Allen, Louis Tomlinson, Australia's Tame Impala, Sonny Federa, and Zara Larsson kicks off her Australian tour next week. 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

0: Hey, this is Ricky Lee and Tim on Nova. Things we missed. Because, you know, you get addicted to talking into the big stick.
1: Oh, yeah.
0: And you just, like, want to talk about things. So when, like, you're on holidays and things happen, you're like,
1: You're like, who am I going to talk to that? Who am I going to talk to about
0: everyone
1: that?
0: Everyone in my house is bored of me, so that's fine.
1: It was like when I saw you last week, you came in all guns blazing.
0: Did I?
1: You were, like, on fire. You were like, pew, pew, pew, pew. It was just like,
0: yeah, I
1: want to
0: tell you about
1: stuff.
0: Who entertained us at both grand finals? Come on, hit us with it.
1: Who entertained us? Kylie Minogue at the AFL grand final?
0: Yes, which was absolutely brilliant. I was there. G Flip 2.
1: And also Michael Painter's
0: anthem. Incredible.
1: Incredible.
0: Yeah.
1: And then at the NRL grand final, it was Amy Shark, Phil Jamieson, and Dave Gleason.
0: Yeah, Ruben Stiles.
1: Ruben Stiles.
0: Neve from...
1: Neve.
0: Teen Jesus and the Gene Teasers.
1: It was a beautiful tribute to Jai Arrow. Loved it.
0: Yeah.
1: And I missed the anthem, though, actually. Who did the anthem?
0: Uh-huh. I was lucky enough to be at the MCG in Melbourne for the AFL grand final. I took my 11-year-old son. It was just like a... our team didn't get in, but it was just the most beautiful thing. And normally the show, like the entertainment part doesn't translate because the MCG is massive and normally doesn't translate. But I tell you what, it was like a rave in there for Kylie. It was unbelievable. Little cameo from our mate Dom Dolla, who just sold out Marvel Stadium down there.
1: I was staying down in Melbourne in the week before the grand final, and one night at the hotel we were staying in, like all of a sudden, like, you know, every night at the bar there'd been like these certain type of people that are staying at the hotel. And then all of a sudden one night we went down to the bar and there were just a whole other type of person there. Yeah. They were all wearing like weird outfits.
0: For Dom Dolla.
1: They were all going to Dom Dolla, but
0: know,
1: it was insane.
0: In his DJ booth now, he's installed an iced esky. So it's a drawer that he pulls out and it's filled with ice and filled with whatever else he wants, you know, in there.
1: Amazing.
0: And also, yeah, the NRL on Sunday. It was brilliant because as we know, Tones and I was supposed to perform. Mm-hmm. She didn't. I noticed after the first try, they did play Dance Monkey through the speakers.
1: Oh, that's funny.
0: I was,
1: you know what I thought? When the whole controversy was going on, whatever happened,
0: We don't know the real story. I don't think it's as simple as the fact that she just wouldn't do Dance Monkey.
1: If the AFL brought her out, that would have been even funnier.
0: Yeah. But no, Amy did a great job and everyone, but, yeah, as
1: amazing.
0: We know, it was a last minute thing, but they did an incredible job, I thought.
1: They did.
0: Right, speaking of entertainment, which iconic Aussie muso was honoured with a tribute over our little break?
1: Which Aussie?
0: Iconic.
1: Oh, John Farnham. There was the
0: Farnham.
1: Big concert. Oh my gosh, because yes.
0: The big concert. Wasn't that on in Hoyts? Didn't they broadcast it live in Hoyts?
1: I don't know, but we were sitting there the day of the show. Mm. The day of the show, we went to a fancy restaurant in Melbourne called Gimlet. And we're sitting there and I'm thinking, they've really looked after us. We've got like the best table in the house and they've kept this like table next to us in the corner free so that, you know, I was here was me thinking like being a douche, thinking that like...
0: Well, they kept the table free next to you for you.
1: Guess who walked in?
0: Who?
1: Jimmy Barnes. Oh. Jimmy Barnes came in before soundcheck and he was having his meal there.
0: But Hugh Jackman's Celine Dion, she did a little version of You're the Voice. I think I've got it here, a little bit of Celine
1: so good.
0: The Voice. Okay, but I want to get your thoughts on this because which
1: awesome.
0: Huge star dropped four songs, I think it was, four songs.
1: Ding, ding, ding, ding, ding, Taylor Swift.
0: Taylor Swift.
1: They're not very good.
0: Patient Zero is not bad. That's
1: Patient
0: growing
1: Zero
0: on me.
1: Is good. The music video, amazing.
0: But one I think you and I agree on, one of the worst songs I've ever heard is Cleveland.
1: Swifties are not happy.
0: Well, how about this? I read the most funny thing. Pitchfork, you know, mm-hmm. Pitchfork. They were pulling no punches on her new album. Taylor Swift will always have one of the greatest songwriting catalogs of all time. Not even Taylor Swift could take that away from her, but God, she's trying.
1: That's good.
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0: Ricky Lee and Tim, we're going to take on a little game of Sing very soon with Timmer Margie, a.k.a. Timmermatic.
1: I really love Timmermatic's music.
0: But look, Sydney has copped a lot lately. I mean, you might have been reading about the Bogong Moths, but we've also copped a horse where it shouldn't have been. A horse escaped from Centennial Park and it was found wandering in Bondi Junction yesterday.
1: Did
0: anyone see this? If anyone saw this, call us on 13 24 10.
1: It's going the wrong way.
0: It's going the wrong way on the road.
1: It's just trying to run to, I think, to actual Bondi Beach.
0: Enfield Drive. And it was...
1: like Bondi, it's like...
0: it's the main
1: Bondi
0: road.
1: Bondi Junction is on the right and you're looking out over the left to like to look at the harbour.
0: It's got a saddle on.
1: It's a saddle and it's running into oncoming traffic.
0: I know.
1: Oh my good, that
0: the
1: is...
0: the horse was caught safely and returned to its owner, but it was, I mean, that's an out of context animal. That's what we're talking about.
1: That's one of the wrong way.
0: It's going the wrong way on the road.
1: It's just trying to run to, I think, to actual Bondi Beach.
0: Enfield Drive. And it was...
1: like Bondi, it's like...
0: it's the main
1: Bondi
0: road.
1: Bondi Junction is on the right and you're looking out over the left to like to look at the harbour.
0: It's got a saddle on.
1: It's a saddle and it's running into oncoming traffic.
0: I know.
1: Oh my

0: Yeah. Because you would have freaked out.
1: Freaked!
0: Because they go fast. Lauren, where was the animal?
2: We're in the outdoor restaurant in Hong Kong and we're merrily eating away. And on the next table, I'm watching this lady feed and go, put her head into the pram and keep using the chopsticks and feeding and feeding. I think, oh, what a lovely mum. And when I had a close look, there were two Pekingese dogs in there. She's feeding them with the chopsticks.
0: There's a dog in a pram in a restaurant in Hong Kong being fed by with someone with chopsticks.
1: That's a diva dog. That is a real diva of a dog. Yeah, there's a dog that lives, I think, in our building. Like obviously with people, it doesn't just and there's a little cafe.
0: It's not just a dog that's done well and it's just moved into the city.
1: I'm out of here. And it goes to this little cafe with its parents.
0: Yeah.
1: And it's like one of those like chow chows. So they get really hot.
0: Yeah.
1: And so it's got, they have to carry around with it little diva fans, little wind machines for the dog to blow so it doesn't get too, I know.
0: Our neighbour has a chihuahua.
1: And, I love chihuahuas.
0: And the chihuahua's got its own little pram. She walks around in the pram. Yeah.
1: Awesome.
0: It's a bit out of context. Alyssa, where was the animal?
3: Just got back from a holiday in Europe and we were driving along the road and there was a goat in the passenger seat of a car driving along the road with a child in the back seat, so priority to the goat.
1: Of course.
0: The goat.
1: A goat.
0: It's like the falcons on the plane.
1: So out of context. It's so weird with their weird little helmets.
0: The little helmets.
1: They wear helmets so they don't freak out.
0: They don't freak out. The Sheikh told me in Abu Dhabi that he puts the helmet on it so it doesn't freak out.

0: Hey, this is Ricky Lee and Tim on Nova. I mean, he's got all the soul. He's here right now. Tim Amaji.
1: Hey.
0: Lovely to see you.
1: Good to see you guys again.
2: And to smell you. That sounds creepy.
0: I hated doing what I did, but I said, the first thing I said to you was, you do smell good.
2: That's amazing. A compliment.
1: Imagine the opposite.
2: I know.
1: Would you tell me that?
2: No, we talk about you when you left.
0: I go, God, did you get a whiff of Tim?
1: No, he's still in the room. He's gone.
2: Yeah, we'd never. No, there was someone that came to visit the studio. Someone came to visit the studio recently, and they had really bad breath. And the breath stayed in the room.
0: Because it's a soundproof room, right? It's a
2: like
0: tight room.
2: 20 minutes, and I had to Glen 20 and spray. Like, it was a lot.
1: Sanitize the room.

0: Wow.
1: You guys are going to take each other on in a game of seeing. And if you want to play, 13, 24, 10, you can have Tim and Margie play on your behalf or Ricky.
2: So you are in the new Moulin Rouge. You're back at it. You're back at it. You've just finished. You couldn't get enough. You've just finished up on Pretty Woman.
0: Yeah.
2: We were talking to Samantha Jade a little while ago about how hard, like, you know, you're an amazing artist. You're an amazing songwriter.
0: Thank
2: you've had such a wonderful career and you're such an amazing performer. But theatre is different, right?
0: Oh, theatre is.
1: It's like 8 shows a week or
0: 8 shows a week. Ooh. So as you would know, Ricky, like if you're doing a tour, how many shows would you do in like a tour? Like maybe every week, if you're doing like a national tour or even an international one, maybe 2-3 shows a week?
2: Yeah, if you're doing 3 in a week, that's a Friday, that's Saturday, massive. Sunday, that's, and it's like, yeah, whoop, recover for the week.
0: Exactly. So 8, sometimes 2 shows a day, it's just, it's otherworldly.
2: It's such an amazing show. The production,
0: yeah.
2: The staging,
0: yeah.
2: Like it's a huge production. It's well worth going and having a night out and watching this amazing show and all these incredibly talented performers.
0: Agreed. This is like my 10th musical.
2: Mm-hmm.
0: Wow. I believe. Yeah, yeah. I'm on, I was telling Katie when we came in, I'm on uncle status now.
2: Yeah.
0: Like when I start the show, performers come up to me like, so what do we expect? I'm like, I'm that guy now. I'm the wise guy. I'm the sage with the long beard.
2: Well, you're a dad now. You're wise.
0: I am.
2: You're
0: father.
2: Wise.
1: Let's play a little game of sing. Tim and Margie's here. And you guys are playing for people. Lena, thanks for hanging on. Timmy's got you.
3: Hi, Tim.
0: Hey, Lena, let's go. Let's win this.
1: And Ricky, you're playing for Matthew. G'day,
2: hey,
1: Matty.
2: Hey, Matthew.
4: Hi, how are you guys? Ricky, it's been so good to have you back in the holidays.
2: It's good, right? It's good.
1: Just
2: it's
1: Ricky?
2: Good to be back. Only me, thank
0: that
2: you, Matthew.
0: Cold-blooded, Matthew. That was cold-blooded.
2: Matthew, would you like the show to be Ricky Lee and Tim-O-Matic?
0: Say the truth.
1: Don't worry. Okay. Don't answer that, Matthew. I play part of a song. You need to sing the next line. No points for spoken words. How do you go when you're doing 8 shows a week in Moulin Rouge and stuff? Are you training your voice differently than you would if you were doing one of your own tours?
0: Yeah, yeah, yeah. Because there's no
1: just Jack Daniels and a splash of Coke, or what is it?
0: Yeah, the hard stuff. Just whiskey. No. Just a lot of vocal warm ups because, unlike our own shows, no reverb. There's no, like, your mic is right here. And you don't get, no in-ears, none of that. It's pretty much
2: raw.
0: How we are now, and it's raw. You have to just, you got to do it as if you had no feedback at all. So,
2: but also the voice is a muscle. You got to work it.
1: It's going to be a raw game of seeing right
2: let's
1: now.
2: Raw yeah, dog raw dogging it.
0: Raw dog, let's go.
1: Tim, you're up first. This is Songs from Moulin Rouge. It's 1st of 3. Let's go.
0: He said, "Hello, Joe. You wanna give it a go?
1: Yeah. Oh! I like it. All right, Ricky, you're
0: let's
1: up next.
0: Go.
1: Is this song in Moulin Rouge? Firework.
2: Moulin Rouge is all pop songs. It's amazing."

0: Perfect.
1: Perfect.
2: Oh! Tom, perfect. Come on. Come on, show
1: up. All right, one
0: I
1: each.
0: I learned that the lyric, make him go,
1: Yeah.
0: Not.
1: Up, up, up?
0: Yeah.
1: Oh, I didn't know that.
0: Yeah.
1: Make him go,
0: Make him go, as they shoot across the sky.
1: Like,
0: I thought it was up, up, up.
1: Yeah. I'll tell you what, Moulin Rouge the musical makes you go,
2: Yep.
1: MoulinRougeMusical.com.au for tickets.
0: I'll have
1: okay.
0: What she's having.
1: Tim, you're up next. Let's go.
2: Okay.

0: Yeah.
1: That made me go,
2: come on, Riri.
3: Come on.
1: I feel like the only girl in the world right now.
0: All right, Riri.
4: You got all of our attention.
0: You're up next.

0: dance with me.
1: Yes.
2: Oh.
0: Is that it?
1: My son just did this for his end of kind of term performance.
2: Oh, like, nice. How'd he go?
1: Good.
0: But he danced so good.
1: He asked me, he said, "Hey, Daddy, what's your favourite Walk the Moon song?" I go, "Pardon? Like, I don't know. Like, are there others?"
2: Walk the Moon.
1: What's your favourite Walk the Moon song? That one?
2: That one. I think that's the one. That's definitely it.
1: Okay, Tim, this is for the win. This means that Lena is the winner if you get this.
2: Come on, Lena.
1: For her.
2: Here we go.

0: Raise your glass.
1: Yeah. Perfect. Oh! Lena, you go to Hurricane Grill. Congratulations, Lena.
2: Thank you. Thank you, Tim.
0: I got you. Would have been awkward if I got it wrong.
3: I know.
0: Having done the show over 200 times.
3: Mate, we can't wait to see you in Moulin Rouge.
0: Thank you. Can't wait. Please come, guys.
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0: Right around the country, this is Ricky Lee and Tim. Sarah Harris is in because I want you guys to find something and award someone $500 cash. 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
1: Come on, Tim.
0: Okay, longer.
1: This is like we've been dating for years and you still don't know what my favourite chocolate is. Why are you doing this to me?
0: What's your favourite chocolate?
1: Caramel.
0: Are you serious?
1: Yeah. Or Milky Bar. Yeah.
0: Are you 15?
2: It's not even real chocolate, white chocolate.
1: It's so good.
0: What is it?
2: It's like just sugar.
0: I like sugar a little Milky Bar.
1: But I just feel like I need something that's really going to soothe my soul.

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0: On a little road trip on Sunday, I'm such a dad, I bought a bag of those Jarralee, like, chocolate covered bullets and just ate them in the car.
2: Of course you did.
0: Yeah.
3: The Rocky Road's pretty
2: it's
3: epic.
2: So young.
0: Rock Lee Road. You know, Daryl Lee's granddaughter was my dentist in Brisbane.
2: You have the most random story.
3: Oh my god, that's quite. He makes the staff and then fixes the thing.
0: Yeah,
3: I know.
2: No, and then every time there's like the head of the medical association is on TV, you told me the story about how she was your doctor one time and what she had to do to you.
0: The president of the AMA.
2: Yeah, I don't know.
0: She popped it up there and then I saw her at Fishbowl on King Street.
2: Licking her
0: finger. I'm like, Danny. Georgia, Sarah's playing for you. How you going?
4: I'm good. How are you?
0: Really good. It's good to be back.
4: That's good.
0: Oh, that's what you say. It's nice to have you back. But that's fine. That's totally fine, Georgia. I get it. You're busy.
2: Georgia's here for the cash.
0: Gemma, Ricky's playing for you. Gemma.
2: Hi, Gemma.
5: Missed you guys. Welcome back.
2: It's good to be back, Gemma.
0: Okay.
5: I missed you very much.
0: Sarah and Ricky are going to be searching something. They're going to be finding something on your behalves. How are you feeling, Sarah? You normally get a little bit nervous at this segment.
3: Oh, I'm not nervous. I'm just trying to warm up my fingers.
2: You've been working hard. Working hard all break. She's ready.
3: I've got carpal tunnel. RSI.
0: I cut my finger with a pocket knife over the week because I was putting a little cat-proof thing in the bottom of the fence on the side gate.
3: Oh.
0: And sliced that right clean. You know, with the Swiss Army knife thing?
3: Yeah,
0: I love my Swiss Army knife. I don't get to use it very often.
2: Like, there's not a lot of uses for it, really.
0: No, well, you can't really carry it around with you these days.
3: No, that's true.
0: It's got a toothpick in it.
2: Does it?
0: Yeah.
3: What else?
0: Scissors, nail file, bottle opener.
3: Wow.
0: Heaps of knives. Like, different knives. Like, so
2: like too many knives.
0: It's like, one's enough.
2: Can you bring it in tomorrow? I don't think I've seen a Swiss Army knife since I was a kid.
3: Oh, they're the best.
0: They are. All right, here's the thing you need to find, because we all know that the Roosters won the NRL Grand Final on Sunday and the NRLW as well, adding another premiership to the trophy cabinet of one of the most successful clubs in rugby league history. Now, the Grand Final was played in our fine city of Sydney, Australia's largest city. Although not for much longer. Apparently they reckon Melbourne's going to take over.
2: Okay.
0: Not yet. Now, Sydney's home to some of the most famous landmarks.
2: Mm-hmm.
0: The Sydney Harbour Bridge.
2: Stunning.
0: Opened in 1932. Mm-hmm.
2: Like, try and beat that, Melbourne.
0: Try and beat the bridge.
2: Like, come on.
0: They got the Balti, I guess. It was the world's widest long-span bridge at the time and remains one of the most recognisable structures in all of Australia and even the world.
2: Oh, everyone knows about the Harbour Bridge.
0: Everyone.
3: Do you know about the cats, the white cats that used to live on top of the Harbour Bridge?
2: Did they?
3: Mm-hmm.
0: That's right, the Persian cats.
3: Yep.
2: Oh, my goodness.
3: A family of white Persian cats.
2: Mm. Oh, man.
0: Are they real cats?
2: Expensive real
0: estate. White chocolate's not real chocolate. Every year, millions of people drive, walk, and climb across the bridge. Now, just a short distance from the bridge sits another icon, the Sydney Opera House. Its unique sail-shaped design has made it the most famous building in the world.
2: Mm.
0: How many tiles on the Sydney Opera House?
3: 1 million... And 56,006.
0: You are bang on the money.
3: Well done, Sarah. I think I've got the hang of this game.
0: Well done.
3: You can't chase the red herrings.
2: No, you just wait for the very end and he'll give it to you.
0: And for that, Georgia, Sarah has won you $500. Congratulations.
4: Thank you so much, Sarah.
3: No
4: Amazing.
3: Worries, honey. I'm glad I came through for you.
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18: So poke bowls, noodles.

0: have to be major. It could be very, very small. I mean, maybe on paper it's insignificant, but guess what? It's changed the trajectory of your mood and your day, and that's what's most important. So, look, I actually discovered this morning that I had quite the win on the weekend because for, I reckon, for about 10 minutes I couldn't find my keys.
1: Oh,
0: isn't that frustrating? And particularly when you're doing it at like 4 in the morning.
1: Yeah.
0: Oh, you're just not in the mood.
1: Mm-hmm.
0: What I did realise is that my keys were in my car, which was parked at the front of my house. And the best part is they are in there for the best part of 36 hours.
1: Are you kidding?
0: Mm-hmm.
1: And no one took it?
0: No one took the car. No one. It's not like it was in the glove box either. The keys were sitting on the seat.
1: Are you kidding?
0: It's the first thing you see when you look in as well. So I don't know if someone saw it and thought, you know what? I feel sorry for this absolute imbecile. I'm not going to steal the car.
1: Mm.
0: And the other thing I discovered is that if the car was stolen, did you know this? And I was to say to the insurance company, I actually left the keys in there. No insurance.
1: No.
0: Did you know that?
1: Yeah.
0: That's crazy.
1: Yeah.
0: So no. I'll take that. That's a little win for me. I'm not celebrating that I'm an idiot, but I wasn't exposed this time. All I do is win, win, win, no matter what. Thanks, guys.
1: So I'm telling you what's happened is some thief has come along, seen the keys on the seat and thought, oh, yes, this is too easy. And then he's checked and found out that it's diesel and that it's about $3,000 to fill up.
0: Yes.
1: It's not
0: he's
1: worth
0: it. Looked in there, he's like, diesel. Can't afford that.
1: Wouldn't have thought.
0: Bloody idiot. No wonder he's trying to get rid of the car.
1: I've had a little win because we had a holiday up in Queensland for 12 nights and it was magnificent. But for that entire time, our toy caboodle, Sid, spent some quality time with the beautiful family friend of ours called Gabby and also Sexy Matt, who works here. They're together.
0: Yeah, yeah.
1: They're a couple. She texted me last night and just said, just one thing with Sid, her stomach was mucking up a bit in the past couple of days. I think her tummy hated the kibble and maybe she got a bit homesick.
0: Oh, no.
1: We did give her chicken and rice as much as we could, but she did have some kibble a little bit. So what I've read from that is my dog had diarrhea, but not with me.
0: Oh, good. All I do is win, win, win. No matter what. I mean, it happens, but if you're not in attendance, that's fantastic.
1: No. So the dog had the runs for the dog sitter.
0: Ah, very good.
1: Let's go to Vicky.
2: Hi there. Hello. And Hazy, how are you going this morning?
0: Oh, I'm going well, thanks. Vicky, how are you?
1: Vicky, thank you for asking.
2: I'm fantastic this weekend.
1: Oh,
2: I went to, I looked up Harbour Town. Oh, yep, it's open yesterday. Great. Get down there. Half the shops are closed. I'm like, I've got to get a couple of dresses. So I saw Chic, my favourite, and I went there purposely for Portman's and it was open. I'm like, yes, I can get something.
0: Bang.
2: And anyway, I walked in.
1: Oh, hang on. Hold up. And then what happened, Vicky?
2: I walked into Portman's and they got all their dresses, $49.95, perfect. Tried on dresses, found two. So awesome. I'm so happy, you know. And I've organised to meet a friend later in the afternoon. Next thing, I pay the lady.
1: No, yeah.
2: And next thing, you hear this alarm, like someone's walked through the, you know, her door with a, you know, like tag on.
1: Mm-hmm.
2: And then the next thing, evacuation. Everyone stopped, looked at each other, and then everyone started evacuating.
1: Right.
2: Can you imagine Harbour Town, the amount of people that are there, the car park? I just basically ran to the car park, got in my car, and I left because already people were still coming in to trying to get car parked.
1: Yeah.
2: But I've never heard the evacuation in any shop before, ever.
0: Yeah, it's
2: and
0: sold.
2: I'm thinking,
0: do you not think, though, as well, Vicky, it is a win because all I do is win, win, win, no matter what. It's like the shopping guides are creating a perfect exit for you.
1: Oh, okay.
0: Get out of here. Beat the rush and get straight home and celebrate your little purchase.
1: Because Vicky's little win, like purchasing the dresses, was great, but then it turned into sort of a little loss by getting kicked out of Harbour Town.
0: Like, hang on, look, what's the dress we got here? Oh, hang on, what's happening here? Oh, now I'm in danger.
1: At least Vicky didn't do that thing where you took the dress home and it still had the security tag on it. God, that's my pet hate. You forgot.
0: Just got a question on that thing as well. Is it an urban myth or if you try and rip them off, do they spray ink everywhere?
1: Yes.
0: They do.
1: That's why.
3: Yes, some have
1: there.
3: Ink in them. Ah. Some will rip the clothing.
0: Like a genuine little squid.
1: Yeah.
0: Okay.
1: Sure.
0: All right.
1: You don't understand shopping, do you?
0: First time players. Yeah. And if you're thinking about shoplifting, don't do it.
1: Not worth it.
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5: It's the satisfaction asking how you're doing now. How's the castle built off people you pretend to care about? Just what you wanted. 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See the parties and diamonds. Sometimes when I close my eyes, 6 months of torture, you sold to some forbidden paradise. I loved you truly. 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

0: Music. Love Nova.
1: Let's get the party started. 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That's when I knew that your heart was scarring. 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

0: 5'9" brown eyes.
1: Nova's Jodie and Hazy.
2: Jodes, we haven't had a chance to do this, so we're doing it. That's right, the AFL versus the NRL Grand Final entertainment. Let's go. First of all, Kylie Minogue, Rock the House Down. There's no complaints. There's no complaints. The only thing I would say, $150,000 a minute. Did you know that?
3: No.
2: $3 million it costs, and it worked out to be $150K per minute.
3: That's outrageous, isn't it?
2: People will probably still say money well spent, but that's a lot of money.
3: I'm just going to argue. Like, I just thought she was absolutely magnificent and one of the best. Mm. I think Robbie, one of the greatest. Kylie, up there, top three.
2: Iconic.
3: Do you know what was really interesting to me, though, is just having a look at the Keyboard Warriors post-Kylie concert. AFL concert with Kylie headlining, wasn't it? But some of the comments were just quite hysterical because we love to tear down a celebrity in this country. It's our favourite pastime. It's the tall poppy syndrome. And the amount of middle-aged men just jumping on having a crack at Kylie Minogue just made me laugh so much. One of the comments was like some bloke called Doug from Werribee, and he said, "We love a good washed-up celebrity in this country." And I was like, "Doug, sit down for a sec and also take the day off, because Kylie Minogue has sold billions of copies of music worldwide." And what have you done, Doug? What have you done with your life that's been magnificent and brave and outrageously culturally brilliant?
2: Well, unless you're talking about a future number one pick, Dougie Cochran, probably not. No. Probably not much, okay, this particular Doug.
3: And the other headline that struck me, Hazy, was on the Daily Mail, of course. Just an absolute mecca for sensational journalism. Kylie Minogue fans left disappointed by pop icon's bloody shocking AFL Grand Final pre-game performance.
2: Was that the Daily Mail?
3: Yes.
2: That was just pure clickbait. Did you go into that and just did the absolute opposite and said that everyone was happy?
3: Yeah, and then in quotation marks, "It's horrendously bad," is what they said. And this is what these outlets do now. They just take comments from randos like Doug from Werribee and then they use it as a headline. It's actually hilarious. And I clicked in and I thought, I'll be interested to see the comments here, and everyone jumped on and just went, this is ridiculous. She was brilliant.
2: They took one comment from a bloke called Peter Volandis, head of the NRL. "Well, I thought she was awful." Okay, Pete, let's get you in the Daily Mail. So Kylie was very, very good versus the NRL. I can't remember a more scrutinised set of Grand Final entertainment, the AFL versus the NRL this year.
3: Mm-hmm.
2: So it was what? Phil Jamieson, we had Dave Gleeson, and of course the main act was Amy Shark.
3: Yep.
2: Controversially. So this emerged as well, and geez, even if you say something when you think no one's filming, people are listening and people are recording what you're saying. So Amy Shark, in April 2025, she was performing at Penfolds McGill Estate. So this was during that, do you remember that really exclusive sort of VIP gather-round thing they did?
3: Yes.
2: So she got a gig there.
3: Yeah.
2: And she said, "I'm from Queensland, so unfortunately I've had NRL pushed in front of me, which kind of sucks. I'm not just saying that because I'm playing tonight. You guys at the AFL, you know what's up. We don't need to totally drill the NRL into the ground, but you guys know what's up. In case someone is filming this, actually, you know what? Screw them. Honestly, they just screw around artists. You guys actually understand artists. Thank you for doing that."
3: Whoa.
2: Someone was there. Okay. Someone transcribed it.
3: Someone had a couple of glasses of red that night, Ames.
2: Yeah. So she teamed up. Very unlikely trio it was, of course. But I didn't know. Dave Gleeson's actually from Newcastle.
3: Didn't know that.
2: Did a nice little rendition of one of the greatest songs of all time when it comes to the NRL, Tina Turner.

0: thoughts of the performance as a whole for the NRL?
1: I'm a massive Screaming Jets fan. I'm a massive Amy Shark fan. But the blend of the voices...
0: It's a bit random.
1: Yeah, it doesn't quite hit it,
0: a bit random. What about as well, it's just emerged. Do you know how close Silverchair was to playing at the NRL Grand Final?
1: No.
0: Like the one and only Silverchair.
1: What?
0: Can't get them to reunite.
1: No.
0: Like these guys just won't play again. They almost came together for a random performance because they are Newcastle born and bred.
1: Mm-hmm.
0: We could have got this at the NRL Grand Final. So if they had played, things would have been very different. We'd be having a very different conversation because Daniel Johns is just, I mean, vocally, he's a freak.
1: Wow. I didn't know that they were. So which member of Silverchair? Can you remember when Ben, I think Ben's the drummer, and he went on like that show Real Housewives of Melbourne? That's when Silverchair sort of plummeted in my estimation. Did they not? Because he was married to the psychic. Did you not see any of this?
0: Ben was
1: such a reluctant participant in the Real Housewives of Melbourne, trust me.
0: Well, apparently it was Daniel Johns who sort of pulled the pin. The other two were very happy to do it.
1: Okay.
0: Oh, gosh, that would have been good. What about Tones and I, though?
1: Oh. I'll do it, but I'm just not going to play Dance Monkey.
0: Not doing it.
2: Dance for me, dance for me, dance
0: for me. Can't do it. It's not a song that defines me, although it has brought me international fame and success and all the money in the world. Not doing it. Imagine if previous artists said, look, we're not doing that song that's given me so much fame and force. I'm not doing it. If that was the case, then we would never have got this absolute beautiful, iconic tune from Meatloaf. What if he said, I'm not doing it? Rest in peace, great man. Your grand final legacy lives on in our hearts forever.
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3: What a gorgeous day it is when you score $1,000 for playing Gone in 50 seconds. 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
4: Yes, 1K on the line. Christine from Morphettville is playing this morning. Good morning, Christine.
5: Good morning. How are you?
4: Good. This is Ryan Fitzgerald. He's very good at this game. Tactically, he's elite. Do you feel confident taking him on?
5: Yep, absolutely.
6: Ooh. Did you get Pristine in high school? Was that a nickname at all that was thrown around, Pristine Christine?
5: No.
6: You're not Pristine? Okay.
5: Definitely not Pristine.
6: Okay, that's what I want to hear. She's going to have a crack. I feel like she's a bit of a bulldog here, Christine, and she's going to go really hard early. But can she bring it home?
3: I don't know about you, Josie. Are you feeling a lot of tension between Christine and Ryan here?
4: Yeah, this I can't work out what sort of tension it is. Is it a little bit sexual?
3: Right.
4: I don't know.
3: Yeah. No, that's not what I'm feeling. But
4: okay. All right. Okay, Christine. 60 seconds on the clock. You just have to have the power at the end of it. We will start with you, and your time starts now. Name the band who was playing a concert last year and accidentally revealed a scandalous affair.
5: Pass.
4: That was Coldplay. Fitzy, in Star Wars, who was Luke's father?
6: Darth Vader.
4: Yes. Which favourite Aussie song features the lyrics, "That's the way it's gonna be, little darling"?
6: That's Horses.
4: Yes.
6: By Daryl Braithwaite.
4: Thank you very much, smartass. Is Trinity College north or south of the CBD?
6: It's north.
4: Yes. On what kind of building would you find a Tourette?
6: Tourette. Kind of nut pass.
4: It's a castle. Over to you, Christine. What colour is a daffodil flower?
5: Yellow.
4: Yes. In volleyball, how many players does each team have on court?
5: Six.
4: Yes. Oh. Robin is the sidekick of which superhero?
5: Batman.
4: Which car company makes the Tiguan?
5: Volkswagen.
4: Yes. What instrument is also called a mouth organ?
5: Harmonica.
6: No!
4: Oh,
6: she
4: scored! You deserved that, Christine. Well done.
6: Well, if you can get a Tiguan, well done. You deserve that. Well done. $1,000 coming your way, Christine.
3: Huge.
5: Oh, that's fantastic. Thank you.
4: Oh, my
6: what do you
4: gosh.
6: What do you need that for, Christine?
5: The normal bills, but I would I have a big milestone birthday coming up, so
4: ooh,
5: I have a little
4: you're
5: party.
4: 21,
3: 21st. Good on you there, Christine.
5: Yeah, a couple of times over.
6: Hey, you deserve it. Spend it on yourself, Christine. Congrats.
5: Thank you so much.
4: So good.
3: Beautiful.
4: Tourette's. I'm sorry.
6: Tourette's.
3: Oh, fuck. Yeah. Back tomorrow worth $250. Thanks to McGain.

0: is Jody and Hazy on Nova.
1: Jared, it's happened again. How many times is it going to happen before someone says something? I've had an almighty crash.
2: Oh.
1: And not in my car.
2: Oh.
1: Just trying to navigate my way around as a human.
2: Right.
1: So we did this thing the other day. We did a little story with the rally cars.
2: Yes.
1: Yeah, for Channel 7, which was really cool, actually. I didn't know much about rally cars, and they do it each and every year. They go up in the hills.
2: Yeah.
1: They cruise around on these genuine public dirt roads.
2: Yeah.
1: It's crazy stuff.
2: Did they whack you in the passenger seat and put a GoPro on your head?
1: Yes.
2: Nice.
1: Yes, did it. Very confronting. Mm-hmm. My goodness, I thought I was dead at least two or three times. Didn't survive. Here we are. Or did I?
2: Oh.
1: Because I might have died inside right at the end.
2: What happened?
1: So we had this little thing and it's like 2.5 minutes where you genuinely think you're going to die because you're sliding across the road and you're going at speeds up to 180 kilometres an hour.
2: Yes.
1: And then survived that, said goodbye to everyone and then went back down the hill, was at the Mount Barker Footy Club there. And just as we were loading all the camera stuff in there, all the rally guys came down. We said goodbye and we were doing the round, shaking hands. Oh, thanks for the opportunity.
2: Thanks
1: so good.
2: Much.
1: It's so good.
2: Yeah.
1: So good. Awesome. And then it's probably the last movement that I'd made that morning. I was there for about 4 or 5 hours and it was a rainy day.
2: Okay.
1: And I took a slight step backwards. I think it was my left foot and I entered a puddle. Mm-hmm. And all my weight was transferred on that back left foot.
2: Mm-hmm.
1: So unfortunately, I lost traction. Mm-hmm. And then what came from that was the rest of my weight transferring into the puddle. So then my right foot went into the puddle as well.
2: Oh.
1: And I'm not even kidding. It was that sort of, it's a scene from a cartoon where you're not quite getting your, you got no traction and you're like this, you're sprinting on the spot. You're sprinting on the spot. And then all of a sudden, it happened so quickly. It must be 2 seconds. It was like, whoa. Bang. So last time I did a big stack, I ended up on my back. This time it was front. And I didn't have enough time to put my hands out. So I chested the floor.
2: Oh.
1: So you ever seen someone in a situation where they eat shit like that?
2: Yeah.
1: And you don't go, it's like, is it funny? Right now, first and foremost, our thoughts are with his health and safety and do we need to call an ambulance? So, you know when someone stacks it properly?
2: Yeah.
1: It's confronting, isn't it? Like.
2: I'm still stuck on the double puddle.
1: So back foot, left foot, they're right from there. Whoa. And then bang. And I got slightly winded because I didn't have time to get my chest into it. But also when someone goes chest first into the ground and they make that sound, they go, because they've hit the ground.
2: Yeah.
1: That was me.
2: Oh, my goodness.
1: Winded for a second. Everyone crowding around me like, are you okay? Are you okay? What's happened? I'm like, I think I'm okay, guys. I think you're okay.
2: Oh,
1: and then it was like a minute and we'd already said goodbyes. Everyone's like, all right, well, see you later, mate. All the best. And I remember I sort of sat there for about 2 minutes and the cameraman, Steve Shepherd, who's a loose character, very honest, he goes, oh, listen, bro, I reckon until that point, they actually thought you were a pretty cool guy. You lost them, though. You lost them with the stack. And you could tell as they were walking off, they were sort of half shaking their head, being like, oh, God, that guy. Has anyone ever lost so much aura in the space of 3 seconds?
2: Yeah.
1: Everything's fine. See you guys 3 seconds later, winded on the ground. What a loser.
2: Okay, so I have a problem with Steve Shepherd. He's a cameraman. His job is to capture moments in time. That was a moment in time.
1: Yeah.
2: Where was he with the camera?
1: We did that afterwards. We're like, we need to search for some CCTV because I need to. That was about 5 minutes after I'd regained all the wind in my belly and we thought it was actually hilarious. We couldn't find any CCTV.
2: I would pay all the money I have. I would give everything. I would give my heart. I'd give my soul. I'd give my children to see fish in a few seconds.
1: Oh, me too. And then 20 minutes later, we went and got a coffee and we're sitting, everything was fine.
2: Yeah.
1: And I said to Steve, hey, remember 20 minutes ago when I absolutely ate shit in front of all those people? And dead set, we're both on the ground laughing. Oh, my God. Oh, the aura loss.
2: No.
1: It's just.
2: It's real.
0: Jody and Hazy. She's one of Australia's most recognisable faces. But from Monday, Susie O'Neill will be going undercover.
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5: Nathan, Nat and Sean. This is Nova. Come on, boys,
6: let's have a ball. Morning, everybody. Happy Friday before the grand final.
7: Hello, Rove
6: McManus
7: Friday.
6: Stayed the night. Hi, Rove.
7: Well, I couldn't miss out on a day like today. It's grand final Eve.
6: You've got a plane to catch today. You're headed east.
7: I'm headed east. I'm going to be there. I'll be sharing it with Mum, which we did in 2013.
6: Oh,
7: and
6: that went beautiful. Well.
7: For a much better result this time around. I came back from America for that one.
6: Maybe, because you've discussed that perhaps it's your hat that gets them across the line if you wear the wrong hat.
7: It's a very clear scientifically proven reason.
6: Mum.
7: You know what? Yeah, does Mum's bad luck outweigh my cat's good luck?
6: Got some bad news, Coralie.
7: Let's find out who I'm going to love more by the end of the day.
6: On today's show, so Sean is in Melbourne ahead of the grand final because he's got cup presenting duties and all the rest of it. But Sean trying to get into his Airbnb is a tale you do not want to miss. It's so funny. So funny. You think it'd be easy?
8: Why?
7: Well, no, it wouldn't. He doesn't do anything easily. Mm-hmm. Can I, having not heard this story yet, suggest it's because he wasn't organised and didn't have all his information correct?
6: Well, even the information he was given makes you scratch your head. There was
8: too much information.
7: Yeah. How does he not fall over more? I just feel he should be bumping in. Sean's like a trapped bird in your house. Like, it's just smacking. Like, it should be
6: why
7: smacking.
6: Why don't you just
7: into
6: go in
7: stuff.
6: The window? Just go out the window.
7: The door is open. Just walk straight out the door.
8: This way.
7: And he's smacking against the glass.
6: You've known him a very long time, Ro.
7: Oh, yeah.
6: All of your life.
7: This does not end well.
6: We also catch up with Kath Lochnan from Fox Footy, who she's a Dockers fan too. So she is up and about.
7: She is. It's going to be a very exciting after party.
6: Yeah. Yes.
7: Potentially.
6: So, yeah, she's emceeing the after party for the Dockers, which means it's either the greatest gig of your life or the absolute worst.
8: Yeah. I wonder which would drink
6: more.
8: Have
6: you emceed one of those or you've been to one of those?
7: I've been to one of those in 2013, which obviously did not end very well.
6: It was like being in a wake. All right. Plus, we're going to throw in some blind dates as well.

0: Nathan, Nat and Sean on Nova.
1: Joel, I was a little bit disappointed on the weekend and I feel like this is something that you might identify with as well.
2: Yeah.
1: I found out a friend of mine has been lying to me.
2: Oh, babe, I'm a gay man. Like, this is my life. Everyone lies. Although I lie to my friends too. They okay. think I'm hosting Brisbane breakfast right now. Like, they've got no idea what I do.
1: I'm absolutely devastated. I can't believe it. Okay, so a friend of mine said she was going away, which is great. She told me the reason why she was going away. Happy days. I accepted that. Mm-hmm. And then, you know, over the course of her being away, other people have asked me where she is. And I've continued that lie, telling them what she told me because she's a good friend of mine. So I just, you know, I took what she said as gospel. On the weekend, I was at an appearance and apparently she is not away. Well, she is away, but she's off filming a reality TV show and she didn't want to tell me about it.
2: Oh.
3: How rude. So where did she tell you she was?
1: So she said she was off doing Com Games stuff, which is fair enough because, you know, that's believable because it's, you know, it's true. Lots of my friends have been away either coaching or playing over in Glasgow at the Com Games. And so I just believed that lie. And when people asked me, oh, whereabouts is she? And I just said, oh, no, she's over there. She's probably just going travelling afterwards, but I haven't heard from her. It's been radio silence for a long time. And, yeah, on the weekend, another friend of hers said, no, she's off doing this instead.
2: Well, that other friend's a bit of a naughty one because they're not meant to be saying, if someone's on one of those shows, you're not meant to be dibber-dobbering.
1: I know, but I think most disappointing was like, A, she didn't trust me. I feel like I'm part of the lie now because I told people as well and they might think that I knew, but I honestly haven't.
2: Maybe you should go around telling people that she's doing embarrassing bodies or something.
3: Then
2: when she gets back, it's going to be really like...
1: I mean, I really hope the show she's doing is maths because that would be right up my alley.
2: Right?
1: That would be absolutely fantastic. But I don't know, you guys, have you been lied to?
2: I mean, I had to lie before I did I'm a Celebrity. I had to lie for a long time.
1: Really?
3: Yeah,
2: and I had to lie for 6 weeks whilst on the show that I was a celebrity.
1: No.
2: So the lies kept compounding for me. But I was the last one to leave. So, and people had, you know, they like the cast lists always leak people were like, well, he's still in Australia. No, I was just the last one to get there. But yeah, oh no, I love a good lie.
1: How did you feel about lying to your friends? Or did you go, no, I need to lie to this group of friends, but this one person I can trust?
2: Well, one of them was running my social media for me while I was in there campaigning. So I said, don't look in the DMs, Thomas. In that case, fine. Other times, I once had a friend invite us to a party, but decided that some people would go to a bar and they pretended that they were all going to that bar, yet they were actually going back to this friend's house.
1: Ooh.
2: And I was part of the group that went to the bar and we're standing around going, where's this person?
3: Yeah.
2: No, they're at a house party because I saw it on someone's green stories. I'm like, that looks like Mm-mm's kitchen.
3: Oh,
2: brutal.
1: Sean, yeah. I feel like you would have lied.
3: Is that a compliment? Or Ross, you're looking at me, that's not a compliment.
1: Say that in the nicest way, but like when it comes to contracting time and people are talking about where they're potentially moving next year and things in a sporting team, you'll find out tidbits of information when people come to you and go, oh, so-and-so is going to stick around next year. And you're like, no, I know that they've already signed elsewhere.
3: Oh, yeah, no. I've held a lot of that stuff inside. And even doing interviews where people ask me and I blatantly say, the company line.
1: Yeah.
3: Yeah, absolutely.
0: Nova's Nathan, Nat,

0: Nat and Sean on Nova.
1: We are talking about when people may have lied to you, particularly friends, and sold you up the river, Seabass. It happened to you. You just over the weekend, you found out one.
2: Yes, and another one, because we were talking about Emma O'Driscoll, who was in here the other day and then didn't play on the weekend.
1: I know. I was just talking to Joel. When we were speaking to Emma the other day, she didn't play on the weekend. We're talking about a game coming up for the Dockers.
3: Gonna have to have a talking to her. Furious.
1: Yeah, absolutely. So we are talking about that at the moment. There are a pair of Sennheiser Momentum 5 wireless headphones up for grabs. But Fiona, this rings a bell with you.
4: Hello, how are you?
1: Great.
3: Hi, good.
4: Good, good. Yeah, it does. So it was actually my mum, not a friend. So she was sort of, like for years, like she went away with friends and things like that, and I was sort of telling my dad because he was overseas at the time that mum's away with her friend Lorraine, and she was actually having an affair.
1: So
4: I was I was her cover story. She kind of used me as a I don't know, like a scapegoat, I guess. I was the one telling people things that she'd told me, but she was actually covering for an affair that I didn't know
3: was
4: about.
3: Was she having the affair with Lorraine, or was Lorraine just like the part of the cover story?
4: No, with Duncan.
3: Bloody Duncan.
4: Yeah, it was going on for went on for 20 years, and they actually got married in the end. But yeah, it's kind of trashed the family, as you can imagine.
1: Oh, I can imagine. Yeah, that's a hardcore
3: human shield.
4: Yeah.
1: Duncan.
4: But anything she told me, I believe whatever she told me.
1: Oh,
4: so I was her like alibi so many times, and had no idea. So
2: and then when it came out, did people think that you had known as well?
4: I don't know. Nobody ever really said. Not that I know of, but possibly, maybe my dad did.
1: Duncan. Jumping the fence.
4: That suits him, actually, so thanks. I might keep that in my head.
1: Fiona, did you get over it all to be able to think, okay, now they've got married, so they must have been, there was a connection that was clearly there, and they're married?
4: I think they followed through, because what else did they have? Well, if it's going to go on for that long, you may as well make it official. But I don't know. They're kind of miserable now, so it's really cool for me to do that.
3: Dear.
1: I get it.
3: Our friend Natalie's on a girls' weekend away right now.
2: I was thinking that, Joel, and I was like, is she having an affair with someone?
1: Yeah, well, she told us that, so we could be the ones she's lying to, Joel.
2: Yeah, we're the cover for her.
5: Joel, you got more from these stories in your world.
3: Well, I just remember I used to, like, in my apartment building, there was this guy who was clearly a pathological liar, and he was the only person in the building I knew. I just moved into the place, and he used to sit on my balcony. We'd be having, like, a draw out one, and he'd point at the building opposite and the penthouse in that building, be like, oh yeah, I've bought that. And this went on for years.
1: Yeah.
3: And me being like, not want to ruffle feathers, and also, you know, I was thrilled to have a mate. I just moved to town. I was like, oh my God, cool. Like, wow, that's really fancy. Like, I look at it every day. Never once did he move in. He never bought that place. But for years he kept this lie going to my face. Yeah, I've bought that place. I'm going to be moving over there shortly. And I'm like, what do you do again? How do you have the penthouse opposite? But, like, what did he think was going to come of this? At some point I'm going to work it out.
1: Yeah.
3: Like, you're still living two floors below me.
2: Yeah, did
3: you haven't moved across
2: him?
3: The road.
2: Did he confess eventually?
3: No. I'm spineless, Caitlin. Like, I was raised the right way. I like to talk behind people's backs. It's, you know, polite.
2: Love it.
3: I, you know, still see him. I'm like, when are you moving into the penthouse?
5: Yeah, house of penthouse.
3: Yeah.
5: Oh, nice one, Joel. Nathan, Nat and Sean. Nova. The Nova
6: 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We're hitting the streets across Brisbane with stacks of prizes to give away. Stay tuned to see where we head next. You only get out what you put in.
3: Lie.
2: Love it.
3: So
2: love it.
3: I, you know, still see him. I'm like, when are you moving into the
5: penthouse? Yeah, house of penthouse.
3: Yeah.
5: Oh, nice one, Joel. Nathan, Nat and Sean. Nova. The Nova
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1: Sam Pang.
2: Sam, good morning.
3: Good morning. Good morning. How are you?
2: Oh, we are great. Can I just kick things off by saying, how many interviews have you done? Are you tired?
1: Yeah, what number is this?
3: I'm fresh as a daisy. Can't even, you know, I love talking about myself. It's awesome. I couldn't get up. I couldn't have got up early enough. You know, it's been a busy morning, but that's all right.
1: And we love talking about you. Sam, on a scale of last night to the evening you cooked an omelette in my kitchen at 3 a.m. with Mel Tresina at the Nova Christmas party, how did it rate?
3: I owe you some eggs, Joel. I get it. I understand, mate. I'm sorry.
2: You won't let it go.
3: Remember that night. I remember distinctly too. Not only do I owe you eggs, a little touch of Meredith's goat's cheese went in that omelette as well. I really went above and beyond.
1: I know. You're excellent. You can you can do it all. But yeah, congratulations.
3: Thanks, Joel. I appreciate it, mate.
1: It sounds stupid to ask, were you surprised? Because I wasn't surprised. Were you?
3: Yeah, I was surprised because, you know, when Magda / Sharon Reed, that's insane. That whole sentence is just ridiculous. I find out at the same time as everyone else. And it's fine for everyone to think you're the favourite or they think you're going to win. But you just don't know. I thought it's the whole experience was because it's the last award of the night, obviously, and you're sitting there and you go, okay, so I may have to get up and do a speech or I may just continue sitting in my chair. It's like, you know, if you're in the Hall of Fame or something like that, you know, Andrew Denton and Deborah Mailman, at least they knew. So
1: In memoriam, it's a bit of a giveaway, you're going to be in it. Yeah.
3: Yeah, and Chris, you know, these comedians, we don't have awards. Like, I haven't been sitting there, like, waiting for awards. It's, you know, it's not like the Brownlow or the Dally M. You know, it's quite, yeah.
2: Well, we had the Acras, but that was Kai Bosch pretty quickly after that couple of years ago.
4: Did you throw some chat to your competitors? Because Shawnee Mac was saying last week maybe Poe was going to slip up. You know, as a roughie. Beforehand, did you go and talk to everyone else? Were you like, oh, you know, the best person's going to win? Did you practice, like, your face that, you know, your acceptance face or maybe, like, a commiserations face if you didn't win?
3: Oh, I was absolutely ready to just, you know, flip up the table and storm off. You're up there. Congratulate or thank the other nominees. They're a great bunch, and then any of them would have been worthy winners. I think that I was slightly concerned that me and Poe would split the vote. You know what I mean? We'd split the Asian vote.
2: That's why I thought she'd challenge you at some stage. That was bloody great.
3: She's magnificent. It's a real surprise. You know, like she's got mischief in her.
2: She's awesome. So are you, Sam, and a massive congratulations. And whilst Joel said that he picked you, I think that it's because you've done such great stuff across television in more so recent years. And I wondered when you were talking and thanking everyone, I felt like you thanked every television station, which doesn't often happen.
1: Someone's booked and blessed, we've noticed.
3: Yeah, well, I started on SBS and then Front Bar's on 7, having Paying Attention and The Tonight Show's on 10, and Ground Up's on ABC. Yeah. So the only one I haven't been on is 9.
1: Oh, what have you done?
3: The way things are going with my taxes, I could be on A Current Affair pretty soon. I'm telling you. It's going to come out. Either A Current Affair or Four Corners,
2: they're going to come for you.
1: Yeah,
2: because
1: you would have been right up the front of the room, which is my domain's normally right at the back because SBS, you know, don't really secure the good seats. So I can see everything that's happening in the room. Did you see anything good happen? I don't think the housewives are there causing a scene, but was there anyone just letting a little bit too loose early in the evening?
3: You know, I think last night was a reminder, Joel, that we missed the halcyon days of the the 70s and 80s or whatever at the Southern Cross Hotel or the Seabrook. I don't know where it was, but back then it was apparently just, you know, like it was just lawless. I don't know what was going on.
1: No phone cameras.
3: I think they've changed everything. you know. So and you know, yeah, not for the better. Yeah, no, I've got no stories, Joel. Sorry, mate.
0: Nathan, Nat, and Sean.

0: Nathan, Nat and Sean.
1: We're talking unusual themes for a birthday party.
2: Yeah. We are. Because it's obviously our fearless leader Natalie's birthday today.
3: Yep.
2: 21st. Very exciting. Hope you get the big key.
1: Oh, yeah, me too.
4: She's got to do a funnel, obviously, to kick off the morning.
2: Yeah.
4: Who's bringing in that
1: yard anyway?
2: Are you doing a funnel today? And because you've already done your morning shoey, so I guess it's your birthday. Treat yourself.
1: Yeah, exactly.
4: Tough to do in heels as well, by the way.
1: I know, swing back.
2: It holds the can of Prosecco nicely. Because we were talking about this lady that throws a sandwich party.
1: Yeah, rock and roll. Yeah, going to Kayla.
2: Yes. Obviously a heterosexual party because the gays would never have so many carbs involved, given I had a party at the gym. When my best friend turned 30, his name is Thomas, and he is he's probably like 38 now, but spiritually 90. And he had an Australian TV icon themed birthday party, and he went as Blinky Bill. I went as Jamie Drury, so I could dress, you know,
1: yeah,
2: a little sure, bit.
4: Yeah, you got the legs out.
1: Chip and nails.
2: Yeah, absolutely. And we had it at a club that has a stage. And, of course, naturally being us, we put on a show. So I hosted it. Rhonda Birchmore, who's a dear friend of ours, came up and did a number.
1: She was just
2: so
1: herself.
2: Generous. She was just herself.
4: just kicking her legs out.
2: Yeah, kicking those legs up all right, showbiz style, darling. And anyway, I had Patty Newton's email. Just
1: yes.
2: Like, I don't know how I stumbled across
1: it. Who doesn't?
2: I know, right? And it's very basic. I almost just gave it out on air. And I emailed Patty and I said,
1: Patty Newton at Hotmail, isn't it?
4: Yeah, 69. Yeah. Of course.
2: 69_@hotmail.com. And so I said, hey, Patty, we've met once or twice and explained the birthday party. She replied immediately and said, absolutely. Would it be all right if I brought Bert with me?
1: Yeah,
2: I almost fell off my chair. I was like, absolutely, you can bring Bert Newton to the party. So we're on stage and then I say, there's a surprise guest here. Please welcome Patty Newton. She walks out onto stage. People are losing their mind at this party. It's Patty Newton. And she does like a half an hour stand-up set and then says, hang on, oh, I just need something from my handbag. Can someone bring my handbag out? Bert Newton walks out onto stage at my friend's 30th. My mate's grandma fainted. She was so, like, blown away that Bert Newton was there. And they did, like, another half an hour of songs and dance and sang happy birthday to my mate Thomas. Didn't ask for a cent, didn't ask for thank yous or a thing. It was one of the most epic wild nights of my life, and what a kind gesture. It was wonderful.
1: Beautiful. Fun. All right, let's hear some others. Let's go to Susan in Success. Hello, Susan.
5: Back in the late 80s, we lived in Port Hedland, and we had a pool party where everyone had to bring their own inflatable pool.
1: That's a great idea. Had to bring their own pool, not pool toys. You're saying pool.
5: Pool, yeah. So we had about 15 little inflatable pools around the backyard, and everyone would jump from one to the other. And
2: I was going to say, very ahead of the curve, social distancing.
4: You got to be careful though, someone jumping in your pool because you know they're going to have a wee.
1: It says more about you than it says about anybody else, Sean.
4: No one gets out to go to the toilet.
1: Exactly.
4: You've been here all day. What's going on?
1: Yeah, just and drinking, sinking cans. And all of a sudden the level's gone up. That's weird.
2: Yeah. No chlorine in
1: That's
2: here.
1: That's nice.
2: No.
1: That sounds like a very Port Hedland thing to do.
4: That
1: Thanks,
4: is.
1: Suze. Kayla's in Beldiva. Talk to us about your birthday party theme.
6: So it was actually my 4-year-old.
1: Yes.
6: And he loves pirates. So we had his party at Shipwreck Cove. And he had obviously been talking to the kids at school, came home to say, Millie doesn't like pirates.
2: Mm. Oh,
6: so
2: Millie.
6: We had a pirate unicorn party. So we had all these little kids dressed as pirates, you know, with the eye patch and the hat and whatever. And then, like, unicorn headbands and, you know, sparkling stickers. And it was just amazing.
1: The two do marry together very nicely.
4: Isn't that great?
2: Sharp.
4: And your son coming home to say, hey,
1: yeah.
4: It's not working for everyone.
1: No, that's right.
4: Can we make an adjustment?
6: And it was just one girl in particular.
2: Yeah, really? Yeah, she really throws her weight around.
6: And changed his whole party, and it was great.
1: Yeah.
4: I don't do pirates.
1: Did he quite fancy Millie? Was that his little girlfriend at the time?
2: Or terrified
6: I think
2: of her.
6: So.
1: Yeah.
6: Yeah.
1: Super cute.
6: So.
1: It's very accommodating. That's beautiful.
4: It sounds like a good party, though.
1: It does. Pirate unicorn themed.
2: I know, an eye patch and a little horn.
1: Yes. Very cute. Thanks, Kayla. And Simone's in Hellingbrook. Hello.
0: Hi, happy birthday, Nat.
1: Thanks, Simone. Talk to us about your birthday party theme.
0: Last year I had a serial killer birthday party, so you either came dressed as your favourite serial killer or a victim.
1: Oh my God.
2: I have heard of these parties, but phrasing as your favourite serial
1: killer. I mean, okay, so who did you dress as?
0: Michelle Knight, the Australian serial killer. She carved up her husband, skinned him because she was a butcher, and tried to feed him his kids.
2: Wow.
1: Quite disturbing. And as somebody who listens to a lot of true crime podcasts, I can see, like, there is quite a fascination.
4: I love watching those shows on Netflix or whatever the case is when they're
1: on. Oh,
4: who's
1: your favourite serial killer?
4: Okay, not by names, but they're fascinating
1: stories.
4: You look
1: like an Ed Gein fan.
4: Is he the guy that eats people?
3: Nathan, Nat and Sean.
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0: Cheers.
1: Nathan, Nat and Sean.
2: We are talking about, like, surprise nudity inspired by Lachlan's Sean's son, and wasn't going to name him, but no, it was Lachlan, who did a bit of a nudie run for his brother's benefit just because he thought it was funny, but really he was performing for the guy coming to check the oven.
3: Yeah, the tradie walked through the door.
4: I mean, if he was a stand-up, that's the sort of... You hope for that sort of material. So, you know, if I can frame it that way for him,
2: sure,
4: it's a great story. It's very funny. Story. You can dine
2: comic
4: out on that.
2: Fodder, that's what we're looking for.
3: We certainly are.
2: If you've got a story for us, 13 24 10, let's talk to Tara in Haynes. Good morning, Tara.
4: Hi, Tara.
5: Hi, how are we?
3: Good, Tara.
2: Tell us a tale of surprise nudity.
5: Yes. So, picture early hours of the morning. You've just come in from having some breakfast, and in the elevator of your hotel room is a girl in a very not revealing underwear, doing the I need to go to the toilet dance, running in and out of the elevator, sleepwalking.
3: Oh, no!
5: So I left my room to go to the bathroom, still asleep, not really knowing what's going on.
3: Oh.
5: And a very frightened receptionist has just kind of asked me if I need something and sort of shakingly handed me a room key.
2: Yes.
5: And the next morning I woke up and I thought, but sweet, you get like a deja vu.
3: Yeah.
5: And I'm like, oh, I've got this really uncomfortable feeling that I may have sleepwalked through the hotel, fairly naked.
4: Yeah.
5: And I got up and lo and behold, there's the extra room key that gave it away for me. And,
4: you must have felt like,
5: I said to my friend, we've got an extra room key to hand back this morning. I may have done a naked run through the hotel a few times.
2: Tara. Just you in the hotel lobby. So we're talking topless, right? So you had knickers on but no top?
5: And barely, if you can call it that, yeah.
3: Tara.
4: How do you treat this? Like, what's the course of action?
5: You can't.
4: Yeah.
5: But the thing is, when you have alcohol and things like that, and obviously I'm from Perth, so, you know, travelling to Melbourne.
2: Say no more.
4: Sly, get a girl, love it.
5: Yeah, it doesn't help. It really doesn't help.
4: My sister was asleep.
5: I do it less these days.
2: Yeah.
3: Oh, less. Not never. Just less.
5: Yeah, I'm not completely out of the woods, but less.
3: You got to hope that the overnight staff that you deal with, they're gone by, I don't know, 7
2: in the morning.
3: That's why
2: they've seen it all before. Oh, well,
3: yeah, but you don't have to face them.
5: Early hours this morning. I can't tell the exact time, but judging by the people in the elevator and the number of people and things like that, I'm guessing it wasn't.
4: Got around the police.
2: They saved the CCTV footage too. You know that, right?
3: And what about them? Yeah, the story that they get to tell, where they go, you wouldn't believe it.
2: So our next
4: caller.
2: Yeah,
4: they whip that out, yeah. They get that out of the Christmas party. They've said it's a bit of Benny Hill.
2: Let's go to Kristen in Darling Downs. Morning, Kristen. Ben. Have you got some surprise nudity to share with us?
6: Yeah, so this is years ago when the Crows won their first premiership. My husband said, if they win, I'm going to do a nudie run. And so they won. Off he goes. He was so excited. He ran up the street, but in the middle, like in between him leaving the house and getting back from his nudie run, there was a carload of kids arriving for like a party sleepover thing.
4: Oh, dear.
6: And so they all got full view. And the mum went off.
2: Yeah.
3: Oh, she went off, did she?
2: Because now he's not doing a nudie run. Now he's traumatising children.
4: Yeah, now he's breaking the law.
2: And it's frowned upon.
3: It's tough to run with you when your package is out.
4: Well, I was going to say, I don't get the appeal of a nudie run because there's a lot of flapping, you know?
3: There's a lot of
4: flapping and slapping, if you know what I mean.
2: Yes. We know what you mean.
4: Yeah, I know. It wasn't really a...
2: Wasn't it super cryptic?
4: No, yeah.
2: Wasn't one of Ross's clues for Loose Change. Thank you, Kristen, for that image as well. Yeah. Let's go to Stacey in Frio. Hi, Stacey. Some surprise nudity. What have you got for us?
7: So I used to live in an apartment block, and it's going back to what you said before about the window cleaning. So I was in my room. I was completely nude. I was dancing around, having a great time listening to a playlist.
4: You do you.
7: And the window cleaner saw everything. But then I put my number up on the window because it was very good looking.
3: Hey!
2: Yes. Really? What is this, the Diet Coke commercial?
3: What? No, hold on.
2: Wait, you're together.
3: You're together.
7: Yeah, we are.
3: You are not.
7: I met him downstairs with clothes on. I told you he was very good looking.
4: Are you serious?
7: I was single at the time. And I hope like, so. He's 15 anyway.
3: Stacey, that's outstanding. And he got to see the whole thing, what I'm getting into here. I know what I'm getting into.
2: Try before you buy.
4: What an amazing way.
2: To meet your partner. And what a delightful story for your children to tell them how mummy and daddy met. How I met your mother. She was dancing naked and then she just threw up her phone number.
4: You've obviously got some great moves, Stacey.
2: Yeah, and boobs, obviously. Yeah. Obviously, he saw the merchandise and said, yes, please.
3: Yeah. Imagine how quick he's getting down off that scaffolding. Yes.
2: The windows below didn't get super clean that day. Amazing story. Thank you, Stacey.
3: Great story.
2: And we're going to go to Claire in Cardinia now to finish us off. Good morning, Claire.
0: Hello, how are you?
2: Okay, great, Claire. Have you got a tale of surprise nudity for us?
0: I do. It's about Sean, actually. But I can't believe I'm actually going to tell
2: you. Amazing.
0: Story,
2: settle in, everybody. Gather around.
4: Fantastic.
3: All right, I'm ready.
0: It would have been 94 or 95, and the Dockers had only just, I guess, got together and... I lived in Bicton back then, and there was a thing of where you could come down to Fremantle Oval to watch the Dockers train. So I went down there with my family and we were watching the training, and afterwards we must have been standing somewhere, but it was like the doorway of the change rooms was in our view.
2: Just accidentally in your view, was it, Claire?
0: And Sean was actually my favourite player, so it's quite funny, but was walking past and they had just a towel around their waist, and then Sean absolutely nothing on.
3: I'm sorry,
2: it
3: Claire.
2: It sounds right, doesn't it?
3: That's got to fit.
1: This is Nathan, Nat and Sean. On Dover. To take the Nova's Red Room stage.
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0: Lindsay and Susie O'Neill.
1: I did some fun stuff on my holiday. I'm not going to sit here and go, I had a horrible holiday. All I did is spring clean. But because one of the things I did, actually, I did the rail trail in northern New South Wales. Have you done that? You can stay up there and you can ride your bike all the way to Moolumbah from, oh, I don't even know where it starts, but basically, you know, 30 kilometres in this really safe bicycle thing. It was really fun.
2: Snail trail.
1: Rail trail.
2: Rail
1: so the
2: trail.
1: Old, where are the old?
3: Different things, mate. One's a hairy thing above you.
1: No, I did not do a rail trail, a snail trail. I did a rail trail, which is, it's an old rail line.
2: Gotcha. Yeah. Okay.
1: But anyway, so that was fun.
2: That was good.
1: Yeah, and I was at Moreton Bay for a couple of days as well. So that was fun on a boat. So I'm not, you know, I did.
2: It looked fun. You sent me some nice pictures.
1: Yeah, that was good. But I just got into a really, I think because of the weather, I got into a real deep, clean fascination. Does anyone, like, I did all the windows of the house and then even the, you know, the tracks, all the leaves and everything get in.
3: Yeah.
1: All the skirting boards, which made me think, why do we have skirting boards? All they are is dust collectors.
2: Are they the ones at the top?
1: Yeah, on the top of the...
2: For curtains and...
1: No, they're on the bottom of the...
3: The base. The window sealing.
1: Oh, the base.
3: Yeah,
1: the
3: floor.
1: I know, there's something very satisfying about it, and I do like intersperse with it.
3: I don't think I've ever cleaned them before.
1: Who does them?
3: I don't know. I don't know if anyone does.
2: Who does them? It's either you or you pay someone to.
1: Like, because it gets all dust.
3: Yeah, dirty.
1: And I did bathrooms, I did grout.
2: I'm the opposite. My place has gone into disrepair.
1: Really?
2: Yeah, I haven't touched anything.
3: It's holidays, you can't be bothered.
2: Yeah, I haven't done any more. I've got two suitcases from two different trips that I haven't unpacked yet.
1: Really?
2: Yeah.
1: Okay.
2: Not
1: quite
2: good.
1: Different.
2: Yeah, I'm gonna get
1: I
2: onto
1: quite
2: that.
1: I often think if I couldn't get a job, I could easily be a cleaner, as long as it was, not disgusting houses. Like if it was like Lutzi's house, which I imagine is not dirty.
2: It's not disgusting. You know what I mean? But it's,
3: Yeah.
1: Like I enjoy it. It's one of the things I really enjoy. Therapeutic.
3: Do you whack in like a podcast or music?
1: The other thing I'm really into at the moment is trance music.
3: I love this. No, you're into EDM.
1: EDM, but
3: electronic dance music.
1: Yeah, but it's trance a bit like
3: trance a bit more hectic.
1: Yeah, more hectic.
3: Because EDM's my favorite
2: trance.
3: Type.
1: So like,
3: Lutzi, I never thought I'd say. Susie and I have been sending each other songs. I've been sending her EDM songs.
2: Right.
1: Mm-hmm.
3: It's been crazy.
2: Mm. Yesterday, I didn't know what you meant. You were saying it wrong.
1: That's right.
2: Yesterday, she was telling people.
1: I see a function.
2: At the function, she was into trans music.
1: That's right.
2: And there's anything wrong with that. I just don't know exactly what it is.
3: How does that go?
2: And I'm saying, Susan, I think you're saying trans instead of trance. You're into trance music.
3: Trance.
2: Which may well be trans music. I don't know.
1: Trance.
2: I'm just saying, for clarity, say it right.
1: Anyway, I'd recommend, trance
2: music is what you're into.
1: Yes, yeah. I'd recommend
2: Which is
1: it.
2: What? Who's a big trance?
3: Who's like a top?
2: Is that Calvin Harris?
3: No, he'd be too soft. Trance is more hectic.
1: There's one song I listened to over and over again and it made me cry. It was called Braveheart.
2: Okay. You know that...
1: And where does your mind go?
2: Nick, you know that Promises? Promises.
3: Yeah,
2: but that's a trance like remix of that.
3: Yes.
2: In my mind, that's trance music.
3: Like, is Avicii's not trance, is he?
1: Kind of.
2: Well, I don't know. You two are the ones that say it's your favourite music.
3: No, I'm EDM.
1: I've got a bit here.
2: Oh, this is just off my phone.
3: Here we go.
1: That starts slow.
2: Oh, Braveheart, yeah.
3: Oh, yeah.
1: But then...
3: Hold on, so this is taking her phone away from the microphone.
2: So is that trance?
3: Yeah, this is like...
2: I can get around that.
1: Yeah, you should do this, though. So get your cloths out and all your detergents.
3: Put
1: on trance music in your headphones.
2: Okay.
1: And here we go. And then you go... Clean, brush.
2: So it's a tempo of 125 to 150 beats per minute.
3: Yeah. See, that's more hectic than EDM.
1: Yeah,
3: it's a bit more upbeat.
1: I love
2: soaring emotions, melodic phrases, emotional drop, designer create a hypnotic, euphoric state.
1: Yes, all of that.
3: It's what you used to see at, say, like an old festival, like a Stereosonic. People have bum bag, no shirt on, and they're doing like the dance, like that brassy dance, you know what I mean?
2: They're just chewing a lot.
3: Yeah. Did you have a lot of gum with you when you were at your house?
1: No, but I was feeling all the emotions. It's funny you said emotion drop because I was crying a lot of the time.
2: And then I'd get
1: euphoric and then I'd get sad and then I'd get euphoric.
3: What?
2: God.
1: I don't know. It just brings
3: me there. Just from trance.
1: Trance.
2: Trance.
0: Nick, Lutzi and Susie O'Neill. Nova.

0: Lucy and Susie O'Neill.
1: What's your dilemma?
2: We're getting some funny texts, actually. I thought you were going to read a few more of them. But anyway, no, we're doing dilemmas
3: now. Alan's on fire today. some weird stuff out there that probably won't get a run, Alan.
4: Maybe the podcast.
3: Yes,
2: in the podcast. Yeah. But keep them coming. We like it.
3: Yep.
2: Okay, I'm going to do a dilemma now, and you think what you would do in this situation. Neighbour wars, your tree, your leaves. So a Victorian resident says a disagreement with her neighbour has turned into an all-out war over fallen leaves. Mm. Okay, so her tree drops leaves in the neighbour's yard. the neighbour sweeps them up and dumps them back into her lawn.
3: Did you get this off the news wires, or is this a little closer to home, Susan?
2: Well, I'm starting with...
4: This is an anonymous story.
3: Yes.
2: No, I'm starting with, the news one, but yeah. I do have a personal...
3: Very similar.
2: A personal with this.
3: No great dramas. But just,
2: no, we live next to a house that has... And we're really good friends with our neighbour.
3: Yeah, that's what I'm saying. No drama.
2: Hello, Lindsay. We love you.
3: G'day, Lindsay.
4: Lindsay, listen.
2: No. Yeah. Oh. Of course not. Just why I'm talking about it. We love you, Lindsay.
4: Yes.
2: We hate your trees. We hate your trees, your bamboo trees specifically.
3: Yeah, right.
2: So he's got big bamboo trees, which are a great screening. I mean, he needs the screening.
3: They shed. I don't know what that means. They shed, don't they?
2: They shed a lot
3: of... And where's that go?
2: All over our driveway. Yeah. All over
4: good,
2: our driveway.
4: Like you said, good privacy, but they grow nuts.
2: Nuts. They grow crazy.
4: Yeah.
2: And so I don't actually do a lot of it. I did some on the holidays, but usually Cliff has to blow them all up and put them in the bin. Mm. They drop so much stuff, and I think, just can you get rid of those
3: bamboo
2: trees?
3: Haven't you got a pool?
2: It's not near the pool.
4: No, thank goodness. No. I just need the pool.
2: But it's always tricky, the tree.
4: My neighbour's got palm trees, Suze. You know palm trees, when they die, they go brown and they just fall off?
2: Yes.
4: I've got those brown palms all over my lawn. And I must admit, I do pick some up and just put them back over his fence.
2: Do you?
4: Yeah.
2: Do you do that?
4: Yeah, sometimes. Sometimes I put them in my green bin, but they take up so much space.
2: Okay, you chuck them back over his fence.
4: Well, it's his palm tree.
2: I know, but that's really...
3: I've done that before.
2: What?
3: Yeah.
2: I'm surprised people do that.
4: I know you're not meant to. Like, if it's over, hanging over your side, it's your problem. But at the same time, it's their tree. Yeah.
3: And if he's not watching, how's he know where it fell?
4: Exactly.
2: Oh, that's a good one. So many people got cameras these days. But yeah, just chuck it back over.
3: Yeah. Just use your own discretion, people.
4: Yeah.
2: The other thing is...
4: If your green bin's full, just chuck it over.
2: The other thing is, where do you stand on...
4: Actually, Lutzy's never used his green bin in his life.
3: I've never had a green bin.
2: You don't have a green bin?
3: I've never had one.
2: Oh, you live in a unit.
3: Yeah. But even when I had a house, I never had no green bin.
2: Okay. I was going to ask another dilemma because this might be coming up in the future. What do you do about with neighbours if their branches are over your property? Can you cut those down?
4: I think so.
3: You're asking for a friend?
2: I'm asking for a friend.
3: Yeah.
4: I think you can.
2: And should you say to your neighbour first, hey, I'm just going to cut this down?
3: If the leaves falling on your side is your problem, then the branches hanging over your thing is your property.
4: Yeah.
2: And you can do it.
3: You can't have it both ways. I can't have, you go for your life, I reckon.
4: I think that's play on.
2: Yeah.
3: Text line if you want to try them in with some sort of,
4: What about
3: logic.
4: Getting really specific here. If your neighbour's trees are pushing your fence and your fence is now starting to bend because of your neighbour's pump.
3: You got to stop that.
4: Yeah. What do you do there?
2: Oh, God.
3: Will you push it back in a moment of anger?
4: I can't. There's too many palms. I mean, that person can't. There's too many palms. It's too strong.
2: I heard this interesting thing on the radio the other day, actually, about a court case between two neighbours and the trees.
3: ABC.
2: It was the ABC, actually.
4: It could be a current affair, too, either or.
2: And it was one house in front of one house. When they bought it, the house behind could see the view in front of the house. It was a river view.
3: Yes. Right. Do you own the view?
2: Yeah, do you own the view?
3: Do you own the view?
2: And then the house in front, their tree grew up, same sort of thing. I think they grew up lily pillies, and it took away the view from people behind. The people behind won the court case.
4: Really?
2: Well, it was kind of a joint thing. They said the people in front can keep the tree, but they have to keep it 3 metres height. So they can still see over the view. I thought that was quite a sensible answer. Yeah.
3: Good use of our legal system.
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1: 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Well, it's time to put your love to the test. We play Couples Connection.
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0: Nick, Lutzi and Susie O'Neill.
1: But producer Lockie's joined us in the studio because we've been away for a couple of weeks.
2: You have.
1: Whenever we come back, you have a little song.
2: Yeah, it's something that I guess we've done this year that means that I have to keep on working throughout the break.
3: You guys well, get you 2 weeks. You are contractually obliged to work. Because we have more holidays than you do.
2: It's true. And a lot of people.
3: It's just life, mate. I don't know.
2: And a lot of people listening right now probably also work through the break. So this might not be news to them. This is a song made just for you.
3: Yes.
4: it's really just for us
3: to recap.
5: Yeah. I love this, though. It's a snapshot of what happened when we were too busy to cover the news.
1: We were so busy. Do you want me to hit play? How do you want to?
2: Yeah, I guess so.
1: Okay.
5: Crank it.
6: Here's the thing, while you were getting tanned, credit card surcharges just got banned. Oh. Yeah. Since you've been gone.
3: Have I really?
5: Yeah.
6: Taylor wrote about a Redland suburb. Tech bros think AI music's preferred. Yeah. Since you've been gone.

0: Dylan.
1: Oh, yeah. Well done. And well done to our audio producer, Dylan, as well.
2: Yeah, that's...
1: last time you did that, we had a different audio producer.
3: Oh.
1: You remember that?
4: Yeah, and you couldn't really hear it.
1: The chorus wasn't as solid, but you sounded great.
4: Oh, really good.
2: You sound sensational.
4: So clear.
3: Did that at 5:10 this morning. Yeah. So.
4: One take, I heard.
2: Yeah. For real?
3: Yeah. Mm-hmm.
2: And is that right that, just to recap a couple of things.
3: Yeah, go back to the news.
2: When you get cash out from an ATM, you don't get fees. Is that what the story was?
3: No.
2: Okay, right.
1: That's what I thought it was too.
4: When you buy something with your credit card, it doesn't add a percentage of
1: the
4: credit
1: card fee.
2: Oh. 1%, whatever it is.
3: Theoretically.
4: It'll probably still be added, but by the price.
3: Yeah. So your $5 coffee is now $5.50 because they've just embedded that in the price.
1: Genius. How good. We're winning. And interest rates going back up. Yeah, absolutely. Exciting times. There you go.
2: And Tamika Upton, who we didn't mention, three times in a row, Dally M Player of the Year.
4: Oh, wow. I didn't see that.
2: I know we say she's the greatest rugby league player in the world. She is the greatest rugby league player in the world.
1: Absolutely. Wow.
5: Nick Lutzy and Susie O'Neill on

0: Maddie and Susie O'Neill.
1: But over the holidays, we had my dad's 70th goes.
2: He looked fun on your Instas.
1: Yeah.
3: Geez, he's 70-year-old man, eh?
1: He looks good, doesn't he?
3: He does.
1: Yeah. Everyone's actually asked me that.
3: 70.
1: What does he do? Like, he still exercises pretty regularly, to his credit.
2: He looks really young. I thought maybe being little makes you look younger.
1: Probably.
2: He's quite little as well.
1: He's my height, yeah. Or a bit smaller, Suze, as we know.
2: Of course.
1: I put up a photo on my Instagram of like me with my family, and my caption was, "The only time I'm the tallest in the photo." And Susie replies. Susie replies within 20 seconds and was like, "Are you actually though?"
3: Then step half a pace forward. You know, like that old trick.
2: And Nick goes, "I knew that I'd comment." I'm like, "Oh God, I fell for it."
1: Got me. No, but we had the 70th. So we went to Palm Beach and we had like a house with our family, no kids, right? So my sisters, their partners, mum and dad, no children.
3: We were the children. I
2: believe the children are our future.
1: Palm them off to the other side of the family. Yeah. Got rid of them. We had a long lunch at the Burley Pav.
3: Oh, nice.
1: It was like a full-on weekend, but we thought what could be good is getting Dad surprising him with getting him like one of those, you know, those pink Hummer limos that you'd see on a hen's party?
3: Yes.
1: So one of those Gold Coast like Hummer
3: Stretch
1: limos.
3: Hummers.
1: Yeah.
2: Was it pink?
1: It was pink.
2: Oh.
1: And I tell you what, that limo had seen some things.
2: Oh, God.
3: Like I've done things in that pink limo.
2: Really?
3: My mate used to own them all.
1: Oh, really?
3: Yeah.
2: That's right.
1: So it rocks out right.
3: We've had some wonderful times in that car, mate.
1: Yeah. I think I could see some on the seats. The air cons were broken in it as well. Like it had been beaten up. Okay?
3: They'd be getting old now.
1: They're getting pretty old,
3: I'm
1: right?
3: Talking 10, 15 years ago on my mate Adam.
1: But it was a surprise for Dad. He had no idea.
2: Yeah.
1: Okay. And we're like, okay, we're going to all go outside. We can bring some drinks in. We're going to surprise him. We're going to film it, get the big reaction. All of a sudden, Dad goes missing. And one of the most classic Dad moments, there's an open home down the road. And so Dad just takes himself out of our apartment, out of our house, just leaves and goes to go inspect the open home.
2: That is such a Dad thing. Cliff does it and his granddad does it. They just take off. They don't tell anyone where they're going.
1: No one.
2: And they just go and do things like that. It's so annoying.
1: Rogue things.
2: What is it with men and not caring about other people?
1: I wouldn't go that far, but jeez. That's a different chat.
2: Okay, we'll do that another day.
1: So we're all panicking, looking around the house going, "Where's Dad? Where is he?" And then the limo pulls up. Dad comes inside and goes, "There's a pink limo here." Because he'd been down talking to the real estate agents for the open home.
3: Oh, right. I missed it.
1: Missed the full surprise.
2: Oh.
1: We get him in there. And then the limo driver's like, "Yeah, the aircon doesn't work, so we've got to crack the back windows a little bit."
3: Oh.
1: And when you're driving in a pink Hummer limo around the Gold Coast, everyone's looking in and you're playing beats like that, like what we were just playing, and the aircon's not working and everyone's looking at you. It's actually quite embarrassing.
2: Mm.
1: Like when you're sitting in there
3: with
1: my mum and dad.
3: Yeah, exactly.
2: I saw a photo you posted of that and both your parents are in there on their phones.
1: Yes.
2: What are they doing?
1: Dad was trying to pick the music, but what happened is the smoke machine came on and Dad couldn't see anything or breathe properly because the smoke machine was so hectic. So he's got the classic index finger scroll on his phone with his glasses like looking down, couldn't see what song to put on, coughing up a lung from the smoke machine.
3: I think that exact car, I actually saw that get built.
1: Really?
3: In America. They built that. I went to the warehouse. I'm not even kidding. Like, I went to this warehouse where they were building that car, and there was two other things they were building. There was a spaceship-looking bus, which a rock band was going to tour America in, and the other ones were like Rolls-Royce golf carts.
2: Oh, that's
1: really?
2: Fun.
3: Yeah, and they built
1: that's
3: them.
1: Nice.
3: It was actually a really cool big warehouse where these guys were building all these wacky cars, and that pink Hummer was one of them.
1: Yeah.
2: Is it hard getting around the streets? Because you were staying at Palm Beach.
1: We're staying one of those avenues, which is really tight.
2: They have to do like a 10-point turn.
1: Yes, it took them a while to get out, and people are all staring at you, and people start filming, and then you're kind of in there. And the idea of a limo in your head versus the execution are very different. Like in our minds, awesome, fun, Dad's 70th, and then the reality. Choking on a smoke machine.
3: Always dramas of those cars. Always, or then the power steering just stops working. Yeah. It was always dramas.
1: Speakers are broken. Yeah. The aircon's broken.
2: And then getting out the other end. Did you get out somewhere?
1: Yeah, we got out the Burley Pav, and everyone's like, "Who are these rock stars getting out?" And we just get out.
2: Oh, mum and dad and the kids.
1: And it was quite a high step up. We're all short, and dad's like,
3: I guess the topless waiters are coming out. They're waiting for everyone else to come out. Like, is that it? That's the party?
2: It's Snow White and the Seven Dwarfs.
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0: Bugsy and Susie O'Neill.
1: So yesterday was the emblem launch.
2: Yes. The Olympics and Paralympics 2032.
1: Yes, yes, yes. I think the overall consensus is that it's excellent.
3: I love the logo.
2: I really like it.
1: So
2: love
1: do I.
2: It. I love it.
3: Yeah.
1: It's a cockatoo.
3: Pink cockatoo.
1: Well, there's the Olympic and the Paralympic. One's the pink cockatoo and one's another cockatoo.
2: Right.
1: What, I don't know. I don't have them in front of me. So I was just going to call them cockatoos.
3: Sorry. Sorry, that's on me.
2: Very similar. I mean, very similar colours, but slightly different for the Olympics and the Paralympics.
1: Yeah, the Olympics is kind of a pinky, and I think the Paras, I would say, is a kind of goldy.
2: Correct.
1: Goldy. And it's the crescent, the hair of the cockatoo. There's five of them. There's three sort of clumped together and then two. So that's the 32.
2: Mm-hmm. Yep.
1: It's in the shape of Queensland as well. And it also looks a little bit like a torch.
2: Yeah, it's got the real torch and flame, obviously, which is such an important part of the Olympics as well. Mm. That reminded me of how exciting that all is going to be as well at the Olympic torch relay, which changed my life 25 years ago, being able to cover that. So that's exciting as well.
1: Yeah, yeah.
2: But anyway, so this is... And it's,
1: it looks good.
2: It looks great, and I think it's a really... importance, because I was sort of interviewing. I did a couple of interviews yesterday, as I'm sure you did, Susie, around all the excitement of it. It's something tangible that people. The one problem that we've had so far is there's nothing tangible that people have been able to go, oh, okay, this is why we can start getting excited about the Olympics. Not much has been built yet. Yep. You know what I mean? Like, there's been nothing
3: to attach to.
2: But
1: even the Sydney Olympics, we had a bid emblem. So we before they announced the emblem, we had actually a bid emblem that we all looked at, which was like the Opera House thing.
3: Mm. Now, with this logo launch, because I was watching the social media, right?
1: Okay.
3: And they were doing like the bit of the cockatoo head. They were passing it. There was former athletes or current athletes, and they were sort of like, you know, getting ready. And I was waiting for your video, Suze. I fully expected. I didn't know anything, but
2: we knew that you were doing something.
3: Yes.
1: Yeah, mine got canned, my bit.
3: Why did yours get cancelled?
1: Well, because you know how it got leaked?
3: This is what I'm talking about.
2: Right, okay.
1: It got leaked on the Friday. Mine was going to be on the Sunday morning. Also, I'd done a photo about a week before.
2: You done a photo?
1: Of all the pieces of the emblem, but in a different order. And it was like a guessing thing. And I was meant to go on the paper in a big spot.
2: On
1: Sunday morning.
2: Right.
1: Saying, guess what the emblem's going
2: to
1: be.
2: And the reveal was supposed to be yesterday, Monday, the big reveal.
1: Yeah, it's kind of Sunday. So mine was cancelled. I was meant to be at Kangaroo Point Cliffs with Kurt Fernley, the famous Paralympian.
2: Yes.
1: And anyway.
3: How did it get leaked? What?
1: Well, apparently they were setting up to put the YouTube, Brisbane 32 Organising Committee were setting up to put the YouTube to go out on the Monday. Huh. And apparently when you're previewing it and setting it up, there's a default... thing that makes it flash up on the screen. Apparently, I heard it was only up for 11 seconds.
2: Wow.
1: It was up for 11 seconds.
2: And someone saw it and screenshot and went, look up in the top right corner. There's your logos. Oh. There's your emblems.
1: Yeah. And it spread around fast, didn't it?
2: You know what? Yeah. I almost went like, I caught a bit of BS yesterday. I thought it actually got more press because of the leak.
3: Oh.
2: You know what I mean? Like, so I don't think it was necessarily a bad thing.
3: Because they're saying a junior staffer leaked it, which they always say, you know.
2: Yeah, that's what I'd say if I was like a senior staffer. I'm not fine. This isn't the hill I'm dying on, if you know what I'm saying.
1: I think it worked out well for them in the end, to be honest, because it's hard to get a lot of traction on an emblem, isn't it?
2: There's
1: controversy around it. Well, you know, us, when we talk about something, if everything goes smoothly and there's nothing to talk about, it's kind of dull.
2: Mm. Yeah, it was just a press release at the end, which it became a lot more than that. And the great thing was last night, so we went to the... Susan and I went to a lunch yesterday, Committee for Brisbane, who sort of do some great work, Jen Williams and her team, and Andrew Liveris spoke, and the Lord Mayor was there, the Minister, blah, blah, blah, blah, Tim Mander, everyone.
1: Yep.
2: And then we went across to South Bank at about 6 p.m. last night, and I tell you what I got, walking into South Bank, what they had was that sort of, you know, that sort of gentle hill down to the river, and then they had a stage, which wasn't over the river, but geez, it looked like it was almost on the river, and it gave me complete vibes of the river stage at World Expo 88. I'm wearing the shorts.
1: Okay, back at 88 for people. I got
3: the glory days. Expo 88, take me back.
2: I got such goosebump moment of like, and all these people were there. Like, actually, the whole hill was full of just Brizzy people who'd come out to see the reveal.
3: Just punters, like they weren't invited.
2: Total punters. Like, there must have been a couple of thousand of them there. And it was amazing. It was amazing.
1: What it reminded me of, actually, when Sydney won the Olympics back in 93. It was back in 93, so also a long time ago. And everyone was at public places.
2: Yeah.
1: Do you remember that when they announced that Sydney won the team that won the games and everyone sort
2: of the live sites
1: and stuff. So to have people, you're just joining together in the community was such a special whole thing for the launch.
2: And you had, obviously, Susie was there. There was other Olympians from previous Olympics. Lockie Kennedy was there, of course, our fastest man ever in Australia. And he was the first to put on one of the new emblem T-shirts.
1: Which reminds me. We've got some badges to give away.
2: Do you want to give them away now?
1: Yeah. Brisbane 2032 Olympic and Paralympic Games, the official emblem, these hot off the press.
2: I don't even think you can buy them yet, Susan.
3: 13, 24, 10. Let's go.
2: So grab them.
1: You can't buy them.
2: And they've got the emblem on them. Explain exactly to people it's got.
1: So basically it's got a gold around the outside. It's a white emblem with the cockatoo teal.
2: Yep.
1: Cockatoo. What is it?
2: Emblem.
1: Emblem. Yeah.
2: Logo.
1: Brisbane 2032 Olympic Games with the Olympic symbol, and then Brisbane 2032 Paralympic Games with the Paralympic symbol.
2: And Brent Hill, who's from the head of marketing for the 2032, told me that the merch, like, they've been getting incredible amount of interest in it, and there's going to be a huge merch drop coming. So we'll have details on how people can, if you don't win these today, we'll have details on how people get their hands on the T-shirts.
3: Yeah,
2: are running hot, and that's for the Olympics and the Paralympics.
3: We'll be the show for that. But Marty's called in very quickly. Good morning, Marty.
4: Hi, team. How are you?
1: Oh, good. Do you want one of these? These badges?
2: Well, it's two badges.
4: I love one of those badges.
3: Yep.
2: Yeah.
3: Well, coming Marty's way.
1: Okay, you've got one coming to you.
2: It's a set of two. You've got
4: awesome.
2: The both.
4: Thanks, guys.
2: Good on you, mate.
3: Thanks, well, Marty. Thank you. There you go. They're good. The other thing I want to say about the logo, it looks great, and I don't want to draw attention to anything else.
1: Okay, yes.
3: I really don't. But did you see the Pauline Hanson head that they made out of the logo?
1: Yes, I did.
2: Oh, I did.
1: With her red, because she's obviously a redhead.
3: Look at this, Lutzy.
2: Now I can
3: so
2: see
3: they've
2: it.
3: Made Paul. Someone very quickly has made Pauline Hanson's head, and you can see her hair as the cockatoo hair.
1: It looks quite good, doesn't it?
3: They've done a great job with it.
2: Showing me that. I'm not going to be able to unsee it now.
0: Nick, Lutzy, and Susie O'Neill. Guess who's back again? Club Nova is sending you to see.
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0: This is Jace, Lauren and Clint on Nova.
16: You are listening to Nova. It is Jace, Lauren and Clint.
18: 13-24-10, why was someone at your workplace fired?
19: Fired?
16: Mm. Yeah, why'd they get the horse?
19: Mm.
16: Or performance managed out, which is okay. The new way to do it.
18: Right.
19: That's very HR term, isn't it?
16: It is. 13-24-10 is our number. If someone was given the horse from your workplace, why was it?
18: Are you putting your HR hat on this morning?
16: I am indeed.
18: Well, that's
16: and you know
18: scary
16: what?
18: For everybody.
16: I'm actually supporting the businesses rather than the people.
18: Oh.
16: So
19: it's actually very, very hard. More businesses would know.
16: 100%
19: to get rid of employees. Even bad employees.
16: Yep.
19: Terrible employees.
18: So if you're crap at your job,
19: you can't just say
18: see ya. Something has to happen.
19: You need like 7 warnings, 15 written letters, a couple of cartwheels and you can think about it.
16: My mum and dad used to run a small business and, you know, lucky they're not still here and running it today because they're dodgy staff. There's no way you can get rid of them and then they can bring down your business.
19: Yeah.
16: I got mates in hospo that are like, you know, young waitresses and waitresses. They know their rules. They can rock up late. They just, you know, they know.
19: I mean, I do think there are rules to protect employees also, but.
16: Well, Aussie workers have revealed how Australian companies are using dodgy tactics to get rid of staff by implementing performance reviews.
19: Yeah.
16: And they're saying unfairly implemented to justify sacking workers by creating goals that are unachievable within timeframes.
18: Wow.
19: But I think performance reviews are quite good because then it's not shocking when all of a sudden everyone's off it. You're like,
18: excuse my ignorance. Can you campaign for a pay rise in a performance review? Is that, go the other way?
19: You can campaign for a pay rise anytime. Doesn't mean you're going to get it.
18: Yeah, but I thought the performance review, it should be both ways, no?
16: I mean, sometimes I'm like, read the writing on the wall, Dale, because if I got dragged into a meeting and they're like, hey, we're going to put you on a performance review, it'll be like, okay, well, there's...
19: No. A performance review is just like giving you a where you're at and where the company's at and where you sit within that and if you're reaching your goals. Then there's the, what do they call it? That's where they manage you, a management plan or a...
16: Yeah.
18: Is that where you get a strike?
19: Oh, no, that's different again.
16: I just think if you're hearing that you're on a management plan now, it's
19: a
16: like, well,
19: different.
16: Read the writing on the wall. You know what I mean?
19: I think you can get 3 strikes. It's like baseball.
18: Have either of you had any strikes?
16: I don't know if it's iPads.
19: Here?
18: Not.
19: I don't think no.
18: No, I don't think I've had a strike. Jace, are you any strikes?
19: I think I've given a few people strikes.
16: Yeah, no, you that's not your job.
19: Yeah, oh, yeah. When they see me stomping, they go running.
16: I would say we're very HR friendly.
18: Sure. I mean, most of the time.
19: Yeah. I haven't met HR here, so that's a good thing.
16: Yeah, no, that's a good point. I met them at the old place on the day they walked us out.
18: That's right.
16: Yeah, that was nice to meet them.
19: We gave a few people strikes at the old job.
16: We did indeed, yeah.
18: Oh, yeah.
16: But I just, you know what I mean? I think by the time you get to that point, if you're getting dragged into several meetings and you're being told, hey, we're reviewing you and managing you, it's like, mate, the writing's on the wall. Get out of there.
19: Performance managing.
18: So, again, excuse my ignorance, are people meant to have performance reviews in every job? Like, is that what's meant to happen?
16: In the
18: cut and thrust of corporate Australia.
19: Maybe once a year.
18: Yeah.
16: Yeah, I guess. So they have those things, those KPIs.
18: Oh, they do too.
16: Mm.
18: What's that stand for, Jace?
16: I have no idea.
18: Is that a key performance index?
19: Incentive index.
16: No, you're thinking the money side of things with the incentive. Brody, do you have KPIs?
20: I do, as do you three.
16: Someone should have let us know. Yeah. Rock up?
19: Like in terms of results?
20: Results, but also just the way we conduct ourselves in the workplace.
18: The way we carry ourselves.
19: Yeah, right. We're glass half full people.
16: Are you on a performance review?
20: Oh, no.
18: You do the performance reviews, though.
19: Yeah.
18: Well, that fills me with absolute
19: Our boss is in today. Should we get a performance review from her?
16: Well, it's funny you say that because I think Brody's actually organised one this morning.
19: For us? From Sarah.
20: Coming up after the break, I'm giving the three of you a performance
19: review.
18: You? Okay. You're doing hooks now as
19: Don't worry. We'll give you one straight back, so get ready for that, brother.
16: God, the writing's on the wall, guys. I'll pull the car round up. Right. grab whatever's not tied down.
18: So am I. How bad could it be?
19: I mean,
18: okay.
19: How long's a piece of string?

0: This is Nova. You got Jace, Lauren and Clint. Executive producer Brody's in the house.
1: Hello, sir.
2: Hello, everyone.
0: Oh, please. You've never called him sir in your life.
3: Brody, can I just say straight off the bat that you are doing an exceptional job. You're a great leader. And
2: thank you.
1: We
3: walk with confidence around you.
2: Thank you.
0: Brody, I knew you were doing performance review today because I rocked up at the meeting.
1: You knew you were doing performance reviews because he's wearing a collared shirt. Yeah. He's taking work seriously. Always, and he's got his good hat on.
0: Always pack a collared shirt in the car.
3: Brody, have you ever been to HR?
2: Once or twice, yes. Yep.
3: See, the perfect man to deliver a performance review.
1: Okay, so this is because there's a story about staff being put on performance reviews and performance management plans.
0: Yeah, yes. They're saying it's to get rid of good workers only because AI is coming in and some businesses can go down the AI
1: route.
0: That's
1: why they're doing it.
0: And they need to shed staff. The thing is they can't get rid of staff unless they're not doing their job.
1: Right.
0: So they're coming up with performance reviews and setting KPIs that are just unreasonable to
1: get. Jace came up with this bright idea to do performance reviews today. Look,
0: No, I didn't want a performance review on us, absolutely not. No way.
1: Admittedly, it wasn't the day for me to rock in 1 minute before the show. That's rare for me.
2: That's okay. We'll overlook that for
1: now. At least I was here for the start of my shift, right?
3: We get Jace? Performance reviews.
0: I was here for the start of our shift today.
1: Sometimes
0: as well.
1: I leave home and drive. I'm like, where's Jace? Where is he?
0: So do you want to start at 5:30 as well? By all means, you can.
1: No. You. That
3: is that
1: was
3: when
1: your
3: I'm
1: idea.
3: Reading the news really slowly? Just when, padding until
1: when
3: Jace
1: like
3: gets
1: this.
3: Here.
1: Good morning, Melbourne.
0: Hey, that half an hour is voluntary.
2: Oh. We will talk about punctuality at another time.
1: Okay. Is that not part of the performance review?
2: It is not.
0: Let's not. Let's
1: probably
0: not turn on each
1: that
0: other.
1: One, I'd say.
0: Let's not turn on each other.
1: Okay.
3: Away you go.
2: The first performance review for today is Jason.
0: Shit.
1: But he's in his good hat.
3: Hi, Jason.
0: Hello, Clint.
2: Here Jason. A fundamental part of your role is to remember the station in which we are broadcasting from.
0: That is correct.
2: Please.
0: Morning, everyone. This is Melbourne's Kiss. Sorry, Nova. Jesus.
1: Fine him.
0: $100 in
1: Fine
0: the kitty.
1: Yeah.
0: That's from many years ago when we moved over.
1: No, it's also Jace, Lauren and Clint now. We do still get a welcome back to Jace and Lauren every now and then.
0: Well, the jury's still out.
3: Still on my probation.
0: Have I got another one?
2: No, so please, if that is to happen again, we will take further steps.
3: Oh, is that a strike?
0: Morning, everyone. This is Melbourne's Kiss. Sorry, Nova. Jesus.
1: Yeah, okay.
3: Okay, one strike.
0: Next
3: I like
0: up.
3: That.
2: Next up is Clint.
1: Oh, that's it for him?
0: Yeah.
2: Clint.
1: Oh, surely he gets a strike for when he pretends that we can't hear the callers and it's because he's forgotten to turn their volume up.
2: Clint, you are a respected journalist. In this state and this country.
3: Thank you, Brody.
2: When reading the news, conduct yourself with professionalism.
3: The Commonwealth Games opening ceremony has been held in Glasgow. Singer KT Tunstall and Scotland's legendary Loch Ness Monster.
1: What do you mean?
0: Were they all in the TARDIS?
1: Clint, get it together. It's the news. Sorry, Melbourne. We'll get the rest of the news when Clint takes 4 deep breaths.
0: How shit is a Commonwealth Games? No, it's great. No, it's amazing. Our athletes have worked really hard to be there.
1: It's not the opening ceremony. The sport's amazing.
0: The sport's incredible,
1: It just
0: Lauren.
1: Hasn't started yet.
0: No.
3: Oh, the opening ceremony
1: Clint's
3: is just
1: crap.
3: Been
1: a bit underwhelmed about the opening ceremony.
0: It's
1: wow. Did you say how shit are the Commonwealth Games?
0: Yeah, you did. Yeah, during the news.
1: That's a strike.
3: It's an editorial.
0: That's a strike. No, it's a strike.
1: That's an opinion piece, not the news.
2: And finally.
1: Oh, no.
2: Lauren.
3: Oh, yes.
1: I'll just say myself.
0: You know what? You know what's bad when you're the last in the list? Normally it's me.
2: We here at Nova love music. It is our passion.
0: Absolutely.
2: It is everything that we stand for.
0: I would say it's the lifeblood of a radio station.
2: It is the lifeblood.
0: Yes,
1: I often talk about how much I love songs after we play them, even if I don't mean it.
4: What's that new Taylor Swift song called?
1: You've got one, I've got one.
0: Don't tell what one,
1: I'll get there. You've got me, I've got you. I've been there, you've been there too. Oh, I still don't know what that's called. What is it called?
2: I knew you.
1: Oh, you knew
0: you
1: it.
0: Don't know.
1: You don't know either.
0: Strike for Brody. Cody.
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1: Specialists who specialise in very special things.
3: Hi everyone, I'm Dina from the House of Points and I'm a loyalty expert.
1: Let's hear from the expert.
0: Guys, we love this segment. It's special people that specialise in really special things. We call them the experts, and today we are chatting with the founder of the House of Points. That's right, a points expert. Dina, good morning. Welcome to the show.
4: Good morning.
3: Good morning, and thanks for having me, guys.
4: Dina, first of all, where have you been travelling using points and no money?
3: Okay, well, a couple of weeks ago, my husband and I, we had a six-day window of opportunity to go somewhere. And I had a little look on Qantas Reward Finder, amazing for seats. And there was two first-class seats sitting there to Nashville. And we ticked a bucket list item. We went and had some honky-tonk.
0: Oh.
3: And we did the country thing and a night in Graceland.
4: Wow.
3: In Memphis.
4: And you did that with, like, no warning. Because I always think if you're going to book points flights, you have to book it, like, 6 months in advance.
3: Yeah, and that's probably a really good one to chat through is that a lot of us need, and sometimes when we've got younger kids and school holidays and all that, we need to be very organised. But in fact, as you get a little bit older and get a little bit more flexibility, there's some bargains to be had in terms of flights. And so sometimes we just have a look and go, what's available next week? But in saying that, it's generally always economy seats, but it's the pointy end seats sometimes that are harder to find.
5: So how do you personally accrue points? What's your strategy and what sort of strategies should we be employing? Is it credit cards? Is it, loyalty?
3: Great. So I created the House of Points.

0: It's to really simplify loyalty programs for everyday Australians because we either love points or we loathe them. 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So you're not spending any more money. The best thing, you do not need credit cards. We've all got into this mind of need credit cards to churn and burn, or we need to fly a lot. You do not need credit cards to be an incredibly successful points collector.
1: Hey, Dina, now, not all airlines are created equal. So which of the airlines are the best ones in terms of collecting points or using points? Which ones are the easiest to use?
0: Yes, my good little tip is if you're someone that loves to go across to the States or to Bali or Fiji, Vanuatu, any of those destinations, Qantas is the ants pants for me. I generally find there's always a lot of seats available. If I'm saving and I want to go to Europe, the Velocity program, because they're not just individual programs, they open the world to so many different carriers that are out there. So I tend to go, okay, and you don't want to have your eggs in one basket. You got to spread them, guys. You got to have your, you got to shop at Coles.
1: Right, you got to
0: shop
1: at
0: Woolies.
2: Right.
0: You got to do them all, and that's where magic happens. I'm not spending any more money than most other people. It's just I've learnt to never shop pointless.
1: Okay, so what is the best way to get points? Is it Woolworths? Yeah. Is it?
0: Yeah, so lots of things. So via the couple of things that I would say is make sure that you've got your everyday rewards set up. And set up for every family member. So a lot of people just set up one everyday rewards card in their family. And so you're only getting one lot of bonuses, right? So if you've got four people in your family, you've even got five-year-old kids, set up four cards. Everyone has their own card linked to their own individual.
1: Is everyday rewards Woolworths?
2: Mm-hmm. Yeah.
0: Yep. Everyday rewards is Woolies.
2: Flybuys is Coles.
0: Flybuys, we've got Velocity. And Flybuys is great because how many of us go to Bunnings on the weekend? Yeah. We've got Officeworks. How many of us shop at Kmart? Target, so many different.
2: Sing it,
0: different
2: Dina. I've got a Flybuys card myself.
3: He's been flybuying
2: and
3: for
2: I
3: years.
2: Love it.
1: He's flying and buying. That's for sure. And he's
0: and
1: yapping
0: that's the
1: about
0: thing,
1: it
0: right?
1: too.
0: When you have points in different baskets, you might go over to Bali on Jetstar and baggage is included with points, which is always good on
1: Sounds like you, Quinn. Oh, he's also flying about.
0: And then coming right back there. On Velocity points.
2: Right.
3: Hey, Dina, just finally, how nice is it when you've used points and you get to turn left on that plane and you slip into first class? Isn't it one of the most enjoyable experiences of your life?
0: Oh, my gosh. It is like the biggest dopamine hit, but sadly, you just want to have that all the time, right?
2: Oh, no.
0: So next time you go back to business or to economy, it hurts. But I'm happy to go anywhere on points. It
2: might be a stupid question. Do you get treated different when you fly on points?
0: You know, once again, another little common myth, they do not know the difference. You are just a fair-paying revenue passenger to the flighties on the crew. So they are just, they treated exactly the same, exactly the same.
2: I just don't want to get the fish, like, oh, the chicken's all
3: just
2: gone.
3: Just don't flash your Flybuys card.
2: Yeah, right.
0: Well, when you go first class, you get the caviar too, right?
2: Oh, so my spinners. Hey, Dina, thank you so much. You've explained this so well.
1: Jason and I in business on the way to the Super Bowl and you sat at the front.
3: Yeah, well, that's you've got to start using your Flybuys, Lauren.
1: Eating his caviar with
2: founder
1: his Flybuys points.
2: Of the House of Points. It's definitely worth checking out House of Points online. Hey, Dina, thank you so much for your time this morning.
0: Thank you very much.
4: This is Jace, Lauren and Clint.
1: Turn it up.
4: On Nova. You know you

0: Thanks for joining us. You're listening to Nova. It is Jace, Lauren and Clint with you.
1: Guys, quite concerning. There's been a spike in measles cases here in Australia. Yeah, now this is something you just don't hear about because the assumption is that the immunity or herd immunity, as it is sufficient to protect us all.
2: Question. I feel like measles went out in like the 1900s.
0: What are measles? Like, is it like
2: chickenpox, but more hardcore,
1: it's a more aggressive, more hardcore version of the pox.
0: And then you've got staph, which is like those little red dots, which can be quite pussy.
2: That's different.
0: Like okay.
1: So based on this National Centre for Immunisation Research, 1.7 million people here in Australia, which is concerning, are actually vulnerable to the virus. That's 7 in every 100 people. Unlikely to be protected. Well, it is, but I guess the concern is that that number is starting to escalate.
2: I think measles can affect you a lot more than like chickenpox.
1: That's right.
2: It's
1: worth pointing out that more cases are being detected from overseas visitors and overseas travellers who are bringing the virus into Australia. And because our immunity isn't as strong because of a drop or reduction in the immunisation rate, it's leaving more people vulnerable.
2: What's the my mum on her arm has like a
1: an
2: immunisation scar. Was that the measles immunisation that
1: the baby boomers.
2: Yeah, the boomers.
1: Yeah, I don't know. But yeah,
2: it's like a scar type
1: situation. I'm sure it has something to do with immunisation.
2: Yeah, it was, but I don't know what it was.
1: I don't know either.
0: See, the doctor's really shocked when I got when I caught the mumps.
2: Oh, yeah.
0: Like,
2: because that's not common.
0: 10 years ago.
1: Now, just quickly, before you tell us what happened, what is the mumps?
0: So it's swelling of saliva gland.
1: Highly contagious, yes?
0: Highly contagious, very rare, extremely rare. They say in some other countries, especially third world, like it is quite common. In Australia and New Zealand, because I caught it when I was in Kiwi land.
1: Not third world there.
0: No, not third world. Fever, headaches, tiredness, body aches, loss of appetite, and yes, swelling of the saliva glands.
2: Located near your ears and jaw.
0: That's for ladies. For men, it's in the testicular region.
1: Oh, in the gonads.
0: Remember, mine grew up to the size of melons.
1: They grew up, blew up.
0: Blew up, grew up. Hit puberty.
1: And how was that?
0: I would say, like, I'm not even taking the mickey here. Close to a small...
1: Don't compare it to childbirth.
2: We've had this discussion so many times. Don't
1: ever
2: compare it again.
1: Do that.
2: I just can't.
0: It's like the size of small oranges.
1: They were, actually.
0: Yes. I did, like, I had to walk in...
2: You guys can do mump nut chat on your own. I'm tapping out.
1: Is that a flex? Are you trying to brag?
0: I wasn't bragging, mate.
1: Okay.
0: I was not excited by it. Huge pain. Couldn't eat. Had to go to the hospital every couple of days.
1: How did they get down?
0: Eventually, they go down. But I remember being at the hospital and dropping my pants, and the doctor was like,
1: "Oh, he was aghast."
0: He goes, "I've got to go and get another doctor to have a look at this. I've never seen anything like it."
1: Oh, like embarrassing bodies.
0: It was like embarrassing bodies. Yeah. Yeah. He goes, "I've never had a patient that's had the mumps. Let me call my other doctor friends." I was like, "Okay, great.
2: Everyone, come and look at this guy's massive mumpy balls."
1: What do you call them? Mumpy balls.
0: No, they weren't. No,
2: it's not funny.
0: They didn't have like dots or anything over them. They just swelled.
2: Stop doing that with your hands.
1: Yeah, you were cupping your balls.
0: I had to. It was
2: stop.
0: No, walking. It was extremely painful.
2: I'm sorry you went through that. Sounds
0: thank
2: horrendous.
0: You. Thank you. Bit of sympathy.
2: Let's never speak of it again. Please. Great chat, guys.
1: Okay, but you're well now. Clearly.
0: I think so.
2: Is that why he wears board shorts?
0: Yeah, they're back to being raisins.
2: Oh, my God. I don't want to. I just can't talk about private parts.
1: The imagination.
0: Try living it.
2: Trying to block it out.
0: Try living it, guys.
2: I'm sorry that happened to you. It sounds terrible.
0: No, again, you're sounding patronising.
2: No, I know it sounds terrible.
0: Terrible for me or the doctors that had to witness
2: everyone
0: it?
2: Involved.
1: Right, yeah. Him walking from the car into emergency.
0: I had to hold them while I walked.
1: Don't. It's very serious.
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0: This is Jase, Lauren and Clint on Nova.
1: We're talking infectious diseases on the back of some starting new research which points to the fact that measles might be, I don't want to say making a comeback, but more prevalent in the community.
2: There's been a big shingles outbreak too.
1: Has there?
0: What's old is in again.
2: Or something.
1: Yeah. Mm. So we're asking you on 13, 24, 10, what old school disease did you catch? Kate, good morning.
3: Hi, guys. Good morning.
1: Hey, what disease did you catch? I can't believe I'm asking that question.
3: I've just recovered from shingles.
2: Shingles is awful, yep. You poor thing. It's and so painful.
3: Yeah, it was horrendous. And I was a super spreader. So I gave it, and then I gave chicken pox to my two kids,
2: their
3: best friends, my brother-in-law, his three kids, about 10 kids. About 10 people have got chicken pox after I had shingles.
2: Oh, no.
0: You were patient zero.
1: So
3: it was horrendous.
2: Shingles is really bad. And it's very, very painful.
1: Is that the adult version of chicken pox?
2: Kind of.
1: Yeah.
3: Yeah.
2: But it's like they're very sore. It's not so itchy. It's like actually painful and nervy, right?
3: They actually blistered. And it was like, you know, in primary school when you used to graze your skin on the gravel?
2: Yeah.
3: And you'd get that. That's what it was like
2: 24/7. You shed it around.
0: What was the stuff Mum and Dad used to put on our skin?
1: Chamomile?
0: Yes.
2: No, calamine.
0: Calamine lotion.
1: Chamomile. What's
2: chamomile
1: that?
0: That's a tea.
1: Calamine.
2: Calamine.
0: Calamine lotion, yeah.
1: Or Mercurochrome.
0: No, I remember being coated in that, sitting in the bath when I was a kid.
2: I think you could put it in the bath if chamomile. You had chicken pox.
0: No, not chamomile. That'd make you a dry tea bag.
1: Oh, it's beautiful tea.
2: Probably work. No,
1: are terrible. You playing Ben Lee Catch My Disease as well? So
0: please, baby, please. Debbie. Great song.
3: Yeah.
1: Here we go.
0: What have you got for us, Debbie?
4: Hi, my son got scarlet fever when he was 2 years old.
0: Oh.
2: What's scarlet fever, Debbie?
4: So scarlet fever was around, it was actually fatal. So it was around in the early 1900s.
0: Jesus.
4: But when they brought penicillin in, penicillin was what you gave to cure it, get rid of it, whatever.
2: Yeah.
1: Scarlet. Do you know how he got it?
4: No idea. He was just
1: sick.
4: I don't know. We just
2: don't
4: know.
2: Is he okay?
4: It's something to do with. Yeah, he's fine. Like, it's just, it was almost like a strep throat. It comes from strep throat, I think, or something like that. So it was almost just like having a really bad, I suppose, flu with a really bad throat.
2: But he was a baby.
4: So, yeah, I know. He was a baby. But they actually go all red in the face, like it's one of the symptoms. And you get a white line around your mouth and a white strip down your nose.
0: Jesus. That would have been terrifying as a parent.
4: And it's just, yeah, I looked at him and went, what is wrong with you? Like, why have you gone this funny colour? And he was just really quiet and just, he was, you know, always running around and he would just sit. And I'm like, okay, something's not right.
0: Yeah,
4: and
0: you just.
4: He hadn't seen it for a long time.
0: I honestly think parents know. You have that intuition. You just know.
2: When something's not right with your child. Yeah.
0: Fiona.
5: Hi.
2: Hello. Morning.
0: What did you catch?
5: I got pleurisy in my 30s.
0: Pleurisy?
2: Now talk. Talk to me about pleurisy.
5: It's a swelling of the lining around your heart.
2: Wow.
5: So when you breathe, you feel like you're being stabbed.
2: Is that from like the 18th century?
5: Sorry?
2: Is that from like the 18th century pleurisy?
5: Yes.
1: So did you catch it at Sovereign Hill or something?
2: How do you get it? How did you catch it?
5: I don't know. It just happened. I just woke up feeling
2: you
5: like it.
0: Were the doctors like, in shock, like they hadn't seen it before?
5: Yeah, they just sort of said they expected it in someone a lot older.
0: Mm. Yeah, right.
2: And how long was the recovery from it, Fiona?
5: A few weeks.
0: Yeah, right.
2: Poor thing.
0: You know you're
2: and
0: in trouble.
2: Are there complications that come with that, or are you well now?
5: No, I'm fine now.
2: She's fine.
5: Like a long time later, and I'm fine now, but it was really weird.
2: Scary at the time, I bet.
0: Well, the lasting thing from the mumps was it kills your sperm count.
2: Oh, does it?
0: Yeah. So that's why we had Archie through IVF.
2: It in between the kids?
0: Yeah. Yeah, but it can massively kill. That's why it's so frightening for, you know, younger people who still want to have kids if they catch it, you know.
2: Is the mumps common now, though?
0: No, still very uncommon. Yeah. It's like winning Powerball. But the negative side.
1: They were power balls.
0: Yeah. So. Well, you know, halfway there.
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5: Good morning, Susie Thompson with you. Investigations are underway following the death of a 28-year-old soldier during a training exercise in the Northern Territory. Corporal Brendan Hannum died when the military vehicle he was a passenger in rolled, injuring five other soldiers. He leaves behind a partner and two young children. Chief of Army Susan Coyle says his family's being supported.
6: The family are being deeply supported by the unit, by the 5th, 7th Battalion. It's the unit that Brendan has grown up with since he joined the Army. They are his Army family, and it's the right people to be connected with the family at this time.
5: OpenAI has admitted its actions weren't good enough after a rogue agent breached Australian government websites in June. The tech giant's chief strategy officer, Jason Kwon, has faced a parliamentary hearing in Sydney. It took 3 months before Australia was notified of the breaches. A seventh person has been arrested in connection to a suspected terror plot targeting UK airbase RAF Fairford. The 22-year-old British national was arrested in London on Tuesday. Six other men arrested on suspicion of preparing a terrorist act have since been released on bail. And veteran ABC newsreader Richard Moorcroft has died at the age of 70. He presented the New South Wales 7pm TV bulletin from 1983 to 2002, among other programs. His family says he's died at a time of his choosing following a cancer diagnosis. Nova Sport is next.
4: Nova Sport.
5: Novak Djokovic remains unbeaten in Beijing, capturing his seventh China Open title. But it came about in an unexpected way, with Aussie Alex de Minaur forced to withdraw early in the second set with a groin injury. The CEO of the NRL's incoming Perth Bears has reportedly been given 3 months to save his job. There are reports Anthony Dicelli has been given the ultimatum after losing the support of club power brokers. And in the AFL trades, Fremantle winger Nathan O'Driscoll has joined Richmond. And you're up to date on Nova.
2: Nick Lutzy and Susie O'Neill.

0: Imagine Dragons, it's Nova 106.9. Nick and Susan with you, Half Fivers. Good morning.
1: Daddy, it's Wednesday already.
0: How good is that?
1: Because we started Tuesday. Because it was a holiday Monday.
0: 4 day weeks.
1: For anyone else that doesn't realise.
0: It's weird being on the holidays for the AFL and the NRL final too. Like when we were away, like school holidays obviously on then.
1: Is it usually like that?
0: Yeah, normally. School holidays follows that.
1: What about your old work? It's in Newcastle.
0: Yes, yeah.
1: I heard it was massive.
0: It was huge, yeah.
1: I heard they did two different breakfast shows.
0: Yeah, because they do the... It's getting very technical for this time.
1: Actually, why am I talking about this now? Sorry.
0: We can talk about that off air.
1: No, that's an off air conversation.
0: It was one of those weeks where I was like, oh, it'd have been cool to be there.
1: Yeah,
0: just to sort of feel
1: wondering.
0: It amongst the town.
1: Because I used to work in Newcastle,
0: I was
1: obviously.
0: There for sort of 6 years. Brizzy boy, obviously, but, you know, so it would have been...
1: I was wondering about that.
0: Yeah, they get very into it.
1: Yeah.
0: People paying their houses, going nuts, calling their kids Kaylin and stuff that were born that week.
1: Oh, wow.
0: Yeah, pretty full on. But, you know, I got to be on holidays and relax, and now here we are.
1: Yeah.
0: Here we are. I'm looking forward to today's show, though, Suze. Smiling and Suze is $800.
1: It is. There's a couple of other interesting things. Oh, I've got a hack. Well, not a hack. I'm doing something with my phone not to use it so much.
0: Oh, yeah, good.
1: And so I can talk about that.
0: I wanted to tell you about my daughter has now heard me swear and mimicked. And now it's happening a bit.
1: Oh, no. That's cute, but
0: yeah, it's funny, though. You can't help but laugh.
1: Yeah, yeah. I think Lutzy wants to talk about nursery rhymes.
0: Which is not on brand for him. He's very big in the holidays. He was very big into reading his nursery rhymes.
1: Yeah.
0: Yeah. So. Anyway, it's all coming up. Plus, don't forget, we launched it yesterday, but the Masked Swimmer, we kick that one off next week. Suze will be giving out clues. You can win your share of $20,000. We got more on the other side of this.
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5: 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Well, morning, everyone. We're starting this morning with a fire in Woolloongabba. Fireys are on scene at Wilton Street. We've got a broken down car on the Gateway Motorway northbound near the Deakin Deviation through Deakin. We've got a broken down car on the Logan Motorway westbound near Beaudesert Road through Drubal. Running a little heavy on the M1 northbound around Logan Home and Sucks Creek, and delays this morning on Albert Street westbound at Waterford West this morning. 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We could have some showers around town today. It'll be cloudy. Tops around 28. Cloud tomorrow. 19 right now on Nova 106.9.
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0: the beaches.
1: To you.
0: Edge of Earth on Nova. It is Nick and Susan with you, Half Fivers. Good to have you here. Good to have your company as always.
1: It's great to be here. I was just reading the text line.
0: Oh, yeah.
1: Someone's asked us for a shout out and then we haven't given it and then said, please, please give us a shout out. Yeah. There's no name on it. I can't find her name.
0: And I've gone dark and gone, at least a response.
1: I know, but I can't see the person's name unless I start scrolling down. Yeah. Last three numbers of the phone are, is it 313?
0: Yeah. 313.
1: So hello, 313, last three numbers of your telephone.
0: Why don't you give away the whole number? Everyone texts this person. Everyone texts this person and say response.
1: I'm not that stupid. Yeah. I know you can't give out people's phone numbers. But did she send that at 3 o'clock in this morning?
0: I think so. Yeah. She was probably hearing, I think.
1: We do a show early.
0: Yeah. Like there's like a replay best of show of us very early, so.
1: Oh, hello for listening to that. Yeah. I've got a friend who listens to that too.
0: But you can always text us. 0457-611-069. This is the Half Fivers, if you're new here. This is where we get the texts and we start beta testing ideas, Suze.
1: Mm.
0: You know, we read them out.
1: Yeah, it's fun.
0: Shoot the breeze. You know?
1: Yeah, I can't. Yeah, it's good. Dilemmas, if you've got a dilemma.
0: Yes.
1: You can text it in. Or
0: did a good dilemma yesterday about your neighbour's leaves in your yard. Oh, and what do you do? I had 6 palms in my yard yesterday from my neighbour's palm tree.
1: And you put them over the other side?
0: Threw them back over the fence, obviously. Not an idiot. Chucked them over to him.
1: They are big palms. I mean, you can't just put them in your wheelie bin, really, can you, easily?
0: Oh, someone's texted, hiya, friends. I'm your biggest fan. Once again, no name.
1: Oh, hello. What's the last three numbers of their phone?
0: is it 484?
1: 484, thank you very much.
0: Can lead a horse to water.
1: Name, and we'll give you a shout out.
0: Yeah, yeah.
1: Anyway. We've got a new studio. It's a new makeshift studio.
0: Yeah, we're camping.
1: It's nice and cool today, at least.
0: Yeah, we complained about it being very hot in here yesterday. So our tech, Luke McHugh, was in the roof apparently for 4 hours yesterday fixing it. And he's dropped it 2.5 degrees.
1: I like it. I feel perfect.
0: I feel great, don't I?
1: Perfect. Also, I like my new microphone. We've got new microphones.
0: Perfect. Mine still has a bit of bounce, Luke, if you could just fix that one.
1: Matsy's had a bit of popping yesterday,
0: too. A little pop. Anyway, we're up next. The main show to come. We'll see you then.
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27: 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That's worth pulling over for, ends October 13 at participating stores. Good morning, everyone. There's been a multi-vehicle crash in Redbank this morning on the Ippi Motorway eastbound near Collingwood Drive, a crash in Waterford Logan Lee Road near Kingston Road, a breakdown the Logan Motorway westbound at Boaters that rode through Druvale. She's running heavy on Old Cleveland Road, westbound at Tilly Road through Chandler, the Cunningham running under speed westbound Middle Road to Perga, and heavy on the Pack Motorway inbound Upper Mount Gravatt to Tarragindi. The first ever Kia Seltos Hybrid arrives soon, mixing hybrid efficiency with a brand new sculpted style inside and out. 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Now we've got some showers around today, possibly later this afternoon, turning to a cloud tomorrow, tops today around 29. It's 19 right now on Nova 106.9.
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29: Good morning, it's Mike Humphrey with you. The Coalition has unveiled a plan to drive net overseas migration down to 100,000 for 2 years through major changes to graduate, humanitarian and other visa programs. It'll go further than Labor's targets while increasing skilled migration. The costings for the policy haven't been released, with the Coalition promising those closer to the next election. OpenAI has again apologised after one of its AI chatbots breached a number of government websites. The tech giant fronting a parliamentary inquiry in Canberra. It says its AI training models are now being monitored in real time, with alarms triggered should they go rogue again. Today marks 3 years since the deadly October 7 attacks on Israel, with vigils to be held in capital cities across the country. Pro-Palestine groups expected to hold their own rallies. Police have deployed tear gas, with student protesters blockading high schools across France. This week seeing nationwide protests over the country's education system. Students, teachers and parents calling on the government to fix dilapidated classrooms. And there's a new song at the top of the Billboard charts, and it's written by Taylor Swift. Patient Zero overtaking Ella Langley's Choosing Texas. It's Tay-Tay's 10th number one debut. Nova Sport is up next.
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29: Aussie ace Alex de Minaur retired hurt in last night's China Open final, handing victory to Novak Djokovic. The Joker winning the first set in a tiebreaker before claiming his 102nd career title. In the NRL, Newcastle captain Kalyn Ponga's been fined $1,000 for a high shot on Roosters lock Victor Bradley in Sunday's grand final. And in the AFL, Richmond have signed winger Nathan O'Driscoll from Fremantle. And now you're up to date on Nova.
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25: Yeah, did a lot of things back in the day.
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30: Yes, it is. Hey, welcome to Wednesday already, team.
25: Oh, happy Wednesday. Great to be here.
31: Good.
25: Oh. Feels so much better than yesterday myself, actually.
31: Did it?
25: Yeah.
31: Because you've got some kid on today.
25: Yes, I've got the, I think you might have a delivery too, Lutzy. I'm not sure.
31: Yeah, they told me they were sending me something.
25: It says Brisbane 32. It's a new emblem T-shirt.
30: You got the T-shirt, plain white tee with the emblem on it, and some sweatbands. Are they not your Lorna Jane's?
25: No, these are Brisbane 32 sweatbands.
30: Good.
25: And a hat.
31: Hat as well.
30: Okay, you got the full kit.
31: Good merch.
25: Yeah. You know what? If you want a Brisbane 32 emblem, the badge, the badges,
31: yes.
25: Call up now.
30: Okay. Oh, stop it!
25: Sorry, guys. Sorry, producers.
31: Enjoy it.
30: 13, 24, 10. If you want those, these things are you can't get them anywhere else.
25: It's rare as hen's teeth.
31: They are. At the moment.
30: Haven't heard that one.
25: Have you?
30: Rare as hen's teeth.
25: Haven't you ever heard that?
30: No.
25: Ever?
30: I don't think I've ever heard that.
31: No, that's an old school one.
30: That's going back.
25: Rare as hen's teeth, yeah. And you can have some emblems. Actually, you know what? I'll give out two.
30: Oh, you're naughty.
31: Really?
25: Oh, maybe one.
30: No, go two.
25: That's all that's his face.
30: Do whatever you need.
31: I think I've got a spare one at home we can give away tomorrow.
25: Okay, let's go one at a day. One at a time.
30: We've got a caller on the line there, Suze.
25: Oh, hey, who have we got?
30: Glynis from Alex Hills.
25: Hey, Glynis.
32: Hi, how are you?
25: Good. Do you want Brisbane 32 new Cockatoo emblem badge?
32: Oh, man, I would love it.
25: You got one.
31: It's pretty cool.
25: Actually, it's two, because you get the Olympics and the Paralympics.
31: Yeah, it's a double whammy.
32: Oh, amazing. Whammy. Thank you.
25: Yeah, no worries. Where are you off to?
32: Amazing.
25: What are you doing now?
30: Where is hen's teeth?
32: Oh, going to work.
30: Going to work.
32: Yeah.
30: We got one more to give, Suze. You want to go?
25: Oh, we're doing two now.
30: Yeah,
25: I said two, didn't I? Hey, Roger. Roger Dodger. Hello.
33: Hey, how are you guys?
25: Good. You want a 2032 emblem badge?
33: Absolutely. That would be fantastic.
25: You got one.
30: You got it, it's yours.
33: Love your work, guys.
25: They're rare as hen's teeth. You've heard that before, haven't you, Roger?
31: Of course he has.
30: No, that's a no. That's a no. Just laughs. How I feel, Roger.
31: It is well known. I'll say it, Susan.
25: With a name like Roger, he must know.
30: He must be my age, at least. My mum just texted Susan and said, I just tried to call to get a badge and couldn't get through. Can I please get one? Mum, stop calling
31: Maybe
30: the radio.
31: Tomorrow.
30: Unlucky there, Kate, from Kenmore. We've got the spinny wheel as well coming up soon for our wheel of prizes. Smarter than Sue's $800 on the show today. And a makeup artist coming in to dress up Sue's all happening this morning.

0: It is Homewrecker, Nova 106.9, Nick Lutzy and Susie O'Neill, 7 minutes past six. We launched the Masked Swimmer yesterday. More updates on that one today. Lots of cash up for grabs. And it involves one Susie O'Neill extracurricular activity.
1: I'm doing extra work.
0: But right now,
2: here's your overnight news with Suze.
1: Good morning, Brisbane. I'm Susie O'Neill with the top three things you need to know heading into today, Wednesday, the 7th of October.
3: God, it is too.
1: Online clothing store ASOS is investigating a suspected hack after shoppers received a message through its app last night saying, ASOS hacked. Wow. The company says customers' names and contact details may have been accessed, but it doesn't believe passwords or card details were affected. If you receive the message, ASOS says, don't click the link.
3: Oh. What's ASOS? Clothes?
1: Clothes. Actually, yeah. Get some stuff from ASOS.
0: It's all good ASOS gear.
1: Actually, Buzz.
0: Relatively cheap.
1: Boss Buzz is really into ASOS.
3: Mm. Is he?
1: Yeah, all his shirts are ASOS.
3: So he gets all his Roosters gear.
1: I think it's unbranded.
0: Yeah. Oh, okay. It's all like plain white tees and great. Okay.
1: Australia's Alex Diminor has been forced to pull out of the China Open tennis final with an apparent groin injury. Oh, he lost a marathon first set to Novak.
0: I love that she's reading this for the first time. She's learning the news.
3: All the good news readers go, halfway through their thing.
1: No, I didn't realize he...
0: Tracy Grimshaw's reading it. Oh, my goodness.
1: I didn't know he played Novak Djokovic in Beijing last night. So he lost the first set and then he managed just one game in the second before he called it quits.
3: Right, the Joker's getting a good run because in my brain, the game before that was when old mate hit a tennis ball and got DQ'd.
1: Djokovic?
3: No, the guy who's playing, you know, the weird Russian guy.
0: Oh, yeah. What's his name? No, he's Italian.
3: Another one.
0: What's the Russian guy's name? He's going to kill me. Medvedev.
1: Yeah. Oh, yes. Did he?
3: So that means that Djokovic has had two easy walkthroughs.
1: Walkthroughs. Mm-hmm. Yeah. That's probably good, isn't it? Because the result handed Djokovic his 102nd career title.
0: Wow.
1: Diminor apologised to fans, said he didn't want it to end that way. He just got married recently. Did you see that?
0: Oh, did he?
1: Yeah, during Wimbledon, he had a wedding. So he must have known, there was all this stuff around. He must have known he wasn't going to get through to a certain point.
0: Because he made his wedding.
3: That's the way, Alex.
0: He's a quarterfinal specialist.
1: So he knew he was free on the semi in the final time. No, that's not true.
0: It's good support.
3: Probably was.
1: Maybe it was a last minute thing. And this one is exciting, and I have read this and I'm across this a little bit. Could Powderfinger
0: be
1: getting back together?
0: Stop it.
1: Mystery billboards popped up across Brisbane, Sydney and Melbourne yesterday, packed with clues pointing to the Brisbane band, including the date of their farewell concert at River Stage.
3: Yeah, it's all very cryptic, but it's definitely Powderfinger. We can work that out because I think Bernard himself liked some of the posts that were going up, and they've got a new Instagram account.
0: The five electronic horsemen.
3: The electric horseman. Yeah, something like that. Yeah, no, you're right. Yeah.
1: Is that Powderfinger or is that Bernard's new band?
3: It could be a spin off band, but it's, I don't know, actually.
0: Yeah.
3: That is a Powderfinger reference, though, I think.
1: Is it?
3: Yeah.
0: Okay. There was heaps of like niche Powderfinger references in there to all their albums, songs on the albums.
1: Okay.
3: Yeah.
1: We're actually going to have Mike Gambara from the Courier Mail on the show coming up, I think, in the next half an hour.
0: Okay, yes, coming up next.
1: To talk about it.
0: Yeah. How about I get a Powderfinger on next? We'll come back with a Powderfinger song. We'll chat to the Scoop Dog.
1: Oh, next. Sounds good. And that was your overnight news with Suze. Signing off until next time.
0: Sorry.
1: What?
0: I hit you, sorry.
1: Okay, I'll go again.
0: Start again.
1: Ready, there we go.
0: Yeah.
3: Don't start again
1: earlier. And that was your overnight news with Suze.
3: News.
1: Signing off until next time. Just keep swimming.
3: Just keep swimming.
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4: Nova 106.9. Morning, everyone. Crash this morning on the Ippi Motorway, eastbound around Collingwood Drive through Redbank. There's been a crash in Waterford, Logan Lee Road near Kingston Road to avoid. Watch the breakdown of the Logan Motorway westbound near Bodice Road through Druvale. Now she's running a little heavy on Mackrovac, Palabar Road westbound at Grieve Road through Mackenzie. The Cunningham slow westbound at Middle Road through Perga. Delays on the Pack Motorway inbound from Upper Mackrovac right through to Tarragindi. And she's heavy on South Pine Road inbound towards Stafford Road through Everton Park. 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Showers possible around today. Turning to cloud tomorrow. Tops today of around 29 degrees. You're waking up to 19 right now. It's Liam on Nova 106.9.
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0: Oh, yeah. Powderfinger.
1: I wonder what it is. Wonder what it is.
0: These days, Nova 106.9, Nick Lutzy and Susie O'Neill, 6:21 in the overnight news with Suze. She broke that powderfinger, maybe coming back, and one man who knows about that.

0: Yeah, Mike, I broke it. I broke it just before.
1: you broke it about 12 hours too late, Sue.
2: Yes.
3: She does that.
2: Yes. That's all right. That's all right. We just report, you decide, you know, like Fox
1: News.
2: At the
1: end of the day, there's only a few gold medals between us. But you know what? Powder Finger is the only thing that's been on my mind the last 24 hours. Oh. How insane is this?
2: Mm. It's pretty crazy. You just did one then, baby. I got you on my mind. Oh, but then all these cryptic messages. What have they been? Have they been billboards, Mikey?
1: So first of all, heading around through Brisbane, saw a billboard above the White Fox building in James Street. Mm. That then piqued my curiosity, couldn't find anything, blah, blah, blah. But then an Instagram page appeared in my feed, The Return of the Electric Horseman. As yes. we all know, it is the final track in Powderfinger's 1996 album, Double Logic.
0: Oh,
1: yep.
0: I didn't know that. Okay.
1: Absolutely timeless. Amazing. It's the best thing ever. But then that then had cryptic Instagram posts on it and like a bunch of code and a bunch of everything. And then an image was posted of the billboard I saw.
0: Oh. What did the billboard say?
1: It sent me into overdrive. What? It just sent a bunch of numbers, code. Bunch of everything, and everything had to be decoded.
2: Yeah,
1: the Brisbane billboard, though,

0: they'll be able to see Powderfinger live.
1: So, do you think? I mean, the reunion tour is the obvious thing. I mean, what else could it possibly be? I mean, surely. I mean, and the other point is too, Mike. I saw that a couple of the members. I think it was definitely Bernard, maybe Hoggy or someone had liked a couple of the posts on Instagram as well. So, I mean, what else could it be?
0: Well, me doing some digging, I even found the official Instagram pages for Powderfinger and the official Facebook pages for Powderfinger have also liked these posts.
1: Right.
0: But, you know, you wouldn't, if something major's got to be coming, you wouldn't just buy billboard space in capital cities and launch some cryptic Instagram account and hide exact Powderfinger stats through it. Like, you're finding in there, it says Aria's 18, Powderfinger won 18 Aria Awards, yeah. Afra's 3, they've won 3 Afra Awards, Top 6, Pick You Up, finished number 6 on Triple J Hottest 100.
2: Were you
0: top
2: up all eight, night just deciphering this, mate?
0: Mate, you know that Always Sunny in Philadelphia meme? Where Charlie's running hand over the conspiracy board. That's been me all night. I've been messaging everyone. And you know what? Even JC always responds to my messages. I've sent him a message. He's ghosting me, which is weird. Which is very weird. I'm just going to say this, mate. I haven't slept.
3: Could it be like a TV sort of Netflix special, that type of thing?
2: Actually,
3: it
2: could be, Suze.
3: Yeah.
0: I've seen some, you know, on the Reddits and things, there's been some rumours say it might be a Powderfinger exhibition. It might be, you know, it's the anniversary of Double Allergic, so it might be like a vinyl release. It might be something like that. But for you to do all this stuff...
1: It just seems like a lot
2: of effort.
0: It's too much.
1: Yeah.
0: It's too much. And I've got some numbers that I've been told to call this morning, so this is just the beginning. I'm chasing this all week.
1: Well, JC can't hide forever. He's the night commissioner. I mean, come on.
0: Exactly.
1: He's the commissioner.
0: You know what? I'm going to be camping outside the fort all day just to see him walk in.
2: Yeah.
1: Good. Fortune Music Hall.
3: Oh, okay. Yep. What he's talking about. My cousin's really good friends with him. Do you want me to ask my cousin if he...
1: Who, JC?
3: Yeah.
1: Oh, we're all very good friends now, right?
2: You've just offended two people.
1: Using your cousin.
2: No, use your cousin, so use all our resources.
1: Yeah, maybe use your cousin. Give her a call.
3: Well, you know him then. How come you can't speak to him, Lutzy?
1: Well, I don't know. I haven't had a chance yet. It's all just happening now, isn't it? I
2: mean, it's just broke. Yeah.
0: It's only just happened now, but it's going to get bigger and bigger. You watch. I reckon in the next few hours, we'll see another post pop up. Mm. We'll see more billboards. See, I've even gone so dirty to try and find out who's bought the billboards.
1: That's the good one. Was it a record label? Is it Netflix? Nice. Is it Powderfinger themselves?
0: Yeah.
1: Okay.
0: Even
1: people
0: that should know, they don't know yet. So, you know, maybe there might be something going on. But then the question goes, is it a stadium show?
2: Is it an arena show? If they were to play in Brizzy, where would it be? Like, would it be Suncorp?
1: Oh, Suncorp.
2: Would it be back at River Stage?
0: It's got to be Suncorp Stadium in Queensland.
1: River Stage
0: they would fill out Suncorp Stadium easily.
2: Got to be good.
1: Right, well, just keep your
3: keep
1: nose
3: digging.
1: Whatever you keep close
3: keep
1: to
3: digging.
1: The ground. Yeah.
2: Keep your nose.
3: Keep your nose. Keep your feet close to the ground.
1: Yeah, just everything close to the ground, all right?
2: Yeah.
1: Thanks, Snoop Dogg.
0: See you guys.
2: See you, mate.
1: Thank you. Mikey Gambara, Courier
2: Mail. There you go. That'd be exciting. That would be a great concert.
3: I would definitely go to that. Well, everyone would go to it.
2: Yeah.
1: Yep.
2: Up next, we have the Game Roulette. Your chance to win some awesome prizes at Family Pass to Aussie World. Do it after this.
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8: 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Good morning, everyone. Been a multi-vehicle crash this morning in 8 Mile Plains, Gateway Motorway Extension, northbound near Logan Road. To avoid heavy through Hamilton, Kingsford Smith Drive eastbound at Nudgee Road running under speed. Wynnum Road inbound through Norman Park is heavy. The Western Freeway inbound towards the Toowong roundabouts is running slow. Moggill Road's got inbound delays through Pinjarra Hills and Kenmore. 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Possible showers today. Turning to cloud tomorrow. Tops around 28 degrees. It's Liam on Nova 106.9.
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11: Good morning, it's Mike Humphrey with you. Anthony Albanese is in Tuvalu this morning for day three of the pre-COP climate summit. It's ahead of November's COP meeting in Turkey, the Prime Minister pledging a new $7 million fund to help Pacific countries with renewables.
12: No country acting alone is enough, which is why measures such as the Pacific Resilience Facility are so important.
11: Business and industry bodies are sounding the alarm over the Coalition's new migration policy. Angus Taylor promising to slash arrivals to 100,000 for 2 years while axing graduate visas along with other cuts. The Chamber of Commerce says it'll slow economic growth. The Business Council of Australia raising concerns over the worsening skills shortage. The Aussie soldier killed in Monday's training exercise in the Northern Territory has been identified as 28-year-old Corporal Brendan Hannum. A troop carrier rolling at the Mount Bundy training area, injuring five and claiming the life of the father of two. Overseas, and it's looking dire for the Republicans ahead of next month's midterm elections. Fresh polling showing support for Donald Trump at a record low of 32%, with his party set to lose Congress in a wipeout. And Somba's surprised a devotee at one of his shows in the US. He's donned a sequins top designed and gifted to him by a fan before the concert, bringing her to the front row and performing his hit song, My Body Isn't Ready. Nova Sport is up next.
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11: Novak Djokovic has won the China Open after Aussie Alex de Minaur was forced to retire injured after one set. The win, the Serbian's 102nd career title. Meanwhile, Broncos legend Ali Brigginshaw will serve a one-match ban into retirement after a verdict handed down by last night's NRLW judiciary. Brigginshaw charged over a late hit during Sunday's grand final against the Roosters. And in the AFL, Essendon is said to be keen on the services of Nick Blakey, the Swans defender yet to recommit with Sydney following the Melbourne hotel scandal. And now you're up to date on Nova.
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16: I'm going to spin it. Here we go.
15: Okay. Ooh. Great audio.
16: It's a good wheel. It's a good wheel.
15: Solid wheel. Yes.
16: Oh, no.
17: Oh, classic.
16: Battle of the sexes.
15: Ooh.
16: So what do we need for this? Obviously a man and a woman.
15: Yes, 13, 24, 10.
17: Sounds controversial.
16: Can you even say that?
17: I'm not saying that.
16: I feel like I'm being naughty saying that.
15: I know. Give us a call in because we've got stereotypical questions for the male audience and female audience.
16: Yeah. So we asked the... you explain it.
15: Just 13, 24, 10. We'll explain it when we come back. We'll do it after Hugel and Moving to the Sun on Nova.

0: 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It is Cleveland on Nova 106.9. Nick Lutzy and Susie O'Neill.
1: For Kayla Hour. What are you, Kayla? Anyway, she's got a nickname, hasn't she?
0: Kayla Swift.
1: No, Kayla Swift.
0: Kayla Swift.
1: Loves that song so much. She was just taking me through it. Oh, my God.
0: Yeah, she's a big,
1: energy.
0: Yeah, loves Love it. Sue said, I'll take your word for it that it's a good song.
2: It's time to play Battle of the Sexes.
0: Okay, so we've got a man and a woman on the line. They're going to be each asked three questions. The questions will be about stereotypical things the other sex would probably know. Whoever gets the most correct wins the family pass to Aussie World.
3: Mm-hmm. All right, who's playing?
0: So we have Tyler from Raceview. Good morning, Tyler.
4: Good morning, everyone.
1: Good morning.
0: Now, Suze will be asking you the questions, Tyler. Mm-hmm. Yep. And then Amy from Bracken Ridge. Good morning.
5: Morning.
0: Lutzy will be asking you, Amy.
3: Right.
5: Great.
3: Okay.
1: They're both married with three kids, by the way.
3: There you go.
1: Anyway, just a bit of fun facts for you all. Who's going first?
0: Who wants to go first? Lutzy, you want to go? Oh, he's having a... Gaviscon.
3: I can't turn my mic off anymore. He's going to be coughing all the time. We'll go with Amy first, though.
0: Okay.
3: Mm-hmm. Okay, right. Just keep in mind, it's not going to be like, I'm not going to be firing through them quickly, but if there is a tie break, the quickest...
0: Time
3: will win.
0: Yeah.
3: Okay, so here we go. Questions for Amy. Here we go. Starting now. Counting both teams, how many players pack into a scrum in rugby league? How many people in a scrum?
5: Seven.
3: Red to dead is the first step in doing what to your car?
5: Red to dead, was it?
3: Yeah, red to dead.
5: Oh, is that jump starting it?
3: Yeah, and what brand is Bunnings' home brand of power tools? The Bunnings power tool brand.
0: Time is up.
5: Azito.
3: Azito, okay. Well, wow. I didn't say where there was time, but she took about 34 seconds.
0: Yes, she did.
3: Okay.
1: 30-second stopwatch.
0: Found that.
3: Yeah.
1: Okay.
0: All right, well done.
3: Okay, so should I say how many then? Or?
1: No.
0: Let's do it because then it raises the stakes.
3: Okay, well, you got the scrum thing wrong, you got jump starting right, and you got Azito right, so you got two from three.
0: There you go.
1: Okay, I've got the questions for you, Tyler. Are you ready?
4: Yeah, we'll give it a go.
1: You give it a go. Let's go.
3: Thanks for your enthusiasm.
1: What do you call the product that makes lashes darker and thicker?
4: Mascara.
1: What was the name of Rachel McAdams' character in the film Mean Girls?
4: Susie.
1: Chartreuse is shade of what colour? Chartreuse is a shade of what colour?
4: Green.
1: Oh.
3: That was quick, huh?
0: That was quick. Yeah, he had 8 seconds remaining. Yes.
1: Okay, you also got 2 out of 3.
0: Stop it.
1: I'm not sure if saying my name is in the Mean Girls was a dig at me or not. The answer to that was Regina.
4: The only name that's come to mind.
1: Yeah. The answer to that was Regina George.
0: Regina.
1: Yeah.
0: You can't sit with us.
4: I got that.
0: Tyler took it to the buzzer and took a bit of extra time. Amy, and then Tyler, you had 8 seconds remaining, which means you take it out.
4: Oh, beautiful. Thank you.
5: Well done.
0: Family pass to Aussie World coming your way. Enjoy it.
4: Kids will love that. Thank you very much.
1: For everyone playing along, there was 12 players in a rugby league scrum, 6 on both teams.
3: Correct.
0: Mm. I would have gone just one side there, though. You know what I mean?
3: What do you mean?
0: Like, instead of adding both teams to it?
3: Yeah, I said counting both teams,
0: yeah.
3: But it was...
0: Oh, yeah.
3: Yeah, but still.
0: Sorry, I wasn't listening. Yeah. Anyway, that's back tomorrow. You can win a family pass to Aussie World, a bunch of other games up for grabs. But up next, Suze.
1: Oh, I had the best entrance to an event I've ever been to, a function, and I want to talk about it next.
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9: Morning, everyone. Multi-vehicle crash in Stretton this morning on the Gateway Motorway northbound around Illawina Street to avoid. There's been a second crash on the Gateway northbound near Logan Road through 8 Mile Plains. We've got a broken down truck on the Ippi Motorway eastbound around Church Street through Goodna. It's partially blocking that left-hand lane. There's a broken down car on Southern Crossway southbound near the Gateway Motorway through Eagle Farm. Heavy on the Western Freeway inbound towards the Toowong roundabouts. There's delays on Mount Gravatt, Palawar Road around Grieve Road through Mackenzie, and busy on the Cunningham westbound around Apurga this morning as well. 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Showers today, turning to cloud tomorrow. Tops around 28 degrees. We're sitting on 20 now on Nova 106.9.
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0: Maroon 5, it's a throwback, This Love, on Nova 106.9. Nick Lutzy and Susie O'Neill, 6:54, coming up as well next. We're doing it every Wednesday, Couples Connection on the show. Your chance to win some cash.
1: I just really wanted to talk about a function that Lutzy and I went to on Monday, which was the Emblem Brisbane Committee for Brisbane Emblem.
2: Yes, the lunch.
1: Yeah. But it was the best opening of a function I have been to, and I have been to I'm not saying it like that, but I've been to plenty of functions.
2: Yeah, of course.
1: But when we got there, a lady was on the stage dressed in marching leotard, like all sparkly and stuff.
0: Like you a know, marching band?
1: Marching band leotard. Yeah. Sorry, I left
3: you
1: out
3: the
1: band.
3: You know the girl with the stick at the front?
0: Yes.
3: The twirler.
1: Yeah.
3: She looked like that.
1: In one of those. And she goes, right, everyone stand up, we're going to do a dance. And she got us...
3: At that point, it was a big ask, because I'm thinking, like, public holiday, come on, I just want to give him a free lunch.
0: And your lower back, I mean...
3: My lower back, I was just getting standing up.
0: It takes five and a half minutes.
1: That's why it was perfect, because it was a public holiday, and we'd all turned up for this lunch, and there was a bit of lackluster.
3: There was a bit of lackluster.
0: When a host or someone like that asks the audience to have crowd participation, it's a high risk.
1: It's high risk.
3: 100%.
1: High risk. You guys have emceed, haven't you? I was like, this could go one of two ways. And she goes, I'm going to do a dance, an interpretive dance on all the suburbs of, not all, on some suburbs of Brisbane. So stand up. She started teaching you this dance, didn't she? Using all the different suburbs.
3: Yes.
1: Like the Camp Hill Clicks.
3: Yep.
1: Camp Hill Clicks.
3: Yeah, and there was the, what was the one where the...
1: Paddington. Punch on Paddington.
3: But it was essentially choreography, wasn't it? Yeah. Putting together parts of choreography they then had to remember.
1: Yeah, like upper Kedron, you can't see what I'm doing.
3: Hands in the air for upper.
1: Yeah, and down. Yep. And it wasn't always suburbs. Then she would say, you did this sort of weird jazz hands thing. And it'd be like cloudy with a chance of showers. Cloudy with a chance of showers.
0: How do you remember all the moves though?
3: That's what I'm saying. You just had to. It wasn't. Well, no, she was doing it on stage.
1: But because she would like.
0: You'd copy her.
1: Because she said as well the thing you remembered, like upper Kedron
3: or cloudy. That was kind of like the.
0: Scissors and across the eyes.
3: Dogs,
1: type of thing.
3: Pulp Fiction.
1: But as someone who also tried to learn to dance last year when I did Dancing with the Stars and it was bad at remembering the moves, this would have been perfect for me if I had have broken it down into things that you can remember.
3: Yeah, yeah, and associate with it.
1: Yeah, like this is the... Yeah. I don't know what they could have said. It's a bit like the
3: hack at hustle swimmers or whatever. Yeah. You know,
1: it's like, a bit like the Roy and HG stuff they did at the Sydney 2000 Olympics. Remember with the gymnastics, they would put...
3: The flat bag,
0: layman's terms almost.
3: Yeah.
1: That type of thing. But anyway, I just want to put a shout out. Her name is Nerida Waters, and it was the common people dance a Stedford.
0: Okay.
1: So if you want a good person for your functions.
0: So you put it all together then, and the whole crowd did it?
1: Yes. She put it all together, and we all did the dance together.
3: It was pretty good. It was not bad. And at the back of my mind, I'm thinking, you know, it would look a bit silly and there's TV cameras there. Yeah. Like the worst thing you'd want is to be... If I was a politician, I'd be going, I'm not doing this shit.
1: There's a few pollies there, wasn't there?
0: Trina's there doing upper Kedron.
3: Next time he stuffs up, what are they going to go to the archives to find? You know what I'm saying?
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20: 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To have your say on the proposed new laws, search Breach Bail, Go to Jail. Authorised by the Queensland Government, Brisbane.
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3: 40 Winks, 40 Frenzy is here. 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We'll watch the crash on the gateway northbound at Illawarra Street through Stretton. We've got a second crash on the gateway northbound at Logan Road through 8 Mile Plains. A broken down truck on the Ippi Motorway eastbound through Goodna, and a broken down car on Southern Crossway southbound through Eagle Farm. She's running a little heavy on Wynnum and Lytton Road inbound through East Brisbane. Delays on Macrovac and Palomar Road westbound at Reeve Road through McKenzie. Did someone say family dinner sorted? 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Turning to cloud tomorrow. Your tops today of 28. 20 now. It's Liam on Nova 106.9.
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4: Right here. 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Right here.
5: Good morning, it's Mike Humphrey with you. Businesses and universities are concerned the Coalition's plan to slash migration numbers to a historic low will be bad for the economy. It plans to cut temporary visas by 650,000 over 4 years, restricting post-work study rights and reducing international students. Angus Taylor says it's aimed at relieving issues with housing supply. Aussies have been rocked by last week's interest rate hike, with consumer confidence plunging to a 30-year low, rising fuel costs and ballooning inflation sparking fears of an oncoming recession. ASOS says customers' personal data might have been accessed during unauthorised activity. It comes after shoppers were sent a phone alert saying the online fashion retailer had been hacked last night. ASOS apologising, telling customers to not click the link, with investigations ongoing. Overseas, and nationwide protests continue in France. Students, teachers and parents hitting the streets and calling on the government for more school funding. And Paramount and Warner Brothers have officially completed a mega media merger. The $160 billion deal signed and sealed, with the two entities now trading under the name Skydance. Nova Sport is up next.
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5: LIV Golf has secured an extra $300 million in funding as it fights to keep next year's tournament afloat. It's after filing for bankruptcy last month, with Saudi Arabia pulling its cash. Emotions are set to run high, with Lionel Messi playing his final game for Argentina this morning. They face Benin in a friendly in Buenos Aires. It'll be the GOAT's 208th appearance for the white and sky blue. An injury has cost Aussie tennis ace Alex de Minaur the China Open, with the world number 9 forced to retire in the final. Novak Djokovic claiming his 102nd career title in a walkover. And now you're up to date on Nova.
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10: 6 minutes past seven. Now, we're doing this one every Wednesday. Couples Connection is back. You might remember we played that one a few weeks ago. If you think you know your partner, you go head to head, you answer some questions. It's the same question, Suze.
11: Yeah, we got 5 questions for both of you.
10: Yep.
11: And the first person will do it, and you know, without the other person listening.
10: Yep.
11: Then we'll bring you both in. 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
11: So good. 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
11: even if you're not...
2: Koala safari.
10: Ooh.
11: Even if you're not connected as a couple, if you go to Spices, you will be connected by the end of it.
2: Is that right?
11: I think.
2: That's what
11: you did. It'll help. Yeah.
10: It'll get you
11: that's
10: going.
11: That's what I did the other day.
10: Yeah, yeah, yeah. 13, 24, 10, though, we do need a connected couple now, at least, to get in the draw.
2: Yeah.
10: See how you go.
11: Well, I mean, if you don't get all the questions right.
10: That's true.
11: 5 out of 5.
10: Yeah, yeah. It's pretty hard to do. Give us a call. Get you on after Tampa City, self-aware or no.

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0: Bringing this one back once a week every Wednesday to stay connected to your couple, win some cash and go in the draw to go to Spices Hidden Vale.
3: I'm laughing because it's fun. I'm looking at it going 5 questions. Is there a time limit?
0: No, we didn't have one.
4: Just got it. You can't take forever. You got a couple of seconds. Probably the answer.
3: I'm laughing to see, imagine how I would go with my couple if we would, what we would get.
4: With your partner.
0: Yeah, with my couple sounded like it was a throuple, didn't it?
3: Oh, did I say couple?
4: Yeah. How many you got?
0: Who's in House O'Neill?
3: I beg your pardon, with my husband?
4: Yes.
0: Today, though, we go to Broadbeach. We go to Lisa. Good morning, Lisa.
5: Good morning.
4: And Matt's, where's Matt? Matt's somewhere. Where are you, Matt? At work.
6: I'm on the M1.
4: Ah, there you go.
0: Just where you want to
3: What's
0: be.
3: What's it like at the moment? Is it going well?
6: Pretty ordinary.
4: Always is, isn't it? Anyway. Right, we'll ask Lisa the questions first, so we'll put Matt back on hold there so our producers can talk for him and he can't hear what's going on.
0: Yep.
4: And Lisa, how are you?
5: Good, thank you.
4: Okay, here we go. So you've got 5 questions here. No, question number one, pretty simple one. Where did you both first meet?
5: We both were working at the casino in Sydney. We met at a pub in Fairmont.
4: Ooh. Fairmont.
0: Pub
4: okay.
0: in Piedmont.
4: Piedmont, sorry. Piedmont. Piedmont. Yeah, okay. Piedmont.
3: I like that.
4: Nice area. Yeah, near the casino there. Right, okay. Question two, if they had one, what was the name of Matt's childhood pet?
5: Oh, it was a dog. Mm-hmm. I don't know.
4: Okay, we'll just say dog.
0: Dog.
4: Dog one.
3: Dog one.
4: Okay. Number three. When you first went on a holiday together, where did you go? Your first holiday.
5: I was going to say honeymoon to Vietnam.
4: Honeymoon Ooh. Vietnam. Okay. Who is better at organising a party, you or Matt?
5: Ooh, we both like a party, but I'll say Matt.
0: Matty.
4: Organising.
3: Love that.
4: And what was the last TV show you binge-watched together?
5: We're just watching at the moment East of Eden on Netflix. I'll just say that one.
4: East of Eden, what's that about? Never heard of it, anyway. Okay. Well, there's pretty definitive answers, weren't they?
0: Yep. Yeah, they were pretty good.
4: Okay, well, let's bring Matt back into the fray if we can.
0: Yes. There we go. Matty, you got us there.
4: All right, mate. Here we go.
6: Yes.
4: Okay. Where did you both first meet?
6: We met in a pub in Sydney.
4: Okay, I'm going to take that. Mm-hmm. Pub in Piedmont, I think was what Lisa said.
0: Yep.
4: So a big tick there.
0: $50.
4: Well done. If you had one, what was the name of your childhood pet, Matt? Your childhood pet.
6: We had a dog who was a great dog called Mate.
3: Oh, not too similar. Oh.
4: Did she say Mate?
3: She said dog.
0: You just said dog, didn't you?
4: She was a dog.
3: Dog.
4: Dog one.
0: Yeah, dog.
3: Mate's pretty close.
0: I almost want to give it. Not far, is it? Mate.
4: I'm happy with that. $50.
3: Come on.
0: It was 100.
4: Yeah, 100 bucks. When you first went on a holiday together, where did you go? Your first holiday?
6: I'll say... Vietnam for our honeymoon.
4: That's what she said.
3: Yes. That's a big deal. It's your first holiday. Your honeymoon.
4: I know, right? Oh,
6: well, it was
0: another
6: story.
0: Well, then Matt's like, I think it was that.
4: Well, you got $150. Two to go. Who's better at organising a party, you or Lisa?
6: That's pretty good.
4: Yep.
6: I would say she would be.
4: She said you.
6: Oh.
4: She said you. So that's right. Still 150 and one to go. What was the last TV show you binge watched together? The last TV show you binge watched?
6: East of Eden.
4: That's what she said as well. $200.
3: Wow, that's good.
4: Plus, you're in the draw to 2 nights accommodation in the luxury suite at Spicer Hidden Vale as well. So you got the double whammy there. With all the extras.
6: That would be good.
4: Fantastic.
3: Okay. Well
4: done. Well done. Congrats, Matt. Well done, Lisa.
3: Can I ask a question?
5: Thank you.
3: Oh, how long have you been together for, you two?
5: Oh, I've got a wedding anniversary coming up next month, and it's 26 years.
3: 26? Oh, wow.
0: Matt's just jotting that down. Next month, 26.
3: Well done.
5: Remembrance Day, 11-11.
0: There you go.
3: Well done.
0: Congratulations.
6: Hard to forget. Indeed.
0: We bring that one back every single Wednesday. You can win the cash, and you could also win Spices Hidden Vale, a luxury escape countryside just beyond Brisbane, that little getaway. Up next, more updates on what we launched yesterday, the Masked Swimmer.
3: Oh, yeah, this is some good stuff coming up next.
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7: Morning, everyone. Number of crashes around this morning. I'll run you through them. A crash in River Hills on Sumner's Road near Horizon Drive. We've had a crash in Peachtree, Debra Road near Young's Crossing Road. There's been a multi-vehicle accident in Dakabin, Old Gympie Road southbound around Plantation Road through that Dakabin stretch. Watch the crash in Slacks Creek, Winnetts Road near Logan Lee Road. A crash in Callum Vale, Bow Desert Road northbound around Compton Road through Callum Vale. Delays back to the Logan Motorway, and a crash on the Gateway Motorway northbound Illawinna Street through Stretton has slowed things down this morning as well. 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Clearing to cloud tomorrow, tops around 28. We're sitting on about 20 right now. She's warmed up early. It's Liam on Nova 106.9.
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3: Ready or not, here I come.
4: We launched this yesterday. It's going to be a bit of fun, actually. So, basically, I'm going out after the show and people are going to try and find me.
5: Right.
4: But I'm not...
5: You're undercover?
4: Yes. I'm the masked swimmer.
5: But you're out in the open, so you're not hiding behind bushes.
4: No, I'll be out in public.
0: Like,
4: I'll be
0: working.
5: It's not the pervert swimmer.
4: No.
0: Imagine that.
4: No.
0: The pervy swimmer.
5: Hey.
0: Imagine the voiceover guy doing that. Susie O'Neill is the perv swimmer.
4: Oh, no. I can't even talk about it. But no.
5: Wait, you're in costume. Like, I'll be
4: me, and I'll be in open spaces.
5: Have you really got a Hollywood sort of makeup artist?
4: Well, that's what I was going to say today. There's a lady who's going to come in.
5: Sorry.
4: And before... No, it's good. Yeah. And so she's going to dress me up before I go out with Hollywood prosthetics.
0: Yes, she's very good. Phoebe Loewen is her name.
4: Yeah.
0: She's worked on like Godzilla, Boy Swallows Universe, King Kong.
4: Yeah, I was looking at some of the stuff she's done though. And I think if she dresses me up like these, supernatural creatures,
5: yeah,
4: then I'll be pretty obvious.
0: Yeah.
4: if I'm walking around a shopping centre.
5: There's a Martian standing in Musgrave Park.
0: Is that Susie O'Neill as a Martian?
4: But so basically, I think she'll make me more like I'll look like a person.
5: Right.
4: But not me.
5: I'm
4: giving too much away.
0: Can we
5: like
0: get
5: an older person, maybe?
0: Or younger.
4: Or younger.
5: I was saying older, I meant it's easier.
4: Oh, yes, to go older.
5: I don't know, man, actually.
4: I don't know. Yeah, anyway, it's a bit of fun. You can win $20,000 from this.
0: So good.
4: So I'll go out. We'll give you clues.
5: Yeah.
4: And you'll search for me. Brisbane will be searching for me. I'll go far and wide. Don't you worry.
5: Okay.
0: So you're excited. And this is extra work you're doing.
5: Extracurricular.
4: Extra.
5: So this starts Monday. So if people find you in week one, they win $5,000.
4: Correct.
5: If not, at jackpots to week two, which will be $10,000.
4: Correct.
0: Yeah.
5: As part of it, eventually, $20,000 will give away.
4: If it goes to the end.
5: It's huge.
4: It'll be fun as well.
0: Can we get some requests in on the text line of what they want you to dress up as, maybe?
5: Yeah, get the text line crank.
0: If you want to text that one.
3: 0457-611-069.
4: Or if you even want to call up.
0: Yeah.
4: 13-24-10. Someone's written here, help us disguise her as Madame Butterfly. Well, I don't know. Like, as the opera character Madame Butterfly?
0: Yeah, it'd be a bit much.
5: What does that look like?
0: It needs
5: like?
0: To be subtle.
4: Well, she's Japanese.
0: Oh, I wouldn't be doing that.
5: I'm not comfortable
0: Even
5: with
0: you
5: that.
0: Can't get away with that, Suze.
5: We're not going to do that. We're not doing that. We're not going to change your race. I'm not comfortable with it. No one is.
0: Imagine that.
5: No one in the team is. I can hear the producers at the back. They're not happy with it.
0: Everyone's distancing themselves from
5: this. Yeah, whoa.
4: Don't you reckon in 2026 it's so hard to talk?
5: Yes, it is.
0: Yes, it is.
4: And you second guess every word you say.
5: Well, this is cool. Okay, I love it. And we're not saying where you're going, but you will be going far and wide. We know
4: and
5: that.
4: And I'll be in the public realm.
5: Yes.
4: As me, but not me.
0: Yeah.
5: Well, we give clues.
0: Clues daily, yes. We give away clues every day.
5: Right.
0: And then she'll be out one of those days and you can find her. All thanks to Rackley's as well.
4: I'll be out every day. You don't know how much extra work I'm doing.
0: That's true, actually.
5: It's entirely unlikely.
0: Unmask your child's potential at Rackley Swimming. All kids are born to swim, so enroll now at rackleyswimming.com.au.
5: Love Rackley.
0: And

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9: 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While Gavin blissfully sleeps, this vigilant bird, the ANZ Falcon, is on high alert. Yes, his ANZ Falcon watches for fraud 24/7. So should a fraudster use Gavin's card details while he snores, his ANZ Falcon will swoop in. 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
14: 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From scorching sun to harsh storms and ferocious winds, we weather it all with resilience. 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
16: 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Warning everyone, multi-vehicle crash on the Centenary Highway northbound around Springfield Parkway through Springfield Lakes this morning. We've got a crash on Sumner's Road near Horizon Drive through River Hills. A crash on Daybra Road near Young's Crossing Road through Petrie. A crash on Old Gympie Road southbound at Plantation Road through Dakabin. A crash on Winnetts Road near Logan Lee Road through Slacks Creek. And a breakdown the Logan Motorway westbound at the Gateway with speeds down to 80 Drew. Well, this week at IGA, get Connoisseur Gourmet Ice Cream. 1 litre selected varieties, half price, just $6.50. That's worth pulling over for. Ends October 13 at participating stores. Possible showers today. Tops around 28, 22 now. 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
1: Opposition leader Angus Taylor has come to the defence of his new migration plan, critics accusing the coalition of trying to outdo One Nation in setting a yearly migration target of 100,000. 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
18: It's our focus is on our nation, not One Nation, and what we need as a country. And we've seen the biggest increase in immigration in our history, and that's why we need the biggest cut to breathe again.
1: Today marks 3 years since the deadly October 7 attacks on Israel, with vigils to be held in capital cities across the country. Pro-Palestine groups are expected to hold their own rallies. Reality TV's Sam Wood has been turfed from his own fitness brand. The parent company for 28 by Sam Wood cutting commercial ties with the 46-year-old awaiting a bail hearing tomorrow. He's behind bars on DV charges in Queensland. Overseas, nationwide protests in France are turning ugly, with police using tear gas on students. The unrest is over the country's education system, with students, parents and teachers calling for more funding. And there's a brand new song at the top of the Billboard charts, and it's written by who else but Taylor Swift. Patient Zero overtaking Ella Langley's Choosing Texas. It's Tay-Tay's 10th number one debut. Nova Sport is up next.
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1: Sport. LIV Golf has found another $300 million in funding as it fights to keep next year's tournament alive. It's after filing for bankruptcy last month, Saudi Arabia pulling all of its cash. Emotions are set to run high, with Lionel Messi playing his final game for Argentina this morning. They face Benin in a friendly in Buenos Aires. It'll be the GOAT's 208th appearance for the white and sky blue. An injury has cost Alex Diminor the China Open, with the world number 9 forced to retire in the final. Novak Djokovic winning in a walkover. And now you're up to date on Nova.
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0: 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Nick Lutzy and Susie O'Neill, 7:39.
1: Don't forget, Smarter Than Suze is up to $800 just after 8 o'clock today.
0: Yeah, yeah. It's finally happened to me. Suze, I'm sure this would have happened to you in your parenting
2: Puberty.
0: Journey.
1: I was trying to think of something funny to say. That was the best.
0: I had a growth spurt. I don't know if you guys have noticed since the holidays.
1: You're wearing adult clothes?
0: Mum gave me the book Hair in Funny Places, and I just started reading it, and I was like, oh, wow.
1: Oh, my God, I got that book for my kids.
0: Yeah,
1: Hair in Funny
0: did.
1: Places.
2: There's a book called Hair in Funny
1: yes.
2: Places.
0: It's a classic puberty book.
1: It's a great puberty book.
0: Is this normal at 35 anyway?
1: To be fair, you're quite hairy.
2: Yeah, you've got facial hair.
1: You've got a lot of facial hair.
0: No.
2: Anyway.
1: For someone so young looking.
0: We digress. My daughter, Flo, mimicked what I said for the first time properly. Like, she's starting to mimic everything now. And I said a bad word.
1: Oh, no.
0: She latched onto it.
1: Which word was it?
0: And has not and has not let go.
2: Podcast.
0: It was the F.
1: F word, okay.
0: And it was like I had a piece of toast and we were in Byron Bay and I sort of just dropped it on the ground, like nothing that bad. Mm. And I went, oh, said it. She immediately smiled and looked up to me, but she can't pronounce F.
1: Yeah.
0: So she goes, oh, duck.
1: Oh, that's cute.
0: Duck, but hits the UCK. hits the UCK really hard.
2: Well, that's why it's such a good word because it's, you know, it's such an aggressive sounding word.
0: Mm.
2: You know, it's like a... You know?
0: It's probably the best one to go to.
2: All the good swear words are. That's why they exist.
0: But you could tell she felt that connection to it. Like, she smiled at me and then she said it. And then for the rest of, like, the next couple of days, if she fell over, because she's walking now, if she, you know, if someone wrong dropped something, whatever, she used to say, uh-oh. Now she goes, oh, duck, duck.
1: Is that because when she first said, oh, duck, you laughed?
0: We both laughed
1: at her.
0: We did. Yeah.
1: Okay, well, that's on you.
0: We did. And then and Morgan's like, you can't say that anymore. And then I'm there changing her nappy at some stage. We're at a pub and she'd had a bit of an explosion. And I was like, oh, did it again. I didn't realise how often I do it.
1: Yeah.
0: Now I'm having to practice not doing it. And then she instantly smiled at me there with a pooey nappy and just goes, oh, duck, daddy, duck. Oh,
2: why don't you put, like, when next time you say it, let's put it after, like, you know, it.
0: Yeah.
2: Which is Duckett.
0: Duckett. Oh, that's
2: your,
0: our last
2: name.
0: That's a good one.
2: So now she's just going, well,
0: Duckett. Duckett. Duckett. Good,
2: which
0: sweetie.
2: Which is your actual surname.
0: You're so smart.
2: Yeah, good girl.
0: Well, we've just been going after it. When she says, oh, duck, we go, quack, quack, to try and get her to think it's a duck, but Duckett also works.
1: And so other people who are around don't think that she is actually swearing.
0: Yes.
1: They think she's saying an animal.
0: But if you
1: aggressively.
0: If you were to hear it, it's that aggressive, Suze.
1: Yeah.
0: If you were to hear it in public.
2: Because you said it aggressively when you dropped your toast.
0: Yeah.
2: Obviously. Why are you so angry at something like
0: on
2: that?
0: On holidays in Byron, dropped my toast. Oh! You know, I didn't realise how much I swear, but I thought on 13, 24, 10, what did your kid copying you do?
1: Yeah, okay.
0: Like, was it a swear word? Did you say or do something? And they've mimicked it at daycare or at school?
1: Mm.
0: What did they copy that you have done? Or when did they drop that swear bomb? Because usually it happens when kids go to school and stuff like that.
1: They see everything. I don't remember a copying thing. All I remember for some reason is when Alex had a babysitter once. And there was the babysitter opened the fridge and there was a bottle of wine and Alex said to the babysitter, do you like wine? My mummy loves wine.
0: That's worse because she's seen you drink lots of wine.
1: Yeah, they see everything.
0: They do.
1: They see everything.
0: They're like sponges. Oh, Morgan's just messaged me, my wife.
1: Yeah.
0: We're in the car listening. She is now saying duck in the car.
1: Oh,
2: well
1: cute.
2: Done. It's not cute.
0: Duck. It. 13, 24, 10. What'd your kid copy? We have $200 athlete's foot voucher up for grabs as well. We'll take your calls next.
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5: Good morning, everyone. Number of crashes around this morning. Dealing with a crash in Logan Lee, Kingston Road at Chambers Flat Road, a crash in Cleveland on Fitzroy Street near Cassandra Street. There's been a crash in Bridgman Downs. Both ways affected Bridgman Road at Albany Creek Road. A crash in McDowell, Old Northern Road around Hamilton Road. Watch the crash in Forest Lake College Road around Forest Lake Boulevard. And a crash in Moodaloo this morning, Williams Road just near Whittington Road, which has given us a bit of grief, near Caboolture. And one more, a crash on the Centenary northbound at Springfield Parkway through Springfield Lakes. 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Now, there's a chance of a shower or two later today. It'll find up to some cloud tomorrow. Our tops today around 28. It warmed up early 22 right now with Liam on Nova 106.9.
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0: Olivia Rodrigo. 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
1: Because your daughter copies you swearing.
2: Because you have a disgusting mouth.
0: Potty mouth. Didn't realise how much I swore until I had a child.
1: Yeah, I wouldn't have thought you swore a lot either.
0: Well, I don't do it obviously on air, but then you get off air and it's, you know. Yeah. I said, I dropped a piece of toast and I said, oh,
2: yeah,
0: big F. And then she said, duck, duck, daddy. And now she really hits that UCK and everything she does falls over, drops something, whatever. It's, oh, duck. It used to be a cute little, uh-oh.
1: Mm.
0: Now it's the duck.
2: And she's in the car right now and you're just reaffirming all this for her.
0: Great role model.
2: She's like, this is really cool. They're talking about me on the radio now.
1: I was going to say, at least she does it in context.
2: You that's know? True.
1: Yeah, yeah. So there
2: yeah,
1: is
2: that's
1: that.
2: Always been
1: there
2: the
1: is
2: thing.
1: That.
2: Yeah.
0: They're pretty clever. Like, they pick it up.
1: Yeah. But then I started thinking, yeah, she's got the entertainment gene, hasn't she?
0: Oh, yeah.
1: She's obviously born with that.
0: Yes.
1: So, yeah, this is going to be this is going to be a problem moving forward.
0: Oh, it is. we got a Wayne out of Runaway Bay. What'd your kid copy, Wayne?
3: Yeah, so son Sam, we got a new puppy, little Cavoodle, and over the weekend she ducked around the outside decking area. Decides to always go number twos up that way. And I call up to mum, hey, the dog is SH1T-ing again. And little Sam just overheard it, has used it every day since, every time he sees Luna.
2: So what is
1: what word does he use?
0: S, the S.
1: Oh, okay.
3: SH1T-ing.
0: Yeah.
1: Sugar, honey, icing tea. Yeah. We used to say that at school, remember that?
2: Yes.
3: That's the one.
0: I just realised as well, PSA, don't swear on air when we get you on here.
2: Yes.
1: Oh, yeah, good
0: I'm
1: point.
0: Hovering over the dump button.
2: Oh, yes.
0: Jess out of Gumdale, what have you got for us?
4: Hey, guys, happy Wednesday.
1: You. Happy Wednesday.
4: Happy Wednesday. Driving along after swimming lesson, someone cut me off and I went, you were a D-head driver. And then Atticus, my boy, now just said, D-head driver, mummy. D-head driver. And I said, yeah, there's a lot of D-head drivers, bubby. So
1: that's funny.
0: That's a good one, though. It's kind of harmless.
1: Yeah. And also in context, it sounds like.
2: Exactly.
0: Yeah. We've got next, Sus.
1: Savannah from Mitchelton. Morning.
5: Good morning.
1: Who's copying you?
5: I got my four-year-old little sister who I was driving with her in the car one day and this guy cut me off and then he pointed a finger at me and I'm like, you're an F-head, mate. And then I pointed a finger at him and then I turn around and look in my revision mirror and here's my little sister pointing the pointer finger at the car in front as if she's trying to flip him off as well.
2: Well, that's pretty cool.
1: That
2: mum needs some support.
0: Yeah, solidarity.
1: My sister.
2: Or flick the bird. My sister, wasn't it?
1: Yeah, yeah.
2: Sorry.
1: It's always matters. It doesn't really matter. But some people care about their age and stuff.
0: Some people. We got Carl. Where are you from, Carl?
6: Wamaran.
2: That's Wamaran.
1: It's near Caboolture. Actually, my father-in-law lives there.
2: Another one of
0: your haunts.
1: It's a great place. An old pineapple farm he lives on. Isn't it? Yeah. Anyway, what have you got?
6: I live on a bit of property out there, and if I was doing a bit of work around the property and I needed to drain the lizard, I'd just find a tree and do the business. And my two-year-old daughter, she started doing that, copying Dad, obviously, and we didn't think it was a big deal, like on the property. But then if you turn that number two into a and go to a playground with the wife, you end up in the doghouse.
1: Is she doing number two?
0: Yeah, I was going to say, is it one or two?
6: No, she started off with number ones and then evolve to a number two at a playground.
1: At a
0: playground?
1: Oh, my God.
2: Just
1: dump
2: it
1: down. Oh, my God. Could you imagine if you saw that kid?
0: So what did you do? What happened?
6: Well, I was just fighting to get out of the doghouse after that with the wife, so.
2: Yeah.
0: Oh.
2: So it was more about him.
0: Yeah.
2: Than
0: the kid.
2: He doesn't care what the kid's
0: taking a dump on the slide.
6: But luckily, I wasn't there, so I didn't have to deal with the embarrassment.
1: Well, for the positive, she is doing toilet training quite well.
0: What, on a playground?
2: Just in the wrong spot.
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15: 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Morning, everyone. Heavy delays on the Centenary Highway northbound after Springfield Parkway due to a crash in Springfield Lakes this morning. A crash in Coopers Plains, Postal Street around Boundary Road. A crash in Logan Lee, Kingston Road at Chambers Flat Road. A crash in Cleveland, Fitzroy Street near Cassandra Street to look out for. And a crash on Bridgman Road at Albany Creek Road through Bridgman Downs. 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We've got some cloud around today, possible showers, more cloud tomorrow, tops around 28. It's just at 23 right now with Liam on Nova 106.9.
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17: Right here, right now. Right here, right now.
18: Good morning, it's Mike Humphrey with you. Business industry bodies are sounding the alarm over the Coalition's new migration policy. Angus Taylor promising to slash arrivals to 100,000 for 2 years while axing graduate visas along with other cuts. The Chamber of Commerce says it'll only help slow the economy. Consumer confidence is at its worst since the 90s, with Aussies stuck in a cost-of-living nightmare. Interest rates now at a 15-year high. Fuel prices continuing to skyrocket. The average for 91 unleaded now $2.30+. Some economists even predicting a recession as early as next year. OpenAI admits its actions weren't good enough after a rogue agent breached Australian government websites in June. the tech giants before a parliamentary inquiry in Canberra this week. 1 in 6 cafes have upped their coffee prices in the wake of the recent ban on card surcharges. The average increase about 50 cents a cup, according to the new study. Overseas, it's looking dire for the Republicans ahead of next month's midterm elections. Fresh polling showing support for Donald Trump at a record low of 32%, his party set to lose Congress in a wipeout. And Somba's surprised a devotee at one of his shows in the US. He's donned a sequence top designed and gifted to him by a fan before the concert, bringing her to the front of the show, performing his hit song, My Body Isn't Ready. And now you're up to date on Nova.
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18: Nova Sport. Novak Djokovic has defeated an injured Alex de Minaur in the final of the China Open in Beijing. The 39-year-old claiming the first set in a tiebreak before the Demon was forced to retire. In the AFL, the Hawks have tabled an offer to sign Gold Coast forward Ben King as a free agent. The deal said to be worth over $9 million across 7 seasons, and the cars are on the mountain. Supercar teams are awaiting on the result of crucial engine testing, which could deliver a boost for Ford and Toyota Motors ahead of Sunday's Bathurst 1000. And now you're up to date on Nova.
19: Shower time. The best time of the...
20: Is that a crack in my grout?
19: Cracks mean leaks. Hidden damage.
20: Watery damage. The home we love falling apart around us.
19: We should move out.
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25: Doing it for Shell Ray Express, 4 minutes past 8.
26: What are you laughing at, Latzi?
27: We put something on Instagram.
26: Okay.
27: Kayla Swift, who's working with us at the moment, did a sort of a, it's a whiteboard with all the pieces of the puzzle,
25: yes,
27: of the powder finger, you know, whatever's happening.
26: Clues
27: there,
26: and rumours.
27: And we're sort of pointing it, and like the three of us, they've caught us like just looking at, oh, this goes to there, and maybe if we connect that to that, it all makes sense, and it's all going very well, except Susan is looking straight at the camera.
25: Yeah, at the end.
27: Also,
25: I think you got, is that enough? Are we done?
27: That made me laugh.
25: It's on our Instagram rundown. Check it out. Nick Luxie and Sue's.
27: I saw you doing it as we were filming. Check it out.
25: Kayla might edit that bit out, but no, we kept it in.
27: I'm glad
26: you know
27: left
26: what?
27: It.
26: It's a really bad angle of me behind because my hair looks horrible and my arms look like tucked away.
25: Tucked up.
26: So I wanted to show my face.
27: Just imagine.
26: Not that it looks
27: Martin
26: much better.
27: Scorsese going, Susan, you cannot look at the camera.
25: Stop it. Smiley and Susan, let's go. What is it? $800.
26: $800. Yeah, yeah.
27: Oh, yes,
26: come
27: yes,
26: on,
27: yes,
26: let's
27: yes,
26: do
27: yes,
26: it. I want to get to 1,000.
27: Come
25: yes
27: on, let's go.
25: 13-24-10. Here's Sam Fender and the woman who's coming to Brizzy very soon, Olivia Dean. Throw me in on Nova.

0: Sam Fender, Olivia Dean, Rain Me In, Brisbane's Nova 106.9. You got Nick, Lutzy, and Susie O'Neill, 9 minutes past eight, top of 27 and sunny today in Brizzy. Let's go.
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3: Okay, Carissa, I'm out of here.
4: Yeah.
5: Good luck.
0: See you, Suze.
6: All right, Carissa. So I've just heard some thing on the TV saying Melbourne's the world's friendliest city. Like, spam it.
0: Can't be.
6: Like, ridiculous.
0: Not with their weather.
6: Well, with anything. Anyway, whatever. Okay, well, big bucks.
0: Yes.
6: 800, Carissa.
0: And not one but two BYD cars up for grabs, Carissa. We draw that one in a couple of months, end of the year. They're amazing cars, the BYD. I drive one myself.
4: It would be amazing.
6: There you go. Let's put that, get that 800 towards that next holiday for you, eh? Rock and roll. Okay. So, right, well, we've got Carissa's. Oh, no, I haven't got Carissa anywhere. We've got Susan in the, in wherever she goes these days. Yeah. I don't know where she goes. She just goes through a doorway and disappears.
0: The construction
6: site. You know, a construction site, yeah. Anyway, good luck, Carissa. Five questions, 30 seconds, $800 awaits, potentially. Sorry, I had a bit of
0: get
6: a throat issue.
0: I've got
6: some.
0: Gavis,
6: I've got some issues at the moment. It's always at that moment of the day.
0: It really is.
6: So weird. Carissa, your time starts now. Which children's novel by E.B. White is about a pig befriending a spider?
4: Charlotte's Web.
6: What was the name of the 2011 internet fad that had people laying flat in weird places?
4: I don't know.
6: What controversial festival is held every year in the Spanish city of Pamplona?
4: Running the bull.
6: All Levi's jeans have a patch depicting two of which animal?
4: Bull.
6: Spell mongoose.
0: Time ran out of time for that one.
6: A bit wordy, the old questions.
0: Yes. Running with the bulls, we were talking about that yesterday.
6: And the Levi answer was what?
0: She didn't get that one right. I think you said bulls for Levi.
4: Yeah.
6: Okay, let's release the bee.

0: jealous of your Brisbane 2032 shirt.
1: Thank you.
0: In fairness, no, don't say thank you, I'm jealous.
1: Isn't that a compliment?
0: Don't you say thank you? Well, I am jealous.
1: What would you say?
2: You're complimenting
1: to that?
2: The shirt, but you're also saying you're jealous.
1: Sorry.
2: You don't
1: what
2: have
1: should
2: one.
1: I say?
0: You should apologise.
2: Let's go.
1: No, oh, sorry.
2: Oh,
1: yeah, it's so
2: I'm
1: good. Sorry you didn't get one.
0: We don't even apologise, do we?
2: No, because
1: that's a first sign of weakness.
0: Yeah, exactly. And they did give me one on the night, but I gave it to Lockie Kennedy.
1: Yeah.
0: So we could get some photos.
1: I think you did request for them to be dropped off here at the office.
0: Yeah, they said they were going to send them.
1: Oh, I got one.
0: Oh, that's good then. Wait, how'd yours arrive here?
1: In a little box.
0: Oh, terrific.
2: Yeah.
1: By the mail, man.
2: You just said Susie O'Neill and no one else.
0: Yep.
2: No.
0: Did you check the box? Was only one shirt?
1: No, hang on.
0: Oh, come on.
2: Here we go. We're getting the box out.
0: What's in there? Have you even looked at it properly?
2: What's in the box?
0: Nah, just said
1: just
0: your,
1: one.
0: Yeah, no, it's just for you. Geez.
1: It says to Ms. Susan O'Neill.
0: Okay, so it's just for you. Okay.
1: Okay.
0: If you're listening, Brent... You know, Nick probably wants one too. Although you didn't come to the launch, you should have come to that.
2: I actually didn't even know it was on.
0: And, okay, you're a child.
2: Yeah.
0: Right, Susan, this is about you.
1: Okay.
0: $800 on the line. Carissa waiting. She has her answers in the can. 5 questions on the clock. Your time, whatever. Your time starts now. Which children's novel by E.B. White is about a pig befriending a spider?
1: Charlotte's Web.
0: What was the name of the 2011 internet fad that had people laying flat in weird places?
1: Planking.
0: What controversial festival is held every year in the Spanish city of Pamplona?
1: Oh, Running with the Bulls.
0: All Levi's jeans have a patch depicting two of which animal?
1: Horses.
0: Spell mongoose.
1: M-O-N-G-O-O-S-E.
0: Stop it. Damn. Very, very good. Very, very good.
1: I can hear your pen moving as I said the answer.
0: Really?
1: Well,
0: could you tell which way I was going?
2: Yeah,
1: I think so.
2: Like a tick or a cross or a
0: zip zip.
1: No, I had a tick.
0: I don't know. I have to move further away then.
2: We're in a makeshift studio, Carissa, while our office and studio is getting renovated. So it's like we're camping.
0: It's a bit different.
1: I don't think it matters.
0: Well, it doesn't matter because it's you know, after the fact.
2: Just don't want it to get in your head, you know?
0: Yeah.
1: Actually, yeah, true. That is a good point. Thank you.
0: Which children's novel by E.B. White is about a pig befriending a spider? It is, of course, Charlotte's Web. And you both got that right. One all. What was the name of the 2011 internet fad that had people laying flat in weird places? What did you say, Carissa? I had an X
3: here. I don't know.
0: You don't know, yeah. Planking. Remember planking?
2: Oh, yeah.
0: Yeah, I remember planking.
2: It was a massive craze.
1: Yeah, it was a big craze.
2: Planking everywhere and anything you could.
0: Isn't that funny? Because I couldn't remember when I was planking, but now I do remember, like, I was in Townsville and we found some sign outside the hotel and you got up on there and planked.
2: Yeah.
0: You know what I mean? You remember places you planked?
2: You know, I remember how Ronald McDonald at Macca's sits in those chairs sometimes by himself?
0: Yes.
2: I planked on the top of Ronald's head.
1: You did?
2: Yeah, that was
1: really?
2: That was a plank to fame.
1: How long did you stay there for?
2: I'll see if I can find the photo on my
1: Facebook.
2: That's
1: amazing.
2: Yeah.
1: That's amazing.
2: Thank you, Sus.
1: Really impressed.
2: What a guy.
0: It wouldn't be easy, would it?
1: No, I haven't seen one of those Ronald McDonalds on a chair as well for years.
0: They
1: took them away.
0: Back. I love them.
2: They did take them away.
0: What controversial festival held every year in the Spanish city of Pamplona? We were talking about this yesterday.
1: Yeah. Running in the Bulls?
0: Running in the Bulls. Yeah. Does back of house know we've been talking about it, or doesn't he listen to the show anymore?
2: I think he was listening. I'd like to think that's why he did it.
0: You both got it. 3-2. All Levi jeans have a patch depicting two of which animal? Well, you just went off the back of the last one, Carissa, and said bulls. Susan, you said horses, and horses is correct. So 4-2. And then we ran out of time for you, Carissa. Susan, you spelt mongoose, M-O-N-G-O-O-S-E, which is correct. It's a 5-2 victory for Susan O'Neill over Carissa.
1: Bad luck, Carissa. Are they all animal related, aren't they? Except for planking. Are they always a theme? Anyway.
0: Not always, just depends what Ben's
1: drinking.
2: That's what he wants. You get to go to the cave at least.
3: Thank you.
0: All right, what have we got here? Okay, it's.
1: Does Carissa want a Brisbane 2032 sweatband?
3: Oh, I'd love one.
1: Okay.
0: She's actually, you're giving her the one off your own arm?
1: Yep.
0: That's amazing. It's been pre-worn by an Olympic champion. How good's that, Carissa? And I'll also give you a 3-hour Lunar Haven package at the new Land Bathhouse, celebrating the opening of Land Bathhouse in Fortitude Valley. So it's a 3-hour Lunar Spa treatment. You're going to absolutely love that. Well done.
3: Thank you.
2: I found the photo.
0: Oh, you got it.
2: 2011.
1: I can't put. Nick is planking on the top of Ronald McDonald's head with his arms by his side.
2: It looks like it's heavily on my groin,
1: that
2: too.
1: It's so impressive. That is one of the most impressive athletic feats I've seen.
2: Wow.
1: Don't you reckon?
0: The core strength.
1: The core strength.
0: Yeah. Poor Ronald.
2: Yeah, poor Ronald. Looks like he's right there on my...
1: You look about 10 years old in that photo as
2: 2015.
1: Well.
2: 2015.
1: Were you 10?
0: Yeah, he was 10.
2: 2011, sorry. It's 2011. So
0: well,
2: I would've
0: that's when blanking happened.
2: Yeah, I would have been... Oh, geez, I'd have been like 19 or 20. Anyway, there you go. Well done, Carissa. Enjoy.
3: Thank you.
2: Means we play for $900 tomorrow. So.
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6: Morning, everyone. Multi-vehicle crash on the M1 northbound near Logan Lee Road through Slacks Creek this morning. Got a crash on the M1 northbound near the Logan Motorway through Tanimura. We're navigating through a crash on Kelvin Grove Road outbound to Victoria Street through Kelvin Grove. There's a crash on the Cunningham Highway eastbound at the Warrego Highway. Merge through Riverview. A crash on Boundary Road westbound at Postal Street through Coopers Plains. And a crash on Bridgman Road around Albany Creek Road through Bridgman Downs. Watch the breakdown on the Ippi Motorway this morning westbound just around the Logan Motorway through Wacol. Final days. 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Now, we should get a shower or two later today. Cloud tomorrow. Top's around 28 degrees. It's 24 right now. I'm Liam on Nova 106.9.
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0: Avicii, Wake Me Up. Nova 106.9, Nick, Lutzy and Susie O'Neill at 8.23. A bit of excitement because Suze with the masked swimmer that we have launched. It kicks off next week. You'll be getting in disguise, going incognito, going out and about. We'll give away clues and people can win up to $20,000.
1: Mm. And Phoebe, the famous makeup artist from movies, is here.
2: We can hear Phoebe from the movies. Yeah, she's sitting up behind us. This is a real deal.
1: So we're going to do a practice run today.
0: Okay, all right.
1: Mm. So I might go into socials just to give you an idea of what I could maybe look like when I'm out and about after hours next week.
0: After hours. Got that one in there.
1: No. Okay, I wanted to talk about this. It's not an ad. It's just something that I've discovered recently. I'm not sure how it's going to go, but on the holidays I realised I just spend so much wasted time on my phone, like everyone does, and I talk about this all the time, but do we all have addictive personalities? I don't know. I can just be on my Instagram and then an hour and a half has passed and I completely hate myself and I'm like, oh my God.
2: You know what I find myself doing is you'll do a scroll and then you've said, I'm so sick of this, ugh, and then you go to something else and I reckon within seconds, I'm back on my Instagram scroll.
0: Sometimes you lock your

0: It's a drug. So I found this thing. I saw it on Instagram, actually. It's called The Brick. And so what I do, it locks me out of Instagram. And you saw this, Lutzy, remember, because we were at the function and I went to go on my Instagram on Monday.
1: And it was a black screen that said...
0: Say brick or block? I can't remember what it said
1: It said you blocked, I thought it said. So like Instagram is blocked, like in big sort of font, right?
0: Yeah, so I bought this. It looks like a little...
1: Oh, so it's actually a thing.
0: It's a square sort of...
1: Like a largest iPod case.
2: AirPods.
0: Or a thing that you put a tag on your car to go through tolls.
1: That's what it looks like.
0: Yeah. And so basically then I bought this, I downloaded an app and then I sync it up and it says, when would you like to live your life? Do you know what I mean? Like, how do you want to live your life? Like, when do you want to live? Meaning, when do you want to block out all the things that are distracting
1: you? It's more positive than when do you want to block something out? You're saying, when do you want to actually live your life?
0: Yeah, okay. So I have blocked my Instagram.
1: So what do you need the actual hard bit for?
0: Because you need the hard bit to
2: be near it.
0: Join your phone to make it work. So, for example, I block my phone from my Instagram from 3 p.m. every day at the moment.
2: Until
0: the next morning when I get my little brick out, which is a physical device. I join it next to my phone and open my Brick app and it opens my Instagram again.
2: What happens if you do that, lose Brick?
0: I was wondering that.
2: And then you wake up the next day and go, how do I get my Instagram fixed and I can't find Brick?
0: I don't know. And I've thought about that exactly this morning. But the positive for me is I physically need a Brick, which I keep separate from my phone, to change my Instagram. Because for a while there I did my Instagram just the locking on the phone. You know, I meant to listen to it. Watch it only for 15 minutes a day.
2: How quickly does it come up and say, you've hit your limit?
0: Yep. And I go, override.
1: The idea of the brick is that you then put it away from your phone so you can't instinctively just go, stuff this, I'm going back on.
0: Because when I bought it, I did buy an extra thing that could stick it to my phone.
1: But that would defeat the purpose.
0: Exactly. I thought, I'm not going to stick the brick to my phone.
2: It would look ridiculous.
0: I've got to keep it in a separate spot. I bought it in today to show you.
1: Yeah.
0: Because I was reading some stats about phone usage. Okay, if you're an 18-year-old now and you live to 75 years old, do you know how many years you'll probably spend looking at your phone?
2: Oh, this is scary. Oh, is it like two?
1: What is it?
0: Years, 19.
2: Oh.
0: 19 what? Years.
1: That's like a half, 30, no. 30 of your life.
0: It's about the same time you'll spend sleeping
2: Stop
0: in that
2: it.
0: Time.
1: That's insane.
0: They're saying that a lot of people spend 8 hours a day on their phone.
2: Oh, that scared me.
1: That's insane.
0: 19 years you're spending on your phone from the age of 18 to 75.
2: Wow.
0: Isn't that just turning your...
2: And I suppose kids now who grow up with phones from the get-go.
0: I know.
1: Oh. We're just stewing our brains.
0: And the reason I like the brick as well is because I like to listen to my phone for music, you know, when I'm doing stuff around the house. But when I have it with me and just listen to music, I cannot not look at Instagram or actually even other things that you don't want to mention here. But like news, I was going to say Green Mail.
2: Susan's on adult websites.
0: I was going to say the Courier Mail. Oh, you know, news sites.
1: Courier Mail.
0: I didn't want to offend them, but then it sounded like I was watching other stuff.
1: We're all addicted to the Courier Mail.
0: So anyway, I don't know. I'm going to tell you how it goes, but think of that. I mean, there's other devices out there that do the same thing, but I want to.
1: Where were we the other day when it was working? At the lunch.
0: It didn't. Oh, the brick. Yeah. It didn't work at the lunch.
1: So it did work because you weren't blocked. It was blocked.
0: Oh, so that's what I mean. It blocked. It did work.
1: It blocked.
0: I couldn't work. I couldn't look at my Instagram.
1: Instagram at the lunch.
0: Good for me from 3 o'clock because I need to start winding down and Cliff starts getting home.
2: So don't pepper you with messages at 2:55 on Instagram.
0: No, I won't. No. You can send me a normal text. I'll keep them open maybe.
2: Okay.
0: Because you can block messages or you can block mail.
1: Oh, so it's not just Instagram. You can pick what you
0: any
1: block.
0: Any app on your phone.
2: Oh.
0: I can block, I could block music if I wanted. I could block maps. I obviously don't. Any of the different apps that you don't want to go on.
2: Okay.
0: You could block WhatsApp because, you know, a lot of people I think have group
1: chats.
0: School chats that maybe they want to block from time to time.
2: Yeah. Okay.
0: Anyway.
2: But yeah, looking at my screen time, it says I do 3 hours and 8 minutes a day. On my phone.
0: Yeah. Well, I don't even
1: That's pretty low, I think.
0: That's low.
2: Is it?
0: Yeah.
1: 3 hours, yeah, that's really low.
2: I'm getting some nods. I feel good about that then.
1: From who?
0: Anyway, this wasn't an ad, but...
2: From Phoebe, the makeup artist, who's sitting here listening going...
1: I forgot she was there because there's a thing in the way.
2: Phoebe's my live audience in here right now.
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4: 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Well, morning, everyone. There's been a crash this morning in Salisbury, Blackwood Street near Myra Road, a crash in Carina Creek Road around Stanley Road, a crash on the M1 northbound at Loganlea Road through Sachs Creek, a crash on the M1 northbound at the Logan Motorway through Tanamira, and a crash on Kelvin Grove Road outbound of Victoria Street through Kelvin Grove. Watch the building fire in Waterford West. Fire is on scene at Water Street. 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Could be a shower or two today, but mainly cloud for tomorrow. Tops around 28, 23 right now on Nova 106.9.
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5: Right here. Right now. Right here.
6: Good morning, it's Mike Humphrey with you. Angus Taylor is today spruiking his new migration plan. It includes a 100,000-person cap on yearly arrivals for the first 2 years of a Lib government. The opposition leader claims it's the biggest cut to migration in the country's history.
7: We need the biggest cut to breathe again. We've got to allow space to build the houses, to build the infrastructure, the services. It's all got behind, and this government has lost control of the borders.
6: Meanwhile, the PM's in the Pacific this morning for day three of the pre-COP climate summit in Tuvalu. Anthony Albanese there with Energy Minister Chris Bowen ahead of November's COP meeting in Turkey. The ADF is today grieving the loss of Corporal Brendan Hannum after he was killed in a rollover during a training exercise near Darwin. Investigations into the crash ongoing, with five soldiers recovering from injuries. ASOS is investigating a hack that sent notifications to Aussie customers overnight. The retailer says personal information may have been stolen. It's urging customers to not click on any suspicious links. Overseas, Donald Trump has hit the campaign trail ahead of next month's midterm elections. The Democrats poised to regain control of Congress with the president's approval rating in the dumps. And new season, new hairdo, new Billie Eilish. The Grammy winner going from black hair to caramel ginger. The new look garnering over 4 million likes and counting on her Instagram. Nova Sport is up next.
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6: Novak Djokovic has won the China Open after Aussie Alex de Minaur was forced to retire injured after one set. The win, the Serbian's 102nd career title. Meanwhile, Broncos legend Ali Brigginshaw will serve a one-match ban into retirement after a verdict handed down by last night's NRLW judiciary. Brigginshaw charged over a late hit during Sunday's grand final against the Roosters. And in the AFL, Essendon is said to be keen on the services of Nick Blakey, the Swans defender yet to recommit with Sydney following the Melbourne hotel scandal. And now you're up to date on Nova.
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2: 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Mm-hmm.

0: Sienna Spira. 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It is Nick, Lutzy and Susie O'Neill with you at 8:41. Susie is mid getting her makeup done.
1: Yes, I'm with Phoebe Loana, who's famous makeup artist.
2: Is that how you say your last name?
1: Yes.
2: Oh, it is, okay.
1: Loana.
0: Sorry about that. Loana.
1: Famous makeup artist. So Phoebe, will be dressing me up for the Masked Swimmer.
2: Right.
1: When I'll go out. It's hard to put into words.
0: It's hard to take you seriously with half a face of makeup on too.
1: Oh, really?
2: Yeah, we've got a time-lapse video going, but now Phoebe's in the seat where you're supposed to be, so now the time-lapse is going to be Phoebe.
1: Oh, thank you.
0: What are we getting in today? Are we allowed to say yet?
1: I think I'm going for a male look.
2: Okay, so we're trying to get
1: you. So this is for the Masked Swimmer. It'll be $20,000 up for grabs. I'll be going out and about in Brisbane.
2: So you'll be walking around, but incognito.
1: Incognito.
2: Right, okay.
1: So I suppose I'll still be walking. It'd be my walk. So if you know my walk.
2: Oh, I mean, who doesn't? Who doesn't know your walk?
3: It's Nick, Lutzy and Susie O'Neill's Producers Press Conference.
4: All right. Settle down. We only have time for one question each, please.
0: Oh, there's that famous limp.
2: There it is.
1: Some people always ask if there's something wrong with my leg.
5: Ash here from the River City Rewind. Suze, with Powderfinger looking like they might be making a comeback, what's one iconic Brisbane thing from the past you'd love to see return?
0: Ooh. Don't say Expo 88.
2: She can say World Expo 88 if she wants to.
1: That's the first thing that came to my head was Expo 88.
2: I'd love to relive that again.
1: I know you would.
2: As an adult.
1: That's such a hard question at a short notice. Mm. Oh, my gosh.
2: What would you want back? Was there a restaurant?
1: The Three Sizzler. Monkeys Coffee Shop.
2: Yeah,
1: that was the first coffee shop I went to
0: in West End. Is that not there anymore?
1: Oh. Maybe it's still there.
0: Maybe it's not. I don't know. But that was an institution.
1: It was a Queenslander back in the day.
0: Yes.
1: Oh, well, apologies if the Three Monkeys is still there. I'm sure it's not the same. I've not seen anything that looks what it looked like. Okay. He walked through like an old Queenslander.
0: Yeah, I remember it.
1: To get at the back. Do you remember that?
0: I remember Three Monkeys.
1: Okay. Anyway, that was the only one I could think of at short notice.
0: What else? Oh, it's gone. Apparently it is gone. Okay.
1: Rest in peace.
6: Nick, Lachlan Sands here from the Habitual Herald. We're talking bad habits earlier on the show after your daughter picked up a bad habit of yours.
0: Yeah.
6: You swear when something goes wrong. If you could wake up tomorrow and get rid of any habit, what would it be?
0: Oh, I do have one it drives my wife insane.
1: Is that playing with your balls?
2: Excuse me? What did you say?
0: It's because she's dressing up as a man. She feels like...
2: Does it mean you act like one?
0: She feels like... Is that what we do? Is that
2: what I do? An absolute pig like the rest of us.
0: Are you saying that because you've seen me do that?
1: Yes!
0: Really?
2: What do you do? You play with your nuts.
0: Do I?
2: I've never noticed that.
0: Have I? I apologise if I have.
1: My brother does it as well. It's like, when you're excited. Like, yes.
0: Oh.
2: When you're excited?
0: I don't even know I do that.
1: Okay, look, now I feel bad.
2: I love how everyone looks at Phoebe now as the voice of...
0: Phoebe, do I play
2: Phoebe's
0: with them?
2: In the corner, maybe.
0: Now you've moved
2: the time lapse camera. Oh. Phoebe, don't worry.
1: Okay, you know what? Just pretend
2: I didn't
1: say that.
0: Oh, we broke the mug.
2: Oh, this is a disaster.
0: I didn't know. I'm so sorry, Suze.
1: No,
0: now I feel awkward.
2: Stop playing your game, Ed.
0: I know. Stop doing
1: you ever
0: that.
1: You notice that, Lutzy?
2: I've never, but I've.
0: Now you will. Oh, jeez.
1: That's a thing. A lot of boys do it.
0: No, yeah, we. Yeah, okay.
6: That's really next question.
2: Yeah, you.
5: Hey, Lutzy. Kayla here from the Olympic Outlook. Susie repping as much merchandise as she possibly can this morning.
2: Yeah, I gave it to her.
5: What custom 2032 merch would you produce if you were given the power to decide?
2: Ooh, there's a good one. Geez, that's a good question. I'm just shirts and there's the usual bizzo. I'm trying to think of stuff I've bought previously. I'm a huge one for shirts. I bought the LA 28 shirt as soon as it came out.
1: T-shirts are good.
2: Coffee mugs, they break easily, as we just found out.
0: Yeah, it's that
1: what about a Christmas
0: video?
1: Decoration you put on your Christmas tree?
2: A bauble.
1: A bauble.
2: A 2032 bauble would be all right, wouldn't it?
0: The cockatoo.
1: Yeah.
2: Yeah, okay, so there you go. Maybe a bauble, something Christmas related, just to get us through that period of the year.
0: Do you put up a tree in your house, in your apartment?
2: I did for the first time ever in my apartment last year.
0: Really?
2: And it stayed there until about May.
0: Yeah.
2: To the point where I thought, I'll just leave it up.
0: Yeah.
2: But no, I did actually take it down.
1: I answered both people's questions with cockatoos.
7: What is going on with you?
2: Phoebe, she's just
7: dresses as a bloke for 1 minute.
2: Just being disgusting.
4: That concludes the press conference. We'll be taking no more questions.
0: 13, 24, 10, CMC rocks. We have a VIP 3-day pass up for grabs. You've got to guess the common pop song. We've given it a country twang. If you know it, give us a call. We'll play next.
3: 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Brisbane's Nova 106.9 is Nick, Lutzy and Susie O'Neill on air now. Straight after, Mel Trasina takes you through the day with Brisbane's favourite music. 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
9: Morning, everyone. Multi-vehicle crash in Bridgman Downs this morning. Bridgman Road at Albany Creek Road. We've got a crash in Carina Creek Road near Stanley Road and a breakdown in Carindale Gateway Motorway northbound near Old Cleveland Road to look out for. Kingsford Smith Drive, we've got delays there eastbound around Nudgee Road. It's also heavy on Wynnum Road and Lytton Road. Inbound through Morningside and East Brisbane. The Western Freeway inbound around the Toowong roundabouts is running slow. Outbound Indooroopilly to Victory Pocket, pretty heavy. Old Cleveland Road westbound at Tilley Road is busy through Chandler. And there's delays in Mackenzie this morning. Macrobacker Palabar Road westbound at Grieve Road to avoid. 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Possible showers around today. Cloudy tomorrow. Tops around 28. We've hit 24 right now. It's Liam on Nova 106.9.
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0: Patient Zero, Nova 106.9, Nick Lutzy and Susie O'Neill. What's your fun fact about that song, Lutzy, Patient Zero?
1: It's now number one on the Billboard charts, taking over old mate.
2: Oh, yeah.
1: That one.
2: Who's that?
0: Oh, yeah. Oh, this
1: What's
0: is a fun
1: name?
0: Game. It's
1: What's
0: the country. It's a country singer.
1: All I've got in my brain is Gina Jeffries, yeah, so I'm pretty sure it's not her.
0: Geez. Oh, this is going to be played every day.
1: Tyler. No, oh. Taylor. Tyler.
0: Oh, geez.
1: What's her name?
0: This is horrible from us.
1: I'm in Texas.
0: Texas.
1: What's
0: yes.
1: the name of the chick, though?
0: I've been. God, I back
2: Surely
0: it out
2: someone
0: all the time.
2: Knows
1: Go
2: that.
1: On,
0: Ella, Ella, Ella.
1: Langley.
0: Hey, speaking
1: Langley.
0: Of country,
3: what's that country music song?
0: CMC Rocks returns Willowbank Raceway 19th to the 21st of March 2027. It's turning 20. It's Australia's favourite country music festival. 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
1: I'm up for this year. I'm thinking of going all in. Camping the whole nine yards.
2: Take?
1: Do you have to take someone?
2: Okay, no.
1: I'm just going to camp by myself.
2: I thought it might be nice to go
1: Do you
2: with someone.
1: Come?
2: Well, I'll bring my own tent.
0: Yeah,
2: that's
0: yeah. Would you be glamping?
1: Oh, actually, you know what I saw on one of those websites I use?
0: What's one of those? Which one are we talking about?
1: Inflatable, an inflatable tent.
0: Jeez, that could have gone anywhere.
1: There's a lot of inflatables on those websites I look at. The inflatable tent, so I might actually get my inflatable tent.
0: Okay.
1: It comes with its own, like, blower thing. That'd be perfect for CMC.
0: Your inflatable tent and your blower for CMC. What a tent.
1: A tent for two.
0: James out of Springfield. Good morning, James.
4: Good morning, guys. How are you?
0: Would you go on Lutzy's inflatable tent?
1: Of course he would.
4: Of course, 100%.
1: There you go. There he is. A lot of fun. Yeah.
0: So, James, we're going to play you a... This is a modern song. It's been given a country twang. Today's song is a lot easier than yesterday's, I'll say that much. You've
4: What's
0: got to tell us the song.
4: Success rate?
1: 0% at the moment.
0: Yes.
1: Is a success rate?
0: Yeah. All right.
1: Yes. I know someone did get it eventually. But
0: it was
1: I
0: like
1: mean,
0: four callers
1: you know,
0: in
1: four
0: yesterday.
1: Four callers in, yeah, yeah, yeah.
0: Okay,
1: yeah.
0: Here we go, James.
5: And it's me. Hi. I'm the problem. It's me at tea time.
0: Any ideas, James?
1: We've added lyrics today.
0: Yeah, we've got it, yeah.
4: Is it Taylor Swift Anti-Hero?
0: Oh, you'd be bloody correct.
1: Is that a real cover that someone's done?
0: Producer Ash, is that a real cover?
1: Yeah, it's
0: yeah,
1: a real
0: apparently
1: cover.
0: It's real. So yesterday we had no lyrics. Today we added lyrics.
1: Yeah, it was pretty bloody easy.
0: It was a bit too easy today. Can we find a middle ground?
1: Yeah, come on.
0: Can we find
1: come
0: a middle
1: on, what
0: ground
1: are we doing?
0: That?
1: Yesterday was fine just because our listeners couldn't get it.
0: Yeah, yeah. It doesn't matter, James. You're off to it, mate. Enjoy it. 3-night VIP pass.
4: Thank you. That's amazing.
0: Easy as. Look out for Lutzy there in his tent. And
1: damn straight, Eric Church. Eric Church, he's one of the headliners,
0: yes,
1: mate.
0: Yes, alright, I'm with you.
1: Get on board here.
0: I don't know if he was in your tent or not.
1: Oh, gee, I'd give anything to have Eric Church in the tent, mate.
0: Up next is Mel Tresina. Hey, I just met you, and this is crazy. Fresh Hits Throwbacks Plus, I believe she has your Benson Boone tickets.
1: Oh, yeah, Benson, yeah. He's coming to town too, isn't he?
0: Yeah, he'll be here soon. Olivia Rodrigo, Olivia Dean's coming, Tame Impala.
1: Oh, my goodness.
0: It's a big month of music here in Brizzy.
2: I saw Benson Boone interviewed.
1: Did you?
2: He sounds really nice, but he said he wants to date someone who doesn't know who he is or doesn't want to.
1: Oh, right, I get your hand off it.
0: Stupid. Come on. No, you don't.
2: He said so many people slip into his DMs. Yeah, he wants to just meet someone on the street. Plus, he wants to make all the moves.
1: Oh.
0: And he wants to stop making love to his own music.
1: What the hell?
0: Hey, we're out of here. Back tomorrow. Smarter Than Sue's, a whopping 800? We're at 800? 900.
1: 900 tomorrow.
0: $900.
1: Getting into some pretty rare territory up there.
0: I didn't even realise we're in Grover territory. We've been there for a few days.
1: I know. We haven't even thought about it. More to the point, they've taken the lyrics away off us.
0: Yeah.
1: So I don't even know how to sing it anymore.
0: Yeah. That's right. I don't remember the words.
1: Yeah.
0: Suze is getting her makeup done. That video for the Masked Singer where you can win up to 20K, that's going to be on our socials today. So make sure you check it out. She's getting dressed up as a pretty gentleman. Simon.
1: A pretty gentleman? A man.
0: Sam, a man.
1: A man.
0: I didn't know what to say there. I got weird.
1: You actually look like one of my male friends a little bit at the moment.
0: Which one?
1: I don't want to say it because
0: it might
1: offend him.
0: Say
1: it's a man.
0: Say
1: no, it's a man.
0: Do we,
1: it's a man.
0: Have we met him? Have I met him?
1: Nah.
0: No.
1: I don't think he meant it. He runs restaurants and that in Brisbane.
0: Oh, that narrows it down.
1: You do. You look like it. Yeah. Because he's got hair like you. His name's Ty.
0: Oh, there he goes.
1: Yeah.
0: As soon as you look like Ty, Ty, shout out to you if you're listening.
1: Beautiful man.
0: Yeah. Beautiful man. We're out of here. We're back tomorrow.
1: I'm offending someone now. I'm not sure who it is.
0: We'll see you then. Bye-bye.
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4: 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Ends October 13 at participating stores. Warning everyone, there's a number of crashes around this morning. A crash on the Bruce southbound at Bribie Island Road through Caboolture. A crash in Sunnybank, McCulloch Street near Mains Road. A crash in Collingwood Park, Collingwood Road near Duncan Street. A crash in Wacol, Progress Road at Production Street. A crash on Bow Desert Road northbound around Granard Road through Rocklea. A crash on the Pack Motorway inbound at O'Keefe Street through Greenslopes. And a crash on Ann Street near Chester Street in the Valley. Looking for a hands-on high school? The industry school prepares students for vocational careers through practical learning, apprenticeships and traineeships, enrolling years 10 and 11 now for 2027. Possible shower or two today, turning to cloud tomorrow, tops around 28, 24 right now on Nova 106.9.
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5: Good morning, it's Mike Humphrey with you. Opposition leader Angus Taylor has come to the defence of his new migration plan, critics accusing the coalition of trying to outdo One Nation in setting a yearly migration target of 100,000. Taylor telling the Today Show it's simply not the case.
6: Our focus is on our nation, not One Nation, and what we need as a country. And we've seen the biggest increase in immigration in our history, and that's why we need the biggest cut to breathe again.
5: OpenAI admits its actions weren't good enough after a rogue AI agent breached government websites in June. It took 3 months before the government was notified. The tech giant is before a parliamentary inquiry in Canberra this week. Jewish communities are gathering across the country, marking 3 years since the deadly Hamas attacks on Israel, which claimed the lives of over 1,200 people. One in six cafes have upped their coffee prices in the wake of the recent ban on card surcharges. The average increase about 50 cents a cup, according to a new study. Overseas and in the States, death row inmate Chris DePike is conscious and speaking after receiving 2 lethal injections in Tennessee. Attorneys for the 50-year-old confirming the news, adding that her recovery is medically unprecedented. And Paramount Pictures and Warner Bros. Have officially completed a mega media merger. The $160 billion deal signed and sealed, with the two entities now trading under the name Skydance. Nova Sport is up next.
2: Nova Sport.
5: A quieter day two for the AFL trade period, with just the one deal going through. Richmond handing over pick 61 for Fremantle winger Nathan O'Driscoll. Meanwhile, the NRL has banked a staggering $30 million from Sunday night's epic decider between the Sydney Roosters and Newcastle Knights. It's made it the richest grand final in league history. And all-rounder Cameron Green has been ruled out of the first test in South Africa. That one taking place in Durban on Friday. And now you're up to date on Nova.
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27: Happy hump day, gorgeous. In like 15 minutes, I'm playing Benson Boone. Sorry, I'm here for someone else. And that is when you call 13 24 10 to get your name in the running to see him live in Japan. I've also got a brand new song from Ash called Stop the Wedding. I love it. It's

That's a sick fresh hit, isn't it? Stop the Wedding from Ash. It's kind of like Chapel Roan, but not. I love it. You're on Nova. Don't forget, you're listening out for Bruno Mars. Sorry, I'm here for someone else. If you want to see him in Japan, that is when you call 13 24 10 to get your name in the running. Yes, flights, accommodation, spending money, you and your bestie.

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1: Nova ga anata wo Benson Boone ni ai ni Nihon e okurimasu.
0: That's Japanese for Nova is sending you to see Benson Boone in Japan on 13-24-10. Hello, Rachel.
2: Hey, I would like to go in the draw to go see Benson Boone.
0: When you ask so politely, who am I to say no?
2: Oh, look, I think this is amazing.
0: What part of it?
2: Just everything. Talking to you really is the highlight of my day.
0: Good answer. Oh my gosh, you know how to make a girl blush.
2: I do. And you're going to put extra draws in for me, like entries, because I was so polite and made you blush.
0: In my heart, yes.
2: Okay, as long as I'm in your heart, I'm okay with that.
0: Eliza, also calling 13-24-10. Have you gotten in the running yet?
3: No, I haven't. Not yet.
0: Oh, welcome. Welcome to the draw.
3: Wow. I can't believe it. I got through. I try and call so much.
0: Oh my gosh, no, you did it. You got in. Today's your lucky day.
3: That is so exciting. Oh, I'm nervous now.
0: I know, because now it means it could actually happen. Like, you could actually be winning the trip.
3: This is really exciting. Lucky I pulled over.
0: Get ready to pull over and call 13-24-10 again after 10 a.m.

0: and I'm so jealous if you've got tickets to see her next Tuesday at Brisbane Entertainment Centre. I've seen videos of Melburnians that saw her and it looked incredible, in fact.
1: This is everything you ever wanted. One moment. Did you capture it?